southwest Arkansas weather. Today, we do see partly sunny skies with a high near 93, and the heat index value is high as 103 today. Southwest winds 5 to 10 miles per hour, gusting as high as 20 miles per hour. Tonight, we see a 60% chance of showers and possible thunderstorms, mostly cloudy with a low of 76. And tomorrow, we see a 60% chance of showers and thunderstorms with a high near 88. And that's the weather on number one country.

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0: Country and She Knows It. Luke Bryan there. It's Chris Matthews. Happy to be hanging with you and finishing things up. And honestly, throwing a little bit of good news into your world. Here's a good reason why you might want to get a metal detector, because a dude in England recently found a $25,000 diamond ring. Stuart is his name. He was digging around in the soil once his metal detector started going crazy. He noticed this thing. It looked old. It was appraised, apparently from the 16th century, with 8 diamonds. A once-in-a-lifetime find, a $25,000 find. And if I do decide to get a metal detector, I do think I also have to get Bermuda shorts, and then I have to wear, like, socks and sandals. For $25,000, I'll do it.
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0: that you never thought you'd be such a wonderful, irresistible human being listening to all this great country music. 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

0: 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Bailey Zimmerman. It's Chris Matthews. Hang tight. Dylan Scott's on the way.
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0: In this neighborhood, Dierks Bentley lives right next to Alabama. And just up the street from Jason Aldean. I wanna take a little ride. And we'll visit their neighborhood next.
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2: ABC News, I'm Michelle Franzen. After signaling a deal is close, President Trump calling off planned strikes on Iran and saying an agreement could be signed in a matter of days. ABC's Rachel Scott has more.
3: Hours after threatening to hit Iran very hard and seize the country's oil industry, President Trump abruptly backing off, claiming there is now a deal to end the war.
4: We just made a great settlement of the war with Iran, and we're going to be subject to finalization of documents. We should get done over the next few days.
3: Iran and the U.S. have been trading fire for days.
2: The House and Senate failing to pass short-term extensions of FISA wiretap authorization set to expire tomorrow, with bipartisan pushback over acting DNI Director Bill Pulte. President Trump now announcing he's nominating former SEC Chair Jay Clayton to head the intel agencies. World Cup fever building for tomorrow night's match in Los Angeles. The U.S. takes on Paraguay. This is ABC News. In Southern California, Pasadena police say a so-called horseplay incident between two officers led to one officer being injured.
5: Two officers were allegedly playing with their guns when one went off. In newly released dash cam video, as one officer is pulling into the Pasadena Police Department garage, another officer at the back of his patrol SUV pulls out his gun and points it, seemingly jokingly, at the officer pulling in. The officer pulling in then pulls out his gun, again seemingly jokingly, but the gun fires. The bullet went through the windshield and hit the first officer in the shoulder. It happened last September, but just now has become known publicly. The chief calls it horseplay or failing to follow safety rules. The officer who was shot has recovered. The chief says the officers involved were disciplined. Alex Stone, ABC News.
2: Severe storms once again targeting the Midwest with the threat of heavy winds and tornadoes. Confirmed tornadoes in east central Illinois already. Michelle Franzen, ABC News.
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10: Southwest Arkansas weather. Today, we do see partly sunny skies with a high near 93, and the heat index value as high as 103 today. Southwest winds 5 to 10 miles per hour, gusting as high as 20 miles per hour. Tonight, we see a 60% chance of showers and possible thunderstorms, mostly cloudy with a low of 76. And tomorrow, we see a 60% chance of showers and thunderstorms with a high near 88. And that's the weather on Number One Country.

Back in the saddle, Luke Holmes with Bailey Z. It's Chris Matthews. Happy to be hanging with you. Let's do some Riley Green. New country from Riley. Think as you drunk. Yeah, that one's up after Jordan Davis. 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

0: Don't we need some Morgan Wallen? 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

You know, he's not throwing shade so much as he's like, I just hate how you look. Moving on. You look so good in love. Sort of a new take on that George Strait classic. Chris Matthews, happy to be hanging with you on the end of Thursday. Getting to Rocky Mountain, Loa Coetzel and Corey Kent up next.

0: Rocky Mountain Low, Coe Wetzel helping out Corey Kendall now, and it is Chris Matthews helping you get to the end of Thursday and throwing some good news into your world, too. Pennsylvania boy recently broke a Guinness World Record. What did he do? He wore 50 sweaters at once. The Guinness Book of World Records was on hand. They confirmed that Skyler's record was indeed a record-breaking event. They reviewed the evidence. The sweaters are all going to be donated to the Monroeville Public Library's Fall Sweater Drive. And I really got to find a way to get into the Guinness Book of World Records. Maybe for the longest nap. Although, because I'm good at napping. But I think, the longest nap is just, going to sleep.
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15: 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It appears by its own numbers, the U.S. government seems insolvent. It's reported that the Treasury shows about $6 trillion in assets and over $47 trillion in liabilities. 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

0: So that's Morgan Wallen helping out Ella Langley, two massive superstars on one song. I Can't Love You Anymore. I'm Chris Matthews. Hang tight. Jordan Davis up next.
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Time's a ticking. Justin Moore there, who says he's taking a little bit of time off from touring just to focus on his health, focus on his family. Nothing wrong with that. Getting a little older, Justin. You know, them old bones ain't what they used to be. Powerful new song from Dan and Shay. Say So, up after Kenny Chesney. Big

0: If you grew up in the city, but you still love yourself some country, well, good news. We've got you covered.
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0: You know, that song, I just think it's so powerful. Dan and Shay, it's called Say So. The video is pretty powerful as well. If you haven't had the chance to check it, worth a Google, worth a YouTube there. Say So from Dan and Shay. Just sort of highlighting the importance of focusing on one's mental health. Not trying to carry all of the burden of life yourself. And if you need someone, say so. It's Chris Matthews. Happy to be hanging with you. Going to keep this Thursday going with some Austin. We got Dasha on the way, as well as Luke Holmes next.
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0: 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Those are my buddies in Low Cash. I am Chris Matthews. Got some Ella Langley up next.
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0: That's Luke Bryan, Country, and She Knows It. Sam Hunt right before that. I'm Rich Krieger. And this year's annual Farm Aid Festival is going to be in Virginia Beach for the very first time. Performances, of course, Willie Nelson, Neil Young, Dave Matthews, John Mellencamp, and Margo Price will be there. But other performers include Turnpike Troubadours, Lucas Nelson, and Sierra Farrell. It's all going to be happening on September 26th. Pre-sale tickets are already on sale. General public can buy those tickets on Friday. Coming up, Ty Myers.
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3: 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It appears by its own numbers, the U.S. government seems insolvent. It's reported that the Treasury shows about $6 trillion in assets and over $47 trillion in liabilities. Add it all up, and it looks like the U.S. owes more than $130 trillion it doesn't have. 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

0: That Zach Top was South of Sanity. Ty Myers right before that. I'm Rich Krieger. Coming up, has your feed ever been slopped? Also, we'll hear from Riley Green.
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0: That's Bailey Zimmerman, Chevy Silverado. I'm Rich Krieger. Dylan Scott coming up next.
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1: That's Parmalee with Cowgirl. I'm Rich Krieger. Coming up, Bill Cody has passed away. I'll tell you a little bit about that. Right now, here's Luke Combs.

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0: That's Dustin Lynch. That's his latest single, Easy to Love. Luke Combs right before that. I'm Rich Krieger. And sad news, Country Radio Hall of Famer and longtime Grand Ole Opry announcer Bill Cody passed away on Tuesday. He was 67 years old. His family recently shared that he was in critical condition due to heart and kidney failure and needed a double transplant. Bill's son thanked everyone for their prayers over the last few weeks. Coming up, Josh Ross, also Tucker Wetmore.
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0: That's Morgan Wallen, Don't We? I'm Rich Krieger. Luke Combs coming up next.
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That's Megan Maroney, Beautiful Things. I'm Rich Krieger. Coming up, Wynonna Judd is coming back with some new music. I'll tell you about it right now. Here's Rodney Atkins.

0: Okay, we'll play the country music. You add the rootin' and tootin', the caterwauling, and the yeehaw.
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0: That's John Morgan with Kid Myself, Rodney Atkins. Right before that, I'm Rich Krieger. And Wynonna is coming back with some new music. She announced her next album is called The Hard Truth, and it will be out on October 2nd. Her first single, Kentucky Queen, is out now. She said these songs tell the truth about where I've been, what I've lost, and what I've overcome, and what I've become. She said this album asked me to be brave enough to tell the truth even when my voice shook. She said my hope is that when you hear these songs, you'll feel what I was feeling. Coming up, Hardy, also Alexandra Kay.
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0: That's Alexandra Kay. The song is Straight for the Heart. I'm Rich Krieger. Coming up, Cuddling and Smiling. Also, Tucker Wetmore.
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0: That's Hella Langley and Morgan Wallen. I can't love you anymore. I'm Rich Krieger in Florida Georgia Line coming up next.
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That's Megan Maroney. 6 months later, I'm Rich Krieger. Coming up, Billy Ray Cyrus opens up about some recent health battles he went through. Right now, here's Parmalee. Take my hand.

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0: That's Lainey Wilson. That's her latest single, Phone Keys Wallet. I'm Rich Krieger. And Billy Ray Cyrus apparently been through the ringer. He suffered some vocal paralysis back in 2024 after a near-fatal bout of sepsis. He said, as I was trying to stay alive, at times they sent me home from the hospital and I'd be there with my dog. My body was blowing up and there was toxicity of some type or whatever. He said, if it would have erupted, I would have died. In the last moment, I had a prayer answered. On the way, Jason Aldean, also Bailey Zimmerman.
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0: That's Bailey Zimmerman and Luke Combs' backup plan, Chasing Aldean. Right before that, I'm Rich Krieger. Coming up, Dallas, the happening place for the World Cup. Also, Corey Kent.
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0: That's Kane Brown with Woman. 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
2: 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Good Damn is a song I wrote with my good friends Brock Berry Hill, Taylor Phillips, and a fella you might know by the name of Hardy. And it's a song about shooting a shot. Long story short, hope y'all dig it.

0: What's up, y'all? It's Brantley Gilbert, and you just heard my new song, Good Damn. Thanks
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That's Riley Green with Change My Mind. I'm Rich Krieger. Coming up, Lainey Wilson finally meets Tim McGraw. Right now, here's Scotty McCreary.

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0: That's Luke Combs, his latest single, Be By You. I'm Rich Krieger. And Lainey Wilson finally got to meet Tim McGraw. It happened at CMA Fest. She says she's been a fan since she was a kid. And they actually got up on stage together and did I Like It, I Love It. But Lainey said when she was a teenager, she wrote Tim a letter, but he never got it. Well, 20 years later, he wrote her a letter. He says he responded as if he had just received the letter back then and what he would have said. He also says he's going to write a song about it. So looking forward to that. Lainey Wilson up next.
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0: That's John Party with Boots Off. Lainey Wilson right before that. I'm Rich Krieger. Coming up, fidgeters. They learn quicker. Also, Josh Ross.
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0: That's Dustin Lynch. That's his latest single, Easy to Love. Morgan Wallen right before that. I'm Rich Krieger. More great country music on the way. We'll kick it off with Jason Aldean.
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She said.

0: wonder just how long a country mile actually is? Well, we don't know either. But maybe this song will help clear things up.
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beer joint with a few of the guys. 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
2: Hey, y'all, it's Zach John King, and this is my new song, Get to Drinking. The story behind Get to Drinking is about a relationship that I had in the past that after a few Jack and Cokes, I started to paint it with rose-colored glasses, started to act like it wasn't my fault for letting things get so bad. I think everybody feels that way at some point in a relationship. It's a song that covers a sad topic with really upbeat and fun music.

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1: Can you smell what the crew is brewing? 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

0: boy. That's right. We are back and we are live. Good morning, everybody. You're listening to The Morning Brew. And we're broadcasting from the Kinetic Studios.
1: Where the internet is always better.
0: Indeed, on this fine, fine Friday. Man, it's kind of one of those mornings. Even ABC News didn't want to wake up.
1: Yeah, tell me about it, huh?
0: Oh, boy. How you doing, man?
1: I'm great. How about you?
0: Doing good. It is Friday.
1: It is so Friday. Spirit's got to be good today.
0: That's right. That's right. But it was just one of those days. I'm just dragging. Yeah. Dragging this morning.
1: Long weather? Week?
0: No, I mean, not really.
1: Yeah.
0: Yeah, kind of. Maybe a little bit, you know. A lot of sales this week. A lot of sales and orders and other things written and all that kind of stuff and whatnot. But yeah, not doesn't feel like the longest week. These weeks are feeling pretty short, to be honest.
1: I know. It's sad.
0: Yeah.
2: Who are you trying to convince? Because I could hear all the way from the other side of the building that your voice, your inflection.
0: What do you mean it wasn't a long week?
2: I'm like, he's lying. He's lying. He's exhausted.
0: Lying. I am a little exhausted, maybe. I don't know. I'm not going to tell that to the man with an infant.
2: Yeah. You
0: know? Wait, he's 5 months now?
1: 5 months.
0: Is that still an infant?
1: I don't know.
0: That's a baby.
1: I think 6 months is after is the baby zone.
0: Yeah. He's a big infant.
1: He ain't in, no, that's for sure. He ain't no newborn.
0: I think he's the world's biggest infant.
1: Yeah. Man, for sure. He is some extras. Those are poor folks at daycare who have to haul him out. I mean, sometimes it's a guy or two that'll bring him out, but when it's the ladies, I mean, I see them. They're struggling. Mm-hmm. It's like two sacks of cannonballs.
0: Yeah, there. At least two.
1: Yeah.
0: Oh, man.
1: He gets you exercise with that boy.
0: Yeah.
1: As I had to take like a health exam recently, and they were like, do you regularly exercise? And I'm like, and they were like, you have kids, don't you? I was like, yeah. They're like, do you pick them up, play with them? Yeah. There you go. You exercise. Okay, I'll take it.
0: It counts.
1: Yeah.
0: I have a bone to pick with y'all.
2: Oh, no.
0: Having the best conversation of the show yesterday as soon as I left.
1: About Bailey Discount Building Supply?
0: No, that was good, but about the guy who caught the shark.
1: Oh, yeah.
0: I was like on my way. I was actually trying to call the station, but my bloody phone is so bad. I don't know what's going on. I got to get a new phone. I'm thinking about getting a new phone this weekend.
2: Yeah.
0: I don't know if it's the phone or if I get the new phone and the service still stinks or something. But I was trying to call and it wasn't, you know, I was going to see if I could get put through. And I was just going to do Quint real quick.
2: Yeah.
0: You know, because you guys are talking about the guy catching a great white shark. That was insane.
1: 7 foot long. And the comments is what cracked me up, where people were just like, well, like, you know, you caused this mess. The least you can do is clean it up. It's like, caused it? What, by legally fishing? And he didn't make the shark bite the hook or anything.
0: Right,
1: so,
0: right.
1: Yeah. And he was awesome. A real man took the shark off and put back.
0: Yeah, you put it back because they're like protected. You can't
1: catch protected.
0: You can't
1: and I don't know if there's no good fillets on a great white shark anyways.
2: Mm-hmm.
1: Anything that kind of potentially eats humans, you probably shouldn't eat. Anyways.
0: Yeah, yeah, true.
1: But I've had some bear before and it was fantastic.
0: Right. You can't catch a great white shark unless it's terrorizing a small town.
1: Yeah, yeah, for sure.
2: Yes, this is true.
1: Anyway, and only if the mayor gets out of the way and stops telling everybody it was a boating accident.
0: Yeah, that's right. There was no boating accident. Oh, man. And also, Jen, I got a bone to pick with you.
2: Yeah.
0: Big bone to pick with you.
2: What did I do?
0: You ruined story time last night.
2: I did.
0: You brought some books, right? You got some books, some kids' books.
2: Mm-hmm.
0: And I grabbed one that I knew Miles would love. He loves frogs. Mm-hmm. He loves frog books, and he loves the song "There's a bump on the log at the bottom of the sea."
2: Yeah.
0: Which has "There's a frog on the log on the bump on the bottom of the sea," that thing. You know that one?
2: I do.
0: And that's what that book was. It was like gonna sing it all out, right?
2: Okay.
0: But it was different. But we were okay with that. And it's a very cute book. There's a hare on the frog on the bump on the log of the hole on the bottom of the sea. There's a gnat on the hare on the frog on the log on the bump in the bottom of the sea and all that over and over. And it keeps getting longer and longer. And at the end... Until you lose your mind. And then at the end, a big fish comes and eats the frog.
1: Oh.
0: And it was like a scary fish. Like, I was even like, the fish came and ate the frog at the log, and Miles was like, "What? Like a scary? That was a fish?"
2: No.
0: And it shows the fish swimming away with like a frog, like in it, you know, like stretching its belly out, like And, and I was like, the frog got away.
1: Yeah. You
0: know? He was mortified. I had to grab
2: so
0: another book.
2: Sorry. I didn't vet those books.
0: Yeah, me either, though. And that's, you kind of sometimes have to as a parent.
2: Yeah.
0: It's harder in these days. Like, sometimes you just throw something on the TV for them while you cook dinner or something. Mm-hmm. You don't know exactly what's in that show. At some point, something could come out and be like, are your parents in the other room?
2: Yeah.
0: Good. Things are scary, you know, talking to you. You know? I mean...
1: can you spell evisceration?
0: Yeah. You don't know what's in there. So you don't read ahead in the books. You just get to the end and it's... And a fish eats his favorite little frog creature.
1: Oh, wow. Man.
2: Whose idea was it to put that in the book?
0: I don't know.
1: It's trauma inducing.
0: But we wrote it on the book log and we put a big sad face on it.
2: Yeah.
1: Oh, man. Well, the first one on there that gave him a sad
0: face.
1: That's
0: the first sad
1: face. Well, there you go.
0: Yeah. Yeah, that's
1: that poor frog.
0: The fish was scary too. It was like a sturgeon or something, like this, the nasty looking shark.
1: Just came in and hoovered it up.
0: Yeah,
1: that was that for that frog.
2: Huh?
0: Don't worry,
2: we
0: were laughing so hard about it though.
1: Don't worry, on that frog there was a knife, and on that cut his way out of that fish.
0: Yeah, that's right.
1: Had that fish for dinner.
0: Yeah, it was. I as soon as I turned the page, I started laughing. Miles was just like, you know, and Allie was just cracking up, sitting on the other end of the bed like, oh my goodness.
2: Wow.
0: Yep.
1: Does he have some favorite books that you have to read like multiple times a week and stuff?
0: Yes. Yeah. He loves, and some of them aren't all of them aren't good. What am I talking about? They're all pretty bad. He doesn't like really want to read the good ones over and over again. He wants to read like Goodnight Gorilla. Do you know Goodnight Gorilla?
1: I know Goodnight Gorilla.
0: It's a good book, but there's no words. There's no story really. It's just a guy, you know, a buffoon.
1: He doesn't lock the cage properly at the zoo and all the animals escape. The gorilla escapes and he lets out all the other animals and then they follow him. And next thing the zookeeper knows is that all the animals are in bed with his wife.
0: Yeah, that's true.
1: Yeah.
0: Yeah.
1: It's just weird.
0: Yeah, it's very weird. And the only word in the whole thing is good night. Good night blank a few times, you know. You know, good night lion, good night elephant. That's it.
2: Mm-hmm.
0: So it's not the most exciting book in the world.
1: Yeah. The one my daughter has me read almost every night right now is Spring Cleaning by Bert and Ernie. And it's anytime I read a book and I just show any enthusiasm for it, she is all, that's what we have to read all the time. And Ernie is her new favorite creature in the world because as I present him, I have a voice for him.
0: Yeah.
1: Somewhere between Kermit and Pee-wee Herman.
0: Okay.
1: Exactly.
0: Yeah.
1: It's Ernie. And he's a complete buffoon.
0: Yeah.
1: And he trips over everything. He has poor hygiene, is what I've made up.
0: Yeah.
1: In spring cleaning, he's just a lazy buffoon.
0: Yeah.
1: And Bert is his partner, having to do all the.
0: Does Bert have a voice?
1: He's just kind of talks more like Squidward.
0: Yeah, Squidward.
1: Yeah, he's very boring. and so I read it in the voices.
0: Forget Bert. I like Ernie.
1: Ernie's where it's at. He does things like now I have to tell Ernie stories at bedtime.
0: Oh, great.
1: We used to tell super daddy stories where I would swoop in and save her from dinosaurs, a volcano or something like that. Now it's just Ernie buffoon stories where he walks around with tubs of ice cream on his feet and he offers people ice cream, but his feet are really dirty, so nobody wants them. Yeah. He's constantly getting in trouble and people are having to rescue him. And there's very specific, every story has Cousin Miles in it, Baby John, Good Plankton. All right, not bad plankton, and then good Man-Ray Man as well. And then now Ernie is in there as well, and it's quite an assortment of characters.
0: No kidding.
1: Yeah.
0: No kidding. What else? There's another book series that Miles really likes. He likes the Llama Llama ones. I get pretty sick of those, to be honest. We only have two of them. So, and then, like, they do the show. And I always theorize, like, in the middle of Llama Llama that, like, you know, something happened to Llama's dad.
1: Yeah,
0: and
1: I'm guessing so. He does.
0: He needs one bad.
1: Man, every boy needs a strong male figure in his life, and Llama Llama ain't got one.
0: Yeah, I theorize that in the first one where Mama Llama is on the phone and she's too busy to go. She's talking to, you know, her dad gets one phone call from jail, and, you know.
2: Yeah.
0: I don't theorize that to Miles. I do out loud, and Allie tells me to shut up in so many ways.
2: Yeah.
0: You know?
1: I was Llama Llama wants his daddy. Llama Llama's daddy left with the nanny.
0: Yeah, that's right.
2: Ooh.
0: Yeah, they're those books specifically are always. I'm always messing around with them, and Allie doesn't like it.
2: Yeah.
0: So yeah.
2: I did look more into the frog on a log, and mm-hmm. and there's a hole in the log at the bottom of the lake or whatever. They're two mm-hmm. different books. They're two different takes on the what do you call it? The rhyme.
0: The rhyme.
2: The nursery
0: yeah,
2: rhyme?
0: The nursery rhyme. Sure.
2: Yeah. So frog on a log that mm-hmm. has a better ending than.
0: Then
2: the frog on the log at the bottom of the lake.
0: Oh, at the bottom of the lake, he gets eaten.
2: He does.
0: Yeah.
2: He gets eaten by a predator. And you can blame the person
0: an apex
2: who wrote
0: predator.
2: That.
0: There's another, yeah. a book that's ruined, until we can explain it to him later, another type of story, The Three Big Bad Wolves.
2: Mm-hmm.
0: Well, or The Big Bad Wolf and The Three Little Pigs.
2: Yeah.
0: Oh, yeah, or whatever
2: the
0: name of the story is.
2: The Three Little Pigs.
0: The Three Little Pigs. We have a alternate version of the book that I read to him, and it's the first one he knows of it, so now he thinks it's The Three Little Wolves and the Big Bad Pig.
2: Oh, I like that.
0: And the Big Bad Pig, actually, it's a great book. He comes through, and the three little wolves, they go and they build increasingly stronger bases. Like, one is made out of concrete, one is made out of, like, steel and rebar.
1: Yeah.
0: And the Big Bad Pig comes and, like, blows them up with dynamite. Mm. And like,
2: I remember this story.
0: Yeah, it's the big bad pig. And, like, I remember we were watching something or whatever. It was referencing the three little pigs. And he's like, that's not right. That's not right. It's the Big Bad Pig. The three little wolves are always getting their house destroyed.
2: Yeah.
0: Yeah.
1: The Big Bad Pig, that's a pyromaniac, apparently. Yeah. Somehow got a hold of high explosives.
0: Exactly. Yeah. And, of course, the thing ends with the three little wolves built a house made of flowers. And the Big Bad Pig came, and as he was huffing and puffing, he smelled the flowers, and it made him happy.
2: Aww, yeah. That's very nice.
0: It's a pretty weak ending.
1: Yeah.
0: Yeah, there you go.
2: I did pick up a book of, it's a very short book. It's on the picnic table about ghosts in a haunted house. And I thought, yeah, I would really like that. Mm.
1: She like her ghosts, yeah, for sure. Mm.
2: But interesting topic for a kid's book, though.
0: Yeah.
2: I don't know.
0: Yeah, very strange. Some of the things that they choose to write about, I don't get it.
2: Yeah.
0: But, yeah, there's plenty of books that he wants to read over and over. My favorite set of books is... There's one. My favorite children's book that he has is one called The Bear Snores On.
2: Mm-hmm.
0: Do you know that one?
1: No, I don't.
0: Yeah, it's really good. The Bear series.
2: I read it to him.
0: You read that one?
2: Yeah,
0: too?
2: Yeah.
0: That's one of my favorite ones because it's a very cozy book. It's about a bear sleeping in his cave, and all these woodland creatures come in
2: having a party around
0: him.
2: And
0: they have a party around him,
2: mm-hmm.
0: and it's really cold and snowing outside. So they like, so the mouse like starts a little twig fire, and then you know, badger comes in. He's brought some honey nuts, and the hare comes in. He's got some black tea or something mm-hmm. like that. And then the other animals come, and they've got popcorn and all this, and they have this big party. And then the bear wakes up. And yells at them all.
2: Yeah.
0: Yeah. It's a good one. I like that one.
2: You know, I've been told since
1: devours
2: I was...
1: them.
2: Yeah. No, you're fine. I've been told since I was a kid that I should write kids' books.
0: Oh, yeah?
2: And I always thought that would be so great, but now it's just like everybody's doing it.
0: Yeah.
2: Everybody is.
0: True.
2: You know? And you'd really have to make it stand out, probably with the illustrations like we were talking about.
0: Yeah. What would you write about? What would be your first book?
2: I don't know.
0: No?
2: I don't know. I used to write a lot of little stories about a wise old owl. So I would start there. I'd probably go back to a lot of the stuff I wrote when I was a kid.
0: Kids don't respect their elders, though.
2: Yeah. I actually have in my notes app, I have a bunch of different ideas for books.
0: Yeah.
2: Yeah.
0: All right.
2: I don't know.
0: I asked what's, you know.
2: Yeah.
0: So the wise old owl, is he going to like... teach a younger animal, and that's going to be the main protagonist?
2: I don't know.
0: We got to delve into this.
2: I know.
0: You're talking about your children's
2: okay,
0: author.
2: There was. I also wrote a story about a farmer that picked like an onion out of his belly button. Yeah.
0: See, that would work with kids.
2: Yeah.
0: I do think that would be funny. But then for the next 2 weeks, your kid would be picking an onion out of your belly button.
2: Yeah.
0: You know? So.
1: Anyway. We want these books to be more or less drug free, though, Jen.
2: Yeah, okay, yeah, so. Drug free. Right, yeah. Right.
1: True. That sounds like a bit of a trip.
2: Yeah.
0: You guys do anything fun last night? You know, I had to stay. I had to leave 15 minutes early on the show and go home and take over for looking after Miles. He was sick the day before, but yesterday was an absolute hooky day.
2: Yeah.
0: He was mostly fine. He did have a little issue in the morning, but apart from that, it was a good day. We cleaned the house. We super cleaned the house.
1: Hey. Did he ask for like ice cream or anything like that?
0: No, barely ate yesterday.
1: Okay.
0: So he's still, and he was running hot still. So. Yeah. Yeah, but the day before it was really bad. So luckily he is he's doing fine. He should be going to daycare today.
2: Yeah.
0: Yeah, we got some good playing in and clean the house completely and I was able to get a lot of work done from home as well. Yeah, a lot of remote work and some sales stuff and then I made dinner and it was delicious. Pork loin.
2: Yeah.
1: Yeah, right on.
2: Pork loin that way.
0: Broccoli and some baked potatoes.
2: Yum.
0: He didn't eat any of it.
1: We're just working on getting ready for a yard sale tomorrow.
2: Yeah.
1: But now it was kind of going to be a little nasty tomorrow. At least the forecast earlier in the week was saying that Saturday had some chances for rain. Now it looks like it's going to be absolutely beautiful. So my wife and I are like, how do we get out of this?
0: Yeah.
1: We don't want to do it.
2: Oh, no.
1: I mean, it's been a beautiful day, you know, yard selling. And honestly, we put together everything we have. We couldn't have a yard sale by ourselves. It'd be the most pathetic yard sale. I realize we just don't hold on to a lot of stuff. We just, if we don't want it, we don't need it, we get rid of it, you know?
0: Right.
1: Or we store it away with the idea that maybe we'll need it later. And we do that too. So
0: sure.
1: I don't know. I don't know what the whole plan is tomorrow. But yeah. I got, you know, I want to cook hot dogs. I want my daughter has got, we got all her lemonade stand stuff ready to go. So yeah, we'll see. We'll see what happens. But
0: yeah.
1: We are, yeah.
0: That, I don't know.
1: I was walking through my house being like, what else can I get rid of? And I'm like, I kind of want to keep it all.
0: Yeah, you know? Yeah, exactly.
1: My wife's like, you should put a gun in the yard sale. It's like, for one, I don't think it's illegal.
0: Right.
1: I really recommend if you do that you do have them fill out a bill of sale.
0: Sure.
1: In case it's used in a crime or
0: you
1: know, something like that. You have some, you know, CYA there. But yeah,
0: yard sale prices.
1: Yard sale. It, yeah, know. Nobody's looking to pay full price for
0: get
1: something.
0: Get you 20 for that.
1: Yeah.
0: Yeah, I don't know. It sounds like a great time, but how do you go to the yard sales around here?
1: Yeah, sometimes.
0: I would say most of the people I see at yard sales, I see the same people and over again.
1: Oh, yeah.
0: They're not fooling.
1: No, absolutely not.
0: I don't know if they're the type to buy a hot dog. I don't know if they're the
1: probably
0: type to even like think of lemonade stand. You know,
1: they're all business.
0: They are all business around here.
2: Mm-hmm.
1: No, it'd be mostly us organizing. This is
0: right.
1: Like a four-family yard sale, so it'd be mostly us. But we did find out that there's going to be a 12-year-old girl there selling lemonade, too, so I'm not sure how that's going to shake out. You know, whether they team up or you know, I was like, competition's good.
0: Yeah.
1: You know,
0: yeah.
1: It'll drive prices
0: capitalism.
1: Down. Exactly. That's how you drive prices down, is it increase competition, generally.
0: I would imagine the younger, the four-year-old would probably do better.
2: I think
1: just
2: so.
1: Marketing-wise. You know,
2: yeah.
1: And you look at a four-year-old, you're like, well, I know that your parents put together everything for you. 12-year-old, not so sure. Was your hand in it in the lemonade at some point? Because
0: right.
1: It could have easily been.
0: You know,
1: or you're 12 years old, you probably think you can do this, which means that maybe the sanitary health aspect of it's not the greatest.
0: True. So. And then as a 12-year-old, you're looking to make some money.
1: Yep, and exactly.
0: You know, and be like, no, this costs $3 per glass or something like that. Whereas like you go, okay, yeah, how much is your lemonade? Money.
1: Yeah.
0: Just money. It could be anything.
1: Yeah.
0: 25, a quarter.
1: Yeah.
0: You know?
1: Couple pennies.
0: Yeah, a couple pennies.
1: She's
0: on top of the world.
1: Her mind, two pennies is more than $100 bill.
0: Yeah, exactly.
2: Tyler and I used to have lemonade stands all the time.
0: True.
2: As kids.
0: Yeah, we never did well, I don't think.
2: Yeah,
0: did we?
2: There was one day I know we made like over $20.
0: Nice.
2: Yeah.
0: Like just enough
2: to cover
0: a lot
2: of money back then.
0: The spin top, like the spinning thing of...
2: Country lemonade.
1: Yeah, that's what we got.
2: Yeah, it's the best though.
0: Yeah, it's good.
1: It's classic.
2: Yeah.
1: My wife, she lived out in the country, but off the highway, and it was like a long driveway to her house. And she said, "This is just different time." When she was growing up, she was like 6, 7, 8 years old. She would set up right there in front of the highway with a table and a bunch of rocks, and she had a sign that says "Rocks for sale."
0: Rocks for sale.
1: She said nobody ever stopped. By, but I mean, from we ended up acquiring the property from where she said she set up to where the house was, it was like at least a football field, And I mean, she's out there by herself on the highway, vehicles going up and down.
2: Yeah.
1: I would never allow such a
0: thing. A different time.
1: Different time.
0: Different time, man.
1: I mean,
0: the
1: I would think
0: that nobody stops.
1: 5 seconds, someone's kidnapping her.
0: That, I mean, you sell what you got.
1: Yeah.
0: She had a wealth of rocks. Mm-hmm. She needed to sell them. The fact that nobody stopped and bought a rock
2: is
1: sad. That's sad.
0: That's sad. I would have stopped and bought a rock.
2: I definitely would have.
0: Yeah. Unless she's like, that'll be $10. Like, you gotta
1: never mind.
0: Soak me for $10.
2: Yeah. Yeah.
1: Lift the table over and drive away.
0: Just load the rocks up.
2: Nowadays, you gotta, at least I do, I have to act like I'm on the phone or something if I'm walking into a store and there's kids out there or adults selling things at a
0: you,
2: table.
0: You pretend you're on the phone?
2: I do.
0: Oh,
2: I'm like, I can't. Yeah. I'm barely for the groceries I'm going to get. Like, I cannot give you money. I'm sorry.
1: You should be able to just, like, be like, ah, it's debit card only. And they're like, oh, no worries. We got Cash App. We got Venmo. We got QR. Mm-hmm. All that stuff.
0: I only have gold coins.
1: Do you have
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0: Right, taking a look at the weather for today. It is really dark outside, and I imagine a thunderstorm could be hitting us any moment. We're looking at a 50% chance of showers and thunderstorms before 1 p.m. I don't know if you have access to a radar over there, if you could take a look. Mostly cloudy today with a high near 88 and some calm winds. There's been just some crazy, like, kind of lightning storm going on north of us, so that's been an interesting look this morning. Tonight, partly cloudy skies, a low of around 75. Tomorrow, we do see sunny skies with a high of 92. The heat index value is as high as 102. And then Saturday night, a 50% chance of showers and thunderstorms. Sunday, a 70% chance of showers and thunderstorms with a high of 86. Monday, a 50% chance of showers and thunderstorms with a high near 80. That's not too bad. A high of 80? Ooh, I'll take that. Tuesday, mostly sunny with a high of 86. Wednesday, sunny with a high of 91. And Thursday, a 20% chance of showers with a high of 93. Currently 74 degrees outside of the Country Studios. It is brutal. It feels miserable outside, personally.
2: Looking at the radar here, it looks like we're about 20 minutes that rain should be starting. And then just about 8 o'clock is when we're hitting that yellow.
0: Okay.
2: Which is the heavy rainfall.
0: Yeah, we got a system
2: coming in
0: sweeping
2: from the north.
0: Sweeping through from the north.
2: Yeah.
0: And that's where a lot of the lightning is right now. So it could be a bad one, you know?
2: Yeah.
0: Just kind of wash through. It doesn't look huge. It just looks it looks like it's pretty severe in some aspects. So.
2: Yeah.
0: There you go.
2: Oh, it's all across the bottom of Oklahoma, and it's reaching all the way across Arkansas up into Tennessee and Kentucky. It's a little system there.
0: Yeah, but it's thin, so
2: it's
0: I think it just like rolls through one of those types of systems where it hopefully doesn't last all day. There you go.
2: Yeah.
0: There's a little bit of weather for you.
2: Mm-hmm.
0: So what about you? What did you do last night?
2: Last night, nothing really. I watched a little bit of TV, and I had dinner. I got a lasagna, and I went down a whole rabbit hole on that, the family size versus party size versus large size and the absolute scam and shrinkflation that we're all suffering from.
0: Yeah.
2: And it made me very angry.
0: Wow.
2: Because if a family size lasagna has only 5 servings in it, and a serving is a cup.
0: Right.
2: A cup of lasagna.
0: One cup of lasagna.
2: You're going to tell me that's going to feed? And they make it seem on the package like it'll feed 5 people.
0: Right.
2: But that's if you only have 1 cup of lasagna.
0: Right. I'd say 3 people, maybe.
2: Yeah.
0: Yeah. Would you say 3 people?
2: I would say that a party size would feed probably 4. A family size would feed 2 to 3. And then a large size would probably... That's one.
0: An individual.
2: That's what I ate was a large.
0: It was a large.
2: Yeah.
0: You ate the whole thing?
2: Yeah, but it's tiny.
0: Yeah, right.
2: I mean,
0: yeah,
2: it's tiny.
0: Yeah, yeah, yeah.
2: Yeah, it's two cups of lasagna in the large size.
0: Yeah.
2: Yeah.
0: Did you get any like breadsticks or anything with
2: yeah,
0: it?
2: Yeah, I had some garlic toast already.
0: Nice.
2: And I watched some show on conspiracy theories and
0: okay.
2: And then really just like cleaned a lot during the day. I spent some time at the museum as well, did a little shopping, and that was pretty much it.
0: Nice, dude.
2: It's raining, by the way.
0: Yeah, it's raining. Mm-hmm. It's raining outside right now as we speak.
2: Yeah.
0: And then Tony Evert says it's raining now in Town North, and then Douglas Ruth says we are getting rain at Gillum Lake right now. So
2: all
0: it's
2: right.
0: coming down. So maybe it cools off a little bit.
2: Yeah, I wouldn't mind that.
0: Because it was like really gross this morning. I walked outside and I just felt gross, man.
2: Yeah.
0: And yeah, last night at 7 o'clock, I was considering trying to mow and mm-hmm. you know, it's just too hot, man. It's just
2: no
0: too
2: way.
0: Hot at 7 o'clock. And, you know, I got to wait for like a day where a few days of dryness too because my yard is sopping wet still. You know, I can't mm-hmm. mow that.
2: Mm-hmm.
0: You know, so I don't know. Well,
2: you got to wait even longer.
0: Now I got to wait even longer. So I should have just tried to do it yesterday. But
2: I saw a video of a man cutting his grass with a scythe.
0: Oh, yeah.
2: And apparently you can use those when the grass is wet. In fact, it's better.
0: Yeah.
2: So you could try that.
0: No.
2: It looked awful, by the way.
0: Yeah.
2: There was these, like, this super granola family. Well,
0: yeah, right.
2: You know, like, and the dad was wearing overalls with no shirt on underneath and mowing with a scythe. And it was like, ugh.
0: Oh, man, that's
2: patchouli
0: terrible.
2: Patchouli oil.
0: Yeah. And, it always looks bad.
2: Yeah.
0: Cutting with a scythe. It doesn't look very even or anything. Mm-hmm. And it's a lot of work.
2: And it's so easy to dig up ground with it, I noticed.
0: Yeah, yeah, yeah. I got my John Deere.
2: Yeah.
0: Yeah, we'll wait for a good time to mow. But, yeah, I definitely have one of the worst yards in the area. Mm-hmm. There's still ones worse than mine. So
2: you're fine.
0: Yeah, exactly.
2: Then.
0: They're not looking at me. If anybody's looking, they're not looking at me.
2: Oh, also, I feel like I should, I owe a public apology to somebody because I was, had one of my dogs out yesterday during the day sometime. And she was just kind of wandering off on the side of the property, and there was a lady down at the end of the property walking her Great Dane, and I realized I was standing there with my coffee cup completely zoned out staring at her on mm-hmm. my porch, and she saw me and she was like, oh, this is city property? And I was like, well, but it's okay. But I didn't realize I was just standing there staring at her.
0: Yeah.
2: Like from the top of my hill looking down with a coffee mug.
0: So there was a lady trespassing, letting her dog use the bathroom on your yard, and you were staring at her, and now you got to feel like you got to apologize to her?
2: No. Well, it was probably kind of creepy that she just looked up and there was a lady staring down at her.
0: You're on your property, bro. You can stare at her. You can moon her.
2: Yeah.
0: I don't care who you are.
2: Yeah. Now, part of
0: See,
2: that
0: this
2: is
0: the problem. This is the problem, Jennifer. You do not need to apologize. You needed to stare harder.
2: Oh.
0: Yeah.
2: Yeah. Get off my lane. I don't mind
0: get
2: you
0: off
2: walking
0: my lane.
2: Your dog, you know. I don't, whatever.
0: Come on, Beth.
2: As long as you're picking it up.
0: Well, I don't know if you're Beth or Rip.
2: I'm Rip.
0: All right. Come on, Rip.
2: That's my land.
0: That's my land. Stay off my land.
2: Yeah.
0: It's the whole point of the show.
2: Yeah. No, it's Landman.
0: Oh, that's Landman.
2: I'm the Landman. I'm Billy
0: you
2: Bob.
0: You are the Landman, so you gotta, you know, holler at them.
2: Yeah.
0: No, that's fine if you let them use it, but that just comes with you staring at them blankly.
2: Yeah, exactly.
0: It's fine.
2: Yeah,
0: I really apologize.
2: Yeah.
0: Apologize for that.
2: I just, like, can't imagine how creepy I might have looked.
0: Yeah, creepy.
2: Yeah.
0: Yep. I had bologna sandwiches for lunch yesterday. They were divine. Mm. And then, I made that pork loin last night in the hole. It was all so good. But my favorite part, I ate a giant baked potato.
2: Yeah.
0: And I covered it in butter and salt and pepper. That's what I do.
2: Do me a favor. Yeah. Go get yourself a sweet potato this weekend and do the same thing. Butter, salt, pepper.
0: I don't know why I'm so against sweet potatoes.
2: I was too, but then I had it.
0: Mm-hmm.
2: Boy.
0: Do you like yams?
2: No.
0: Do you like yams at Thanksgiving time?
2: Absolutely not.
0: With the marshmallows on top?
2: No, and I don't. Like, the sweet potato has to have butter, salt, and pepper.
0: Yeah.
2: It has to, otherwise.
0: Do you like sweet potato fries?
2: Not really.
0: I hate sweet potato fries.
2: Yeah.
0: They're always soggy.
2: Yeah.
0: They don't work like potatoes.
2: But I'm telling you, you don't use a fork or a knife on that sweet potato. You just pick it up and you eat it.
0: Just pick it up and eat it.
2: Yeah. And the only reason why I wanted to try it is because I see a lot of people in their, like, mukbang videos eating them, especially one lady, and she just...
0: What'd you just say about my mom?
2: Mukbang. And she'll either stick like a mozzarella stick in the sweet potato, or butter, salt, pepper, and then she just eats it like a popsicle.
0: I can't stand this. Shame should return. This is gluttony. Those videos are gluttony, and they just have these big. And again, this is proven. This is approved by the. By the Council for Body Positivity, the people fighting fat-bodied people, that's what they like to be called, I guess.
2: Yeah.
0: These fat-bodied people like to sit in front of a camera and eat like 11,000 calories in front of the camera. And
2: make so much money.
0: And make so much money. That, to me, is one of the biggest shames of people making money off the internet. I'd rather them do almost anything else. Almost anything else.
2: Oh, no.
0: than eating noodles and sweet potatoes and stuffing and making that seem okay.
2: Right.
0: The whole point is that you live alone, so you eat like that. The whole thing is you get people around you so you don't eat like that. I've been there. The only time I eat like that is when I'm alone.
2: Right.
0: Would you eat like that around somebody?
2: No, absolutely not.
0: No, even if they're your husband for 10 years, you have some control and shame and all that. You're not going to...
2: I have a lot of shame.
0: Yeah. It's not that bad a thing.
2: Yeah.
0: In my opinion.
2: I agree.
0: You know, not shame, not being shamed. That's bad.
2: Mm-hmm.
0: Shame, internal shame. You know what? Perhaps I shouldn't eat an entire... you know, like two dozen donuts and a gallon of chocolate milk on camera, because that's
2: right,
0: a little shameful.
2: Yeah, but if they're doing it and they're making, like, you know, a ton of money doing it, I mean, why would they stop?
0: They're making money off gluttony?
2: Tell
0: me who that money's coming from. Who, like, what kind of money that is.
2: Mm-hmm. Mm.
0: That's not good money.
2: Yeah.
0: That ain't good money. I don't know. I can't stand it. That Nikocado avocado, I think that's one of the worst things ever.
2: That was on the whole other extreme.
0: It is an extreme.
2: Yeah.
0: It is an extreme, but that's what you see.
2: Mm-hmm.
0: That's what you see. That's what I saw.
2: Yeah.
0: And it made me sad for America.
2: I do. I like watching it when they eat, like, stuff that looks really good, like this one lady. And she's not fat-bodied. She just likes to try different things. I know. I'm sorry. I'm trying to be correct here. But she eats all kinds of stuff from an Asian market. And I'm like, oh, my gosh, that looks so good.
0: You watch that stuff?
2: Mm-hmm. Just one person I watch.
0: Okay. I'll give you one pass.
2: Yeah.
0: But you go onto another channel and start watching their things and falling down there. We're having some words.
2: Understood.
0: All right.
2: What about the rug cleaning videos?
0: Don't watch those. They are engineered. They're engineered to lock you in. Like, you know, you can't change it. You're watching a guy clean a rug.
2: It's so satisfying.
0: It's not. It's not even satisfying.
2: You going to tell me you haven't laid in bed and watched
0: Of course I have. You're saying I haven't been, you know, had the hooks in my brain? That's not why I'm... No, I'm telling you.
2: You've gotten out of it?
0: Yeah. You go like, what am I doing? And you'll throw your phone across the room.
2: Yeah.
0: And you won't touch it for the rest of the day.
2: Right.
0: You just got to, you know, it's like, Jen, come back. You know, don't look into the light.
2: Right.
0: Look into the light. Whatever poltergeist thing.
2: Yeah.
0: Carol Ann, you know, come to the light or whatever that lady said.
2: Right.
0: And you need to get out of it.
2: Yeah.
0: Get out of that stuff.
2: I know.
0: Yeah.
2: I really don't.
0: What are the other
2: ones?
0: You know, rug cleaning. You got guys just like smashing bottles downstairs.
2: Yeah, you got people making or playing with slime.
0: Yeah, slime.
2: I like the cookie decorating ones.
0: The AI ones where they just spread things on toast.
2: Yeah, that hooked me the first time I saw it.
0: Oh.
2: Yep.
0: And they got a new one I've seen that's hooked me a couple times. It's it'll be just like this little technology looking piece, like a little ball,
2: mm-hmm.
0: and it's got a button on it, and you press it, and it transforms into like an action figure. And they do it with different, like, this is America's, and it'll be like an American looking action figure.
2: Yeah.
0: This is China's or something, and
2: right.
0: China looking thing. And
2: I haven't seen that.
0: It's useless garbage, is what it is.
2: Most of it is.
0: It's useless garbage
2: that
0: is engineered to make us watch the thing three times so you actually get what's going on in it. You ever do that? You ever watch a reel three times and you're like, oh, that's stupid?
2: Yeah, and that's how they make their money.
0: Exactly.
2: By people commenting, this is stupid, or by people who watch it multiple times.
0: Exactly.
2: Yeah.
0: And that's the best is when they do both.
2: Yeah. Oh, yeah. These people are raking in money because of you.
0: Yeah, exactly. All right, we got to go. Time for the Ag Vantage Report. It's brought to you by Lovewell Farm Supplies. We will be back with the Brew Crew.
4: 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I'm Scotty Woodson from the EAB Ag Network with your EAB Early Morning Market Update. Let's recap the markets and how they closed yesterday. July corn 4.11 3/4 down 7 1/4, with September corn 4.20 down 7 3/4. July soybeans at 11.15 down 8, with August soybeans at 11.20 1/2 down 7 1/4. July wheat at 5.86 3/4 down 3/4, with September wheat at 5.98 1/4 down 1 1/4. July cotton at 72.49 up 1.39. December cotton at 76.36 up 106. July rice 12.20 1/2 down 12. September rice 12.56 1/2 also down 12 cents. Moving on to livestock now. June live cattle 251.47 1/2 up 137 1/2. August live cattle 242.67 1/2 up 117 1/2. August feeder cattle 359.65 up 527 1/2. September feeder cattle 356.52 1/2 up 515. June lane hogs at 92.77 1/2 down 40, with July hogs at 96.62 1/2 down 22 1/2. That's your EAB Early Morning Market Update. I'm Scotty Woodson. Have a great day.
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8: 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June the 8th of 2026, tagged about 5,000 head of cattle today compared to about 4,300 a year ago. I call your feeder steers and heifers 5 to 10 higher, and your steer and heifer calves anywhere from 5 to 10 lower. 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Heavy 3 weight costs $540. 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Right onto your 8 weight cattle costs $360 to $367. 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Light to medium 9 weight steer costs $328 to $348.5. Had a deal with some cattle weigh 72 head, weigh 973 pounds. And they bring a top end, bring 333.5. Right onto your 10 weight cattle, they bring 305 to 311. Going right onto the heifers here. Heavy 2 weight heifer today costs 540. Heavy 3 weight heifers cost 350 to 465. Light heavy 4 weights cost 412 to 438. Light to medium 5 weight heifer costs $4 to 412. Heavy 5 weight heifer costs 375 to 408. Light to medium 6 weight heifer costs 384 to 391. Heavy 6 weight heifers cost 350 to 386. Light to medium 7 weight heifer costs 335 to 362. Heavy 7 weights cost 320 to 351.5. Light to medium 8 weight heifer costs 316 to 327.25. 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
11: As the United States prepares to celebrate its 250th anniversary, KDQN is taking a look back at some of the people, moments, and milestones that helped shape our nation's history. 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

0: 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As America marks 250 years, communities across the country are reflecting on the nation's history, achievements, challenges, and enduring spirit of independence.
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2: All right, we are back and we are live. Good morning, everybody. Heard that America 250 promo. Dude, you ready for this weekend? Things are getting crazy. Things are getting heating up.
3: Are they?
2: In the fights this weekend.
3: UFC world?
2: Yeah, the UFC world. Again, the UFC is doing the fight on the White House lawn this Sunday. For Trump's birthday, and things are looking kind of interesting with it.
3: Yeah,
2: I will say quickly because we got a couple minutes. I know not everybody's into the fights and stuff, but Eddie Hearn, the boxing promoter, and Tom Aspinall's new manager is making it so I don't think we're ever going to see Tom fight again.
3: Yeah.
2: I think he's going to get him stripped of his title. I think he's going to get him. Contract torn up and booted out of the UFC. That's what I think was going to happen. Or even worse, they won't do that. They won't rip up his contract. They will put him on ice for the length of the contract. He won't be able to fight nowhere. His whole career has just been the biggest. It's gone, dude.
3: Yeah.
2: It's gone. So, yeah, I at this point, I think I wouldn't be like too worried if he got stripped and so that you know, this weekend they're fighting for the real title.
3: Mm-hmm.
2: I'd be okay with that.
3: Really?
2: I'd be okay with that.
3: Yeah.
2: I feel bad for Tom, but at the same time, I don't know. Like, I want to see him fight in the UFC. I don't want to see him go box. I don't want to, you know, I want him to make all the money. I'd be happy for him to make money, but it's a big bummer.
3: Yeah.
2: It's a big bummer.
3: It is.
2: Yeah.
3: So that would be his only option, going to boxing? Or could he do any, like, Netflix promos?
2: Yeah, I guess. I think it probably
3: I mean, I know it's nothing special, but...
2: They claim they pay a lot, but they really... At the top, you make way more in the UFC.
3: Yeah. Yeah, so, that's depressing.
2: It's very depressing. Mm-hmm. It's very depressing. He got that manager, and Eddie Hearn and Dana White hate each other.
3: Yep.
2: And you know, he's talking about... And then, so Eddie Hearn came out a couple days ago and said, Tom isn't going to fight Gon or Pereira for that money. No, not going to happen, which is a good, sure way to get stripped and put on ice. And yeah, and your contract will expire in, what, a few years?
3: Yeah.
2: And you were not allowed. You may not fight for anybody, any other promotion in that time. So it's like, yeah, it's kind of the whole thing.
3: Oh, man.
2: The whole thing stinks.
3: It does.
2: Yeah.
3: It still feels like a fever dream. It was like the one fight I looked forward to the most.
2: That's why it's the most depressing sport.
3: Yeah.
2: Sports stinks.
3: And it was like, and it was just you and me. That's it. It was on a Saturday or something.
2: Yeah, on a Saturday watching
3: during
2: it.
3: During the day.
2: Yeah. It was good fights leading up to it. And then and then that one ended in the first round with a double eye poke.
3: Yeah, we're like, well.
2: Yeah. So no contest. We'll fight again soon. And then it turns out that he needed surgery.
3: Yeah.
2: And then he's going to be out for like a month and some or a year and then some. Mm-hmm. And yeah.
3: Yeah. Dang, but then he was like releasing some, I don't know what you call it. I get just clips of him back, you know, training again. Mm-hmm. It was like, all right, we're getting somewhere.
2: We're getting somewhere. Let's and then he this. Signed with Eddie Hearn as his new manager. And as soon as I saw that, I was like, oh, we'll never see him fight again.
3: Yeah.
2: Never.
3: Why would he do that?
2: One. Yeah. You know, make some money. Hopefully he gets money out of it or something. Or Eddie will put him in a boxing match against Anthony Joshua or something. And unfortunately, Tom will probably get knocked out. And
3: Yeah.
2: Darn. Maybe he won't. Maybe he won't. Maybe he'll do good.
3: Yeah.
2: But I don't see that happening.
3: Mm-hmm.
2: Yeah. UFC guys don't do well in boxing.
3: Yeah.
2: Not too bad. Not too well. Anyway.
3: I guess we'll see. I'm reading, I guess, Aspinall finally makes his official pick for the Ciryl Gane and Alex Pereira's interim title fight.
2: Yeah? Who'd he pick?
3: That's what I'm trying to get to, but there's so many ads. he picked Ciryl Gane.
2: Oh, okay. Yeah, because he wants to fight him again, I'm sure.
3: Yeah.
2: but not for that money. Anyway. All right. Yeah. Perfect timing, though. 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

0: 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It's just that easy.
1: Yes.
0: What?
1: I didn't realize that fight was this weekend on that card.
0: On the White House card?
1: I didn't realize that. I thought that was maybe in a couple of weeks.
0: Nah, it's this weekend.
1: Oh, my gosh. I didn't realize that. Oh, wow. That's huge. Okay.
0: Yeah, it's massive.
1: All right. I got a question for you.
0: All right. Sweet.
1: Over 200 million of these are sold every single year, and the price has remained the same for over 4 decades.
0: Whoa.
1: What is it?
0: 870-642-2190. You can also call 870-642-2446.
1: Over 200 million of these are sold every single year, and the price of them has remained the same for over 4 decades.
0: To the phone lines. Good morning. You're live on Power Trivia.
2: Is it Costco hot dogs?
1: Ah, that's the correct answer.
0: I was going to say Costco hot dogs or Arizona iced tea.
1: Darn it.
0: Oh, no. Who do we have on the phone?
2: Kevin Dinger.
0: All right, perfect.
1: All right, got you down.
0: Congratulations, man. You can come pick up your winnings anytime. You ended it early, so what you got, Kevin?
1: Yeah.
0: Well, I'm kidding.
2: Working today.
0: Working today. All right, we'll try and stay dry if you can.
1: Yeah.
0: All right, thanks a lot, Kevin.
2: Thank you.
0: Nice. There you go, Costco hot dogs.
1: Darn, I thought maybe because we don't have a Costco in the area, you know, like maybe that was a little tougher.
0: It's in the American zeitgeist.
1: Yeah.
0: You know what I mean? Shoot. If I may use that word probably wrongly.
1: Yeah.
0: Yeah, the $1.50 Costco hot dogs is like the one thing that still remains. Even Arizona iced tea isn't 99 cents anymore.
1: It's not.
0: No.
1: Oh, wow.
0: Yeah.
1: It's
0: not on the cans anymore, at least.
1: Yeah.
0: Yeah. Not that I knew that wouldn't track down here. I don't think anybody around here drinks any Arizona iced tea.
1: I remember it was like during COVID or after COVID, the Arizona iced tea CEO, he was like, I'm going to do my best to not change the price of it.
0: Right.
1: Obviously, that didn't work well.
0: Yeah, and putting it on the actual can was like pretty bold move.
1: And
0: you
1: were supposed to report it to the actual company if somebody was trying to, marking it up.
0: Yeah.
1: Yeah. Yeah.
0: That just made it so nobody could mark it up. It always said 99 cents.
1: Mm-hmm.
0: Kept it there for a long time.
1: Yeah.
0: They did good. You know, now it's like $1.50. Mm-hmm. Hey, it's worth it.
1: Speaking of $1.50, of course, is it a combo? You get a hot dog and a drink for $1.50?
0: I think so.
1: Okay, because it's saying here, the combo has famously cost $1.50 since its introduction in 1985. If it had followed inflation, it would cost well over $4 today.
0: Yeah.
1: Mm-hmm.
0: Oh, man.
1: Very interesting.
0: Which is still pretty, $4 for a hot dog and Coke, I wouldn't think that's like any kind of great deal. But I'd pay it.
1: Yeah.
0: $1.50 is an insane deal. Yeah. Mm. Why do I feel like we're about to lose power? Like, I just feel like that's about to happen. I feel like I saw streetlights go out over there.
1: Really?
0: Yeah.
1: Well, right before you got here, there was a little bit of a power surge.
0: Oh, yeah?
1: Yeah, real quick, it went out.
0: Yeah. But everything here stayed good.
1: Mm-hmm.
0: Yeah. There you go. Yeah, other things that are good deals, like, I believe you could still walk around, like, New York and get, like, a $2 slice.
1: Mm-hmm.
0: I think that's still a thing.
1: Yeah.
0: But I've seen some places, you know, charging, like, $5 for a slice, which is crazy.
1: Yes.
0: You know?
1: Yes, it is.
0: I think that's a little nuts.
1: Mm-hmm. Again, I went down the rabbit hole in some shrinkflation things last night, and lasagna.
0: Yeah, you're obsessed.
1: Yeah, I am. It was just, you know, excuse me, I'm standing in the frozen section of Walmart, and I'm like, I would really love to get a family-sized lasagna and split it up into 2 days.
0: And eat it all at once?
1: Probably.
0: Yeah.
1: Like, I don't want to be contained.
0: Right. You want options.
1: I want options. If
0: this
1: I want to eat more, you know, like, last night, I bought a large size. A large size is $4.
0: Right.
1: And
0: which ain't that bad. That's a decent.
1: No, it's not bad at all. But that's good for one meal. And then a family size, you're looking at $10.
0: Yep.
1: And it's gone down like almost 10 ounces in weight.
0: Yeah. They're smaller. They're way smaller now.
1: Yep. And that's, of course, what shrinkflation is. The,
0: right.
1: the prices continue to go up while the amount goes down.
0: Yeah.
1: And Yeah, it's just, it kind of bummed me out last night.
0: I understand. You know what's really, like, so Gardetto's, I always thought that would be one where if I got a big bag of them, mm-hmm. you know how much that bag, you saw me pull out that bag I got for the movie night we did last weekend.
1: Yeah.
0: That bag was $3.50.
1: Yeah.
0: Pretty good.
1: Pretty good.
0: Pretty good. Considering the little travel size bag that you get from Easy Mart is $3.50.
1: Yeah.
0: This is a big bag of that.
1: Mm-hmm.
0: How is Doritos twice as much? There's so much more that goes into making Gardetto's.
1: Doesn't make sense to me.
0: Man, oh man.
1: Yeah.
0: Amber Dawn Davis says, traffic travel, Highway 70 West past the airport is at a standstill. Not sure why. Don't want to speculate.
1: Mm.
0: Okay.
1: Good to know, though.
0: Yeah, if you're around there, if you could let us know on our Facebook or something, see if you know what's going on. Otherwise, just going out that way, be careful. Be careful.
1: Yes, indeed.
0: Some traffic, some standstill traffic.
1: Boy.
0: That doesn't happen much around here.
1: So, some other examples of shrinkflation. Saltine crackers have gotten smaller.
0: No.
1: Yes, they have. They've gotten smaller.
0: What?
1: Oopsies. I'll fix that in a second.
0: That's like 10%.
1: Mm-hmm.
0: That's not 10%. That's like 5% smaller.
1: Yeah. That's an interesting one. Here's another one. Okay, let's take a look at Simply Orange. Mm-hmm. It used to be 52 fluid ounces, mm-hmm. and now they've dropped it down to 46, but
0: same
1: they make
0: price.
1: The bottle look the same.
0: Yeah.
1: You know, so that you don't catch it. But
0: right.
1: yeah, either the same price or they may have
0: Let me ask you something then. But the price has increased too, so it doesn't even matter. I was thinking, so if they keep the prices the same but make it less,
1: mm-hmm.
0: that's a little bit more noble than just charging more.
1: Yeah.
0: But they are charging more.
1: They are.
0: The prices are going up still, and, yep. and you're getting less, so it doesn't even matter.
1: Yeah. Pringles chips have gotten smaller. Don't know if anybody else has noticed that. I have personally noticed it with the pizza ones.
0: That can't be.
1: Yeah.
0: It can't be.
1: let's see. One person noted that a change in the packaging of a frozen pizza helped disguise the fact that it now weighs 20 grams less. They're getting creative. They're
0: That is crazy.
1: Yeah.
0: Oh, Jen has the site pulled up that y'all need to check out with these pictures.
1: Yeah, I'll post on my Facebook. Okay, we've got a really famous kettle brand of chips.
0: Some of the best.
1: Used to be 7.5 ounces.
0: Yeah.
1: And then they dropped it down to 5 ounces.
0: But the bag is the exact same.
1: It looks the exact same.
0: And those are expensive chips.
1: Yeah.
0: Always have been.
1: Well, look at $2 for $7.
0: Oh, wow. For 5 ounces of chips.
1: Yeah, and that's a sale, too.
0: Yeah.
1: They're normally $4.49.
0: Yeah. Holy cow, man.
1: Yeah,
0: this
1: all
0: is
1: kinds of examples.
0: Crazy stuff, because they do it where the packaging looks so similar to what it does, but it's
1: mm-hmm.
0: way less. So it's like you're slowly boiling a frog in water or whatever
1: yeah.
0: they say, you know?
1: How about this? A person bought a pack of 8-inch tortillas and gave it a measure, and it was only 7 inches.
0: It's common.
1: Yeah. the same guy that I sent you the Instagram posts of, he goes around and he weighs things. He went to a Walmart and he weighed the deli meat that they'll cut in their deli and then package up and put with all the other deli meats.
0: Mm-hmm.
1: Don't know if you've seen them. And they're supposed to be 8 ounces, and he weighed like 20 packs, and not a single one of them was 8 ounces. They were all like 6.5 ounces.
0: Of course.
1: And that's including the packaging.
0: That's insane.
1: Yeah.
0: It's insane. Start weighing your stuff and writing your congressman.
1: Yeah. Yeah, exactly.
0: It's some pretty crazy weather going on out there as we sit here and talk about pretty much absolutely nothing.
1: Mm-hmm.
0: No. We're bringing the information to the people on skimflation.
1: We are.
0: Or shrinkflation, rather. That's
1: yeah.
0: what it is. But yeah, it's looking pretty dark and grim out there. The wind keeps blowing up pretty hard. And then apparently, traveling Highway 70 West past the airport at a standstill.
1: Mm-hmm.
0: So watch out for that if you're going. We never get to do traffic.
1: I know.
0: We need a traffic guy.
1: Can
0: you know?
1: Somebody take me up in a helicopter and
0: That's right.
1: I'll be the
0: yeah, Jenny Pie in the sky.
1: Yeah.
0: You like that?
1: Yeah, I do.
0: All right, we'll do that.
1: Or just attach me to a drone and fly me like
0: yeah.
1: like those cows that they pick up.
0: Oh yeah, yeah, yeah. Where you're just like hanging. Like spinning.
1: Yeah.
0: All right, going to Jenny Pie in the Sky with her traffic report.
1: Yeah, I don't like this.
0: Yeah. It's scary up here. Yeah, we've never do traffic here.
1: Yeah.
0: Because there isn't ever any. That's how some guys got their start in radio.
1: Oh, hang on. We got another message through our Facebook. Let me pull this up here. They are saying multiple trees are down. That's why the road is at a standstill. I'm guessing that's going out towards Oklahoma.
0: Uh-oh.
1: Yeah.
0: Makes me kind of afraid for what's going on at my house.
1: I know.
0: Yeah. She said, Allie did text me saying it was real windy out there.
1: Yes, it is.
0: And I did not clean off my carport.
1: I would just be careful out there because it's going to be raining for a while.
0: Yeah.
1: Yeah.
0: Okay. Well, hopefully the severe stuff is moving past us, but we'll see. Still looking like we're going to get hit by some pretty crazy colors.
1: Definitely.
0: On that radio.
1: Yeah, we're looking especially around 7:30. Now, mind you, this is my phone app's weather app.
0: Yeah, I don't buy it.
1: So it says about 7:30. We're going to be right in the middle of it.
0: Okay. Well, we'll keep you updated on that. We'll go ahead and get into the news. 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
5: For KDQN News, I'm Patrick Massey. We'll start off with a reminder that precautionary boil water order issued for all customers of the Sevier County Water Association remains in effect as of this morning. The Arkansas Department of Health issued that order Monday after a treatment system interruption caused elevated turbidity or cloudiness in the water distribution system. Until the order is lifted, customers should continue boiling all water used for drinking, cooking, food preparation, brushing teeth, and making ice. Water should be brought to a rolling boil for at least 1 minute before use. The boil order will remain in place until water quality testing confirms the system is safe and the Arkansas Department of Health officially lifts the advisory. We will provide an update as soon as the boil order is rescinded. In some other local news, a De Queen man charged with fatally shooting one of his sons and wounding another during a 2022 altercation has been sentenced to life in prison after he was found guilty by a Sevier County jury on Tuesday. 69-year-old Armando Arce was found guilty by a Sevier County jury on June 9th following a two-day trial in the Sevier County Circuit Court. After just over an hour of deliberation, jurors returned guilty verdicts on charges of first-degree murder and attempted first-degree murder. The jury sentenced Arce to life in prison on the murder conviction and 30 years in prison on the attempted murder conviction. The sentences were ordered to run consecutively. The charges stem from a shooting on the evening of November 8, 2022 at a residence on Bobby Lane on the north side of De Queen. According to the De Queen Police Department, officers responded to a report of a double shooting and found two men suffering from apparent gunshot wounds. Both victims were transported for emergency medical treatment, but one died while being transported to the hospital. The second victim survived and was later released following treatment. The deceased victim was identified as 32-year-old Alexander Chico Tom. Authorities identified Arce as the father of both victims. While officers were investigating at the residence the day following the shooting, Arce reportedly emerged from the front of the house. Officers ordered him several times to raise his hands, but he did not comply and was taken into custody after being forced to the ground, according to the affidavit. Court records show the case was delayed while Arce underwent a court-ordered mental evaluation. Late last year, he was found fit to proceed after spending approximately 10 months in a state hospital. The evaluation determined he had the capacity to understand the charges against him and assist in his defense. Arce had pleaded not guilty to the charges and was represented by the Public Defender's Office. The case was prosecuted by 9th Judicial District Prosecuting Attorney Jana Bradford and was heard before Circuit Judge Brian Cheshire. Elsewhere in the news, the Arkansas Game and Fish Commission is launching a new pilot program aimed at helping landowners manage nuisance alligators while creating additional hunting opportunities for sportsmen. Through June 22nd, landowners in Arkansas's alligator range can enroll their property in the AGFC's Public Alligator Hunting Program. The program allows hunters who draw permits through the state's regulated lottery system to hunt alligators on participating private properties. State biologists say some landowners have alligators on their property but may not want to hunt them themselves or manage private hunting leases. The new program gives those landowners another option while helping hunters gain access to quality hunting areas. Landowners who participate will work directly with the AGFC and may choose whether to communicate with the hunters selected for their property. Agency officials say similar programs have successfully connected landowners and hunters while ensuring properties are respected and protected. The 2026 Arkansas alligator hunting season is scheduled for September 18th through the 21st and September 26th through 29th. Hunting is limited to nighttime hours only. For more information about alligator hunting regulations or attend roll property before the June 22nd deadline, visit the Arkansas Game and Fish Commission website at agfc.com/alligator. And a reminder that this weekend is free fishing weekend in Arkansas. Anyone may fish in Arkansas without a fishing license or trout stamp from noon Friday, June 12th through midnight Sunday night, June 14th. An annual tradition sponsored by the Arkansas Game and Fish Commission and approved by Governor Sarah Huckabee Sanders, Free Fishing Weekend gives many people the opportunity to enjoy the amazing angling the natural state has to offer. Some resident anglers also use the weekend as an opportunity to try trout fishing on one of Arkansas's world-famous trout tailwaters, as the additional trout stamp permit is not required during these 3 days. All other regulations, including daily creel limits and length restrictions, remain in effect during the weekend, and areas with special conditions for access, such as youth and mobility impaired only fishing locations, remain restricted to anglers who don't meet their normal requirements. We'll be back following this break and these messages from our sponsors.
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5: And we are back with KDQN News. Taking a look at our community calendar, 2 area churches are inviting children and families to participate in upcoming vacation Bible school programs later this month and in early July. Holly Creek Missionary Baptist Church in Derricks will host its vacation Bible school from Wednesday, June 17th through Saturday, June 20th. Activities will be held from 5:30 to 8 p.m. Wednesday through Friday, with a special Saturday session scheduled from 10 a.m. till 3 p.m. Organizers say the event will include food, games, crafts, and Bible lessons. The church is located at 705 Main Avenue in Derricks. Later in the month, Grace Country Church in Locksburg will present Emerald Crossing, an Irish adventure through Psalm 23 from Sunday, June 28th through Thursday, July 2nd. Sessions will be held each evening from 6 to 8:30 p.m. The program will feature a live drama and a gospel presentation each night. Grace Country Church is located at 526 Highway 371 near Locksburg. For more information about the Grace Country Church Vacation Bible School, call 870-828-0049. And in an event to keep on the calendar, the Little River County Historical Society is inviting the community to attend the 3rd annual Two Rivers Museum fundraiser titled A Night at the Museum on Saturday, September 26. The event will take place from 5 to 7 that evening at the Two Rivers Museum, located at 5 East Main Street in Ashdown. The event is designed as a come-and-go evening celebrating the history and heritage of Little River County while raising funds to support the museum and its mission of preserving local history for future generations. Guests will be able to enjoy a selection of appetizers and will have the opportunity to participate in a silent auction featuring a variety of items donated by local businesses and supporters. Museum exhibits will be open throughout the evening, allowing visitors to explore the stories and artifacts that tell the history of Little River County. A special part of the evening will be a recognition of individuals and organizations whose contribution, support, and dedication have helped the museum grow and thrive over the years. In addition, a special community member will share stories and reflections on the history of Ashdown, providing guests with a unique look at the people and events that have shaped the community. A number of sponsorship opportunities are currently available for businesses and individuals wishing to support the event. Individual tickets for a night at the museum are $30 each and will be available soon. Organizers encourage the public to watch for additional information regarding ticket sales and sponsorship opportunities. Proceeds from the event will benefit the continued operation of the Two Rivers Museum and support future exhibits, educational programs, and preservation efforts. And a reminder that the Texarkana Air Show is set to return for the first time in more than 30 years on June 27th at Texarkana Regional Airport. The event will feature aerial performances, including acrobatic demonstrations, formation flying, and military flyovers, while also celebrating Texarkana's long history in aviation. Gates will open at 9 a.m. with aircraft performances scheduled to begin at 4:30 p.m. In addition to the air show itself, visitors will be able to enjoy ground displays featuring historic aircraft and Harley-Davidson motorcycles, along with food vendors and activities for all ages. And wrapping up, the Arkansas Game and Fish Commission has completed the first year of its new Arkansas Legacy Lunker program, returning 18 trophy largemouth bass weighing more than 10 pounds to lakes across the state. The fish were donated by anglers between January and March and were temporarily housed at the Joe Hogan State Fish Hatchery in Lone Oak. During their stay, the bass were bred with specially selected Florida strain bass to help produce future generations of trophy-sized fish for Arkansas waters. Game and Fish officials say all 18 fish were returned healthy to the lakes where they were originally caught, with many anglers taking part in the releases. Some of the fish even gained weight during their time at the hatchery. The program's final phase is now underway, with hundreds of thousands of offspring already hatched and expected to be stocked in Arkansas lakes in the near future. A Legacy Lunker banquet is planned for October 29th in North Little Rock to recognize participating anglers and celebrate bass fishing in Arkansas. More information about Arkansas's Legacy Lunker program is available at agfc.com. That is it for this edition of the news. Check out more online at kdqn.net and in the current edition of the Queen Bee. 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

0: That's right. Good morning, everybody. We are back and we are live. You're listening to The Morning Brew and we're broadcasting from the Kinetic Studios.
1: Internet better.
0: Internet better. We're getting some pretty good confirmations. There are trees down, or at least one tree.
1: At least one, seeing multiple from people. But just got word from our news director, Patrick Massey, who is out there. Down tree reported traffic moving, but very, very slowly.
0: Oh, going out towards Broken Bow, by
1: the
0: way.
1: That's correct.
0: So it looks like the tree is not on the side coming from McCurtain County, right?
1: He said this is west of airport, between airport and state line.
0: Yeah.
1: Yeah, it looks like it's on the westbound side.
0: So account for some delays. If you work out McCurtain County, I'd leave a little early if I were you and try and get out there. Or or call your place of business and say, what am I going to do? There's a tree in the road. I'm staying home.
1: Mm-hmm. Shout out to Amber Dawn Davis, too, for sending pictures. We also made a post on our Facebook if you're seeing anything out there. Other folks are posting photos as well of the trees. So, yeah be careful.
0: Kind of crazy. Yeah, we're still going to see some blotchy spots of Sirius system. We're in it right now.
1: Mm-hmm.
0: It's coming from the north, heading south. But I will say, don't worry, brother, the worst is over.
1: Yes.
0: Yes.
1: Weatherman.
0: I think we're looking good. I think we're looking okay. We will get hit with a little bit more. It's very windy and some pretty heavy thunderstorms going.
1: I mean, that's pretty crazy. Those are big trees.
0: Yeah, for sure. But I imagine by around 9 o'clock, we should be out of the weeds.
1: Okay.
0: All right?
1: Yeah.
0: You got it?
1: Yes, sir.
0: Okay. We'll do weather here in a minute, and we'll talk about today and the rest of the week, or into the weekend, rather. Rest of the week? It's Friday.
1: It is.
0: It's Friday. What's the rest of, the week? Look, I don't care.
1: Any plans for today?
0: I got some work to do. I definitely got to catch up on some stuff I missed yesterday and all that. But yeah, Miles, he's doing better. I still think I'm going to try and pick him up by lunch because he's, you know, I don't know. I'm still worried about his stomach. Was it Wednesday? It was Wednesday. There was some bad stomach problems that happened in the car.
1: Mm-hmm.
0: And that was a giant mess to clean up. And and he didn't eat at all that rest of that day. And he barely ate yesterday.
1: Mm-hmm.
0: And he seems okay, but he's still running a little. Yeah, I don't know. I think he's fine, but I'm still going to try and pick him up. And
1: he still probably needs rest.
0: That's right.
1: And all that.
0: Yeah, he needs rest. He fell asleep immediately last night. Mm-hmm. You know, so, not really any big plans per se today or into this weekend. We got, of course, the UFC fight night on Sunday night, which is a big difference. But, of course, it's on the White House lawn. So it'll be interesting. I'm sure a lot of people will be tuning in for that, even if they're not UFC fans. So that's a pretty big thing. You know? I'm interested in it. There's a lot of really good fights. I just kind of wish, I don't know, the whole thing is seeming kind of ridiculous in a way. You know, I was down for it when it first got announced, but then the way everything's been going and, I don't know, like the war and everything. Like, you know, I'm feeling patriotic, of course, still, but the whole thing just seems weird. I can't really articulate why I'm feeling weird about the whole thing, but I'm excited for it. I'll be excited Sunday night. Let's just hope no major weather things are like.
1: True.
0: You know, my thing is I'm big into the sport. I like the sport. So, you know, there's all these factors when it comes to being outside on a lawn. And you got to remember, D.C. is literally a swamp.
1: It is.
0: You know, like biome-wise, it's muggy, it's hot, it could be raining, people are really worried about the bugs, like, you know, it could affect some things, you know, so, you know, I'm looking forward to it. We're going to watch it. I'm going to watch
1: it. For sure.
0: And I'm going to be hyped about it, so.
1: It's, so, about the time it starts, it's going to be, we've got a high of 91 in Washington, D.C. Precipitation 75%. Humidity, not too terrible, 57%. And 10-mile-per-hour winds.
0: Okay.
1: But again, there is that pretty big chance of rain, but we'll see, right?
0: Yeah. That's about the only thing I got planned for this weekend. But I did clean. I got the place looking pretty good yesterday. There's still a few things that I need to clean up, but I really wanted to go into the weekend with a clean house. I never do it. We always end up spending the whole weekend cleaning the house and the whole week dirtying it up.
1: Mm-hmm.
0: You know? So maybe I can get my mind more focused on some projects.
1: Definitely. I've been saying this for about 4 years now that getting your... I even made a video on it. This is how important I think it is to spend a little bit of time on Friday, whenever you can, to just do like a good clean.
0: Yeah.
1: Oh, yes, I know.
0: Finish up real quick, though.
1: And it just sets you up for the weekend.
0: I agree.
1: You know, and it makes the rest of the weekend easier when you're not having to do this and do that, blah, blah, blah, blah, blah.
0: That's right.
1: Get your house clean on Friday.
0: Get your house clean on Friday.
1: Yeah.
0: That's what I say. But we are 2 minutes late, so let's go ahead and do this, man. It's Free Gas Fridays.
1: Yay.
0: All right.
1: How exciting.
0: So exciting. This is number four. Week 4 for Free Gas Fridays. We appreciate all of our sponsors. I'll read those here in a minute and how to play the game. But right now, I have a bowl in front of me with a bunch of names in it. And I'm going to pick one lucky person, and they're going to win $50 in free gas. Do you mind if I pull this one?
1: I would love if you did.
0: All right. And I got two. I'm going to drop that one. The big winner of the $50 in free gas is going to be... Ooh, I love this name. Esperanza Ortiz.
1: All right.
0: She got her entry form over at Flooring Outfitters.
1: Cool.
0: And she's up in Wix. So Esperanza Ortiz, congratulations. You just got $50 in free gas.
1: 50 bones.
0: 50 bones, just like that. Sweet.
1: Mm-hmm.
0: Esperanza, congratulations. So if you're wondering, if you're listening for the first time, you're like, how do I get $50 in free gas? 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
1: Mm-hmm.
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0: Weather. All right, taking a look at the weather for today. I'll just read that real quick, and then we'll move on to the weekend, and then we'll get back to today and what I'm looking at on the radar here. Still 50% chance of showers and thunderstorms remain until about 1 p.m. Partly sunny skies today, a high of 88, so we will still get some hot temperatures. Tonight, partly cloudy with a low of around 75. Saturday, mostly sunny with a high of 92. That heat index value going to feel like 102 degrees tomorrow. A 50% chance of showers and thunderstorms tomorrow night, and then 70% chance of showers and thunderstorms on Sunday with a high near 88. 86, a low of 67.
1: Brr. I like it.
0: Yeah, Sunday night with a 70% chance. Monday, a 50% chance of showers and thunderstorms, but the high is projected to only be about 80 degrees on Monday. Monday night, a 20% chance of showers, and then Tuesday, mostly sunny with a high of 86. A little 20% chance of showers Tuesday night. Wednesday, back to it, sunny skies with a high of 91, and Thursday, sunny with a high near 93, but there is a 20% chance of showers. Now, we're looking at the radar going on right now. We are in the middle of a system, but it is moving south, and it's not the longest system. It's fairly thin, so it's kind of just sweeping through. I do imagine within a few minutes, we will be completely out of the red spots, the hot spots on the radar.
1: Mm-hmm.
0: We currently are in one, and it's raining and the wind's blowing up, but I think we're going to be out of it pretty quickly, especially by 9 a.m. We're looking at just regular rain, and then I would imagine by noon we are looking at sunny skies. That's where we're at right now. But it was a pretty bad system swept through. We're out of the worst of it, I do believe. It brought down some trees west of Dequeen here. So between Dequeen and Broken Bow, past the airport, there's a tree down. So if you're heading out that way, you just got to account for that. Traffic is moving, but it's moving slowly. So look out for that.
1: Correct.
0: Right?
1: Yes,
0: and
1: indeed.
0: If you guys have any more updates on trees down or severe weather that you're getting in the area, you can come put them on our Facebook Live here or give us a call. David on Facebook said, from iDrive, Arkansas, tree down on the road. Yes, indeed.
1: Mm-hmm.
0: So if you're heading out towards McCurtain County, adjust for that. Leave a little early. Or as I said earlier, just call in.
1: Yeah.
0: Don't do that. We'll do it. You know what? National call into work day.
1: Okay.
0: Yeah.
1: Hey.
0: Too late for us.
1: I'm not feeling very well.
0: Yeah. Yeah, me either. You know what?
1: I think I'm going to go home.
0: Yeah, me too. Let's go. There you go. That is the weather. It's currently 69 degrees outside your number one country studios. It has gotten cooler.
1: Yep.
0: Yesterday's high was 88. The low is right now 69. And we've had, this is just from until 7 a.m., so it's probably even more right now, but 0.33 inches of rainfall in the past 24 hours, not including the past, 30 minutes or so. So there you go, man. That is the weather. Just be careful out there. And I know there's going to be teams working diligently to clear the roads and make sure traffic gets back to normal.
1: Yeah. Stay safe out there, folks.
0: Stay safe out there, folks.
1: Yes, indeed.
0: Yeah, we had our news director out there. He was in the sticks out there.
1: Yeah.
0: Not the sticks. That doesn't make sense. I want to say something else, but I can't say it on the radio.
1: Yeah.
0: He was out in it. So he gave us a report that trees down and whatnot.
1: He's so great. We're so lucky to have him because, you know, for such a small town, something happens, he's out there immediately.
0: Right.
1: Trying to get eyes on stuff. And
0: well, you know, he's just sitting there, not on our radio show now.
1: Yeah.
0: I'll be back in a few minutes.
1: Yeah, he's taking a nap. A
0: few minutes. Yeah. A little quick nap. No big deal. Yeah, there you go. I'm a little worried for my wife and my kiddo. They're out there.
1: Yeah. You want me to go get them? I'll take them where
0: I
1: they
0: do.
1: Need to go.
0: I want you to go.
1: Yeah, we'll load them up in that gladiator.
0: There you go. I don't want to be alone on the show, though.
1: Yeah.
0: Well, go ahead.
1: Well, I know we got to go soon, but we were talking about shrinkflation, and I wanted to mention one more thing that has really ground my gears.
0: Yeah, I'd love to hear about it.
1: And that is the Reese's 5-packs that you used to be able to get at Dollar General for $1.25.
0: Yeah.
1: I want to say that they were kind of matching with Dollar Tree. I don't remember. $1.25, something like that.
0: I remember that.
1: And this was just recently, as in like the last year, they went from 5 in a pack to 4 and kept the price the same.
0: And kept the price the same.
1: Or they may have gone up to $1.50.
0: I feel like they went up. So I used to go to Dollar General, and it was one of my main snacks. Like, this was one of my, like, I have to go do tower site checks that day, or I got to go to Nashville, or let's say I got to go somewhere, whatever. I would stop by Dollar General, and I would get a little pack of, like beef jerky sticks, like little, you know, not beef jerky sticks, like little sausages.
1: Types yeah.
0: of whatever you call
1: like
0: that.
1: Like the Slim Jim type thing?
0: Sort of, but way better quality. Reds or something like that, I think they're called. And I would get those, and I would get a bag of potato skins. This is terrible high-octane garbage for you, but it's like car ride stuff, right?
1: Oh, yeah.
0: And I would get those. I would get a little bag of the Tato skins, the TGIF Tato skins. It's the only place I know that has them is Dollar General.
1: Yep.
0: And I would pick up the little thing of Mounds bars for a dollar.
1: Mm-hmm.
0: Or Almond Joys.
1: Yeah.
0: Mounds or... I would usually get Almond Joys. And the Almond Joys were $1, and they came with four fun size.
1: Mm-hmm.
0: And now they're like $2.
1: Yeah. You know?
0: So I haven't been there in a long time to get that little... That was kind of one of those, like, you know how you deliver papers, you might have the same thing. I would always get exactly that.
1: Yeah.
0: When it was like Towerside Day or some day where I'm going to be in the car a lot, you know, I'd get that stuff.
1: Yeah. For me, it was Haribo gummy bears and usually either potato sticks or I would get the potato skins.
0: Yeah.
1: Yeah. And I actually haven't checked in a while. I stopped buying the potato skins because they haven't had the ranch ones. I haven't seen those in a really long time.
0: Right.
1: Since before Christmas, so I stopped getting them.
0: I was never a big fan of the ranch ones. I like the pizza ones.
1: Oh, I never had those.
0: Yeah,
1: I love pizza-flavored anything.
0: I love pizza-flavored anything, too. Pizza-flavored Pringles are the only way to go. Well, actually, you know what? You know what other flavor of Pringles I really like? Sour cream and onion.
1: Oh, yep.
0: I'm a big sour cream and onion man.
1: Yeah.
0: And then, pizza-flavored combos.
1: Pizza-flavored Goldfish.
0: Man, those are good.
1: Slaps,
0: but those,
1: right?
0: They're different now.
1: They're not
0: any good now.
1: Yeah, they definitely changed. But, like, back in the day, you used to be able to just put a handful of them in your mouth, and your mouth would just be like, zing, zing.
0: It was zesty.
1: Zesty. Do they make pizza-flavored Bugles?
0: Oh, they have to.
1: Oh, bloody.
0: Bugles stink.
1: They do.
0: I made fun of Allie for getting Bugles a few weeks back, and she left the bag.
1: Uh-huh.
0: She left the bag for, like, 3 or 4 days. Yeah, a half-eaten bag, like, just kind of rolled closed.
1: Yeah.
0: So I was like, I'm going to eat these because, you know, she's not going to get to them by the time they're stale.
1: Right.
0: So I secretly ate Bugles, and I secretly loved them.
1: Mm-hmm.
0: But on the radio, Bugles stink.
1: Yeah.
0: Yeah.
1: Yeah.
0: They were cheddar kind.
1: Oh, my gosh.
0: You like them?
1: So good.
0: You like Bugles?
1: Yes. And there was a period of time I liked them as a kid, and then I hated them because there was something about them that was, like, super greasy and just made me feel weird.
0: Right.
1: And then I started eating them again in the last couple of years, and I'm like, wow, these are really good.
0: Greg brought in the caramel ones.
1: Yeah, not caramel? Big on the sweet ones.
0: What do you say, caramel or caramel?
1: Down here?
0: Yeah, how do you say that down here?
1: Yeah,
0: do you say caramel or caramel?
1: I don't know.
0: I've always said caramel.
1: Caramel.
0: Caramel.
1: Caramel.
0: Caramel. It doesn't look. It doesn't look like caramel. It looks like caramel. The way you would say it.
1: Caramel.
0: Yeah.
1: Yeah.
0: So we'll get to the bottom of that.
1: Yeah.
0: Let's take a very quick break, and we'll come back with your local lowdown. We'll be right back.
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0: And we are back, and we're live. That was an abrupt ending.
1: Yeah,
0: that
1: it was.
0: we were too busy looking at how crazy. They're dropping spaghetti sauce sizes now.
1: And yes, they are. They are.
0: You know, that's going to throw off everything. One sauce of spaghetti goes for, like, you know, I'd say 75% of a box of spaghetti. Which is that what they, you know, that's another kind of racket right there.
1: Right.
0: It should be one box for one jar.
1: Yeah, you know? They're saying even not. We should probably save this.
0: We'll save it.
1: I'm so mad.
0: Yes, me too. I hope we got to find something to talk about.
1: I got you.
0: Yeah, you got me? Okay, it is time for the local lowdown, which is brought to you by Dorsey's Heating and Air. 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
1: Amen.
0: Let's see here. Voxpo says, saying caramel or caramel the way Tyler says it is fancy. Is it a caramel apple or a caramel apple?
1: Well, Google AI, I know, told me that most Southerners say caramel.
0: Caramel.
1: Southerners like long pronunciations.
0: It's true, but I would never say a caramel apple.
1: Yeah.
0: I would say a caramel apple.
1: Caramel apple.
0: So that's an interesting one from Voxpo there.
1: Yeah.
0: Not exactly local lowdown material, though.
1: But I got a couple of things here.
0: I'd love to hear it.
1: Number one, today Diamond Bank is having a community appreciation cookout.
0: They do that. It's the best when they do that.
1: I know. They do it every year, right? Starts at 11 a.m., free hamburgers and hot dogs.
0: Woo!
1: They're also going to have some door prizes and some Diamond Bank swag.
0: Oh, yeah.
1: They've got a hat.
0: Well, I got to get my yearly pair of Diamond Bank sunglasses that I inevitably lose in Broken Bow Lake. But, yes, I need to go there.
1: So, 11 a.m., that's kicking off.
0: Do you have to be a member of Diamond Bank?
1: It doesn't say. It just says, join us for our community appreciation cookout beginning at 11 a.m.
0: You don't
1: 404
0: have to be.
1: East Colin Ray Drive. Highly doubt it.
0: Yeah.
1: But what a great group of people over there.
0: Always
1: by the
0: are.
1: Way.
0: They're fantastic over at Diamond Bank.
1: Mm-hmm.
0: Great folks. And they do this cookout. It's always a grand slam.
1: Yep.
0: Remember when we knew one of the guys who was behind the grill that one time? He's on vacation today.
1: Oh, yeah.
0: Yeah.
1: That's right. And I think
0: sweating.
1: They actually, that's probably why they have this little addendum here. It says one per person.
0: Yeah.
1: While supplies last.
0: Yeah.
1: But Diamond Bank, Greg, is, he's not here, so
0: yeah,
1: you don't
0: so
1: have
0: you
1: to
0: don't,
1: put that.
0: Don't worry about it. So nobody's going to be walking around. You got four hot dogs being like, well, you're free.
1: Yeah. Like at all the community hangouts.
0: Yeah, exactly.
1: You know, formerly block parties. But of course, okay, so that's going on today. Another thing
0: awesome.
1: I wanted to highlight, because I just think it's so cool. I know we've talked about it before, but DeQueen School's partnering with Excel by 8 to provide free summer meals open to all children under 18 starting Monday, June 1st, and that goes on through Friday, July 24th.
0: That's
1: no
0: right.
1: registration or application required. Pickup locations are at the DeQueen High School cafeteria, Monday through Friday, 11:30 to 1:30. Horatio Elementary Cafeteria, Monday through Friday, 11:30 to 1:30. 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Tri Jesus Foundation, Monday through Friday, from 11:30 to 1:30. And Miscellanea, is that how you say it?
0: Yeah, Miscellanea.
1: Yeah, from 11:30 to 1:30 p.m. Again, that's starting June 1st. Oh, it already has started. Through July 24th.
0: It really is amazing
1: That's
0: thing
1: huge.
0: That they're doing. That is massive. So shout out to them for that
1: mm-hmm.
0: and getting partnered up with, what was it called again? The
1: Excel by 8.
0: Excel by 8 for the school or for the lunch program throughout
1: yeah.
0: the summer. That's amazing.
1: That's something that we didn't have as kids.
0: Yeah. No,
1: so
0: no,
1: I
0: no,
1: love
0: no.
1: this so much.
0: Yeah, for sure.
1: And I wanted to talk a little bit about the farmer's market too, but with the rain, I'm not sure. They do the Friday night market from 5 to 9, I
0: That's
1: believe.
0: That's right. That's right.
1: But if they're not open tonight because of the weather, of course, you can check them out tomorrow, 7 a.m. to 12 p.m. down at the Pavilion.
0: I'd say you could check them out on their Facebook page and let you know whether they're going to be open tonight or
1: this
0: not.
1: This is true.
0: All right. That's your local lowdown. Very good save, Jen. Good. Well done.
1: Thank you.
0: Let's get into your birthday club. We shall be right back.
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0: Yeah, buddy. 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It's time for the Birthday Club. 870-642-2190. 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We are doing our drawing today, so you're going to want to get those in, my friends. Birthday
1: yes,
0: 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This is, holy cow. We got a lot going on here today.
1: We can do it.
0: I'm going to hand you these.
1: All right.
0: And then here's a real one.
1: Okay. Well, I will go ahead and kick it off with a happy birthday going out to Darla Fawcett and Sharla Minor.
0: Hey.
1: And that's from Mom and Dad.
0: No way.
1: Happy birthday. Are they twins?
0: Yes, they are.
1: Oh, how fun.
0: Sweet.
1: Happy birthday, Darla.
0: Happy birthday, Darla and Sharla.
1: Yeah.
0: All right, dude. And then I got a big happy birthday. Love you so much. Going out to Zoe Hernandez. 5 years old, Zoe turns. Oh. Zoe Hernandez. What a beautiful name, by the way. Mom, that's for Mom and Dad, sisters and brothers. Zoe Hernandez, 5 years old. Happy birthday, Zoe.
1: Sweet. Happy birthday.
0: Nice.
1: All right, got a happy birthday going out to Jerry Ed out in Wilton. That's from Paula.
0: Hey, Paula. Thank you for getting that in. I got some Pilgrims ones here. Tomorrow, Roberto Flores, John Barrett, Maria Perez, Gabriel Tinajero, all celebrating birthdays of Pilgrims tomorrow. And then on Sunday, Retarius Williams, Cynthia Marufo, Cassidy McCauley. They're all celebrating birthdays of Pilgrims on Sunday. Rosalinda Martinez today, Opal Dunnington, Jalea Tyson, Anthony Rosas, Melissa Cook, all celebrating birthdays either today or this weekend out of Pilgrims.
1: Happy birthday.
0: Look at that. Look at that.
1: All right. Listen, this is a really, really, really big birthday.
0: Oh, yeah?
1: Happy birthday, Stick Williams.
0: Whoa! Stick Williams' birthday?
1: Yes, it's his birthday today.
0: Nuh-uh.
1: Hope you have a fabulous day, Stick.
0: Nice.
1: Mm-hmm.
0: Check this out. Deborah Wakefield House on Facebook says, I have a birthday wishes going out to Nancy Little Wells.
1: No way.
0: From yesterday. Happy belated birthday. Love you lots. It was Nancy's birthday yesterday.
1: I didn't know that.
0: Y'all need to call these in. What are we doing here?
1: Oh, Nancy, I'm putting your name in.
0: Nancy, you're getting put in the birthday club over there. Oh, boy.
1: Let me finish these birthdays, though. We've got a happy birthday going out to Charles Reese Jr.
0: No.
1: Down at Pilgrims.
0: Pilgrims.
1: And LaQuinton Johnson, also celebrating a birthday at Pilgrims.
0: Nice. Nice. Give us a call. Give us a call.
1: I believe Nancy says good morning to us like every morning
0: she does. Douglas Ruth says happy birthday, Stick Williams. And then Mary Cruz Cisneros says happy birthday to Zoe Hernandez from her aunt, Nathan, Aubrey, and Mackenzie. Zoe getting lots of love today. Happy birthday, Zoe. And then Douglas Ruth also says happy birthday to Ashley Higgins Ruth on Sunday. Happy birthday, Ashley. And Elsa Figueroa Lopez says happy birthday to my beautiful niece, Daniela Laredo, from her favorites, JJ, Elsa, Gio, Liam, Lucas, and Ruth Bug. Hey, happy birthday,
1: happy
0: Daniela.
1: Birthday.
0: Look at that.
1: I promise I'm going to get these in. I've got some birthdays over the weekend as well. Huge. Huge happy birthday going out to Corey Mickle tomorrow.
0: No way.
1: Yes, indeed.
0: Happy birthday.
1: Happy birthday going out to Natasha Wilson tomorrow as well.
0: What's going on here?
1: Yeah.
0: Call these in, you folks.
1: Carla Coop celebrating a birthday tomorrow. Angie Frazier. Rod Short. And on Sunday, Sergeant Michael Barnes celebrating a birthday.
7: Barnes! Barnes! This ain't your show, Elias. Sergeant Barnes, man. Happy birthday.
1: Happy birthday. Okay.
0: It's my favorite movie. I can't help it. Every time I hear him, is I think of Platoon.
1: I need to rewatch it.
0: You need to watch it in general. The only thing that can get Bonds is Bonds.
1: But you need to watch. You need to watch Dune.
0: I do. Is there a Sergeant Barnes in Dune?
1: No.
0: Well, I'm not gonna like it as much. Keep them coming. Tanya Walcott says, happy birthday, Stick. The Walcotts love ya. Hey, happy birthday, Stick. Azuleni Ponce.
1: What?
0: An actual celebrity on our Facebook says, happy birthday, Abby Ponce. On Sunday, we love you, Mom, Dad, and Azul. Hey, happy birthday, Abby Ponce. And then Elsa Figueroa Lopez says happy birthday to Evelyn Martinez from JJ, Elsa, Gio, Liam, Lucas, and Ruth Bug. Happy birthday, Evelyn Martinez.
1: Happy birthday.
0: All right, I got to start splitting these up a little bit because we got some crazy things to give away here.
1: Yes, we do.
0: And I tend to split these up a little bit into the younger.

0: There you go. Oh, look at this. Yes. Yes, yes, yes.
1: We're going, man.
0: Look at these great birthdays. Do, do, do, do, do. All right. And then this one. There we go. All right. 20 seconds left of this theme. I think the birthdays have kind of, you know, halted a little bit. So yeah. I think I'd feel safe doing a little bit of a drawing right now. Jen, would you mind being the inaugural drawer today?
1: I would love to.
0: Or actually the only drawer? You're going to have to draw for all of them, I think.
1: Okay.
0: I can't do it because I got them all set up
1: okay.
0: here, you know?
1: Yep. Okay. Let's do it.
0: We're drawing for a $70 gift certificate out at M&M Party Rentals, which can be used for multiple different things like bouncy houses okay. and all kinds of stuff. Who's the big winner of the M&M Party Rentals gift card?
1: That's going to go out to Colson Hurt, who turned 4 on Monday.
0: Whoa! Colson Hurt.
1: Perfect age.
0: Happy birthday, buddy. And you got yourself, a bouncy house or all kinds of stuff that
1: yes.
0: they got over at M&M Party Rentals. We appreciate M&M Party Rentals so much
1: mm-hmm.
0: for doing that. They have some really cool stuff out there. And then we are going to be drawing for the free oil change over at the Queen Auto Group. We appreciate them. What an excellent prize to give away.
1: That is going out to Jerry Ed, whose birthday is today.
0: Whoa, Jerry Ed.
1: You can thank Paula for getting that one in.
0: Nice. Jerry Ed, get yourself a free oil change out at DeQueen Auto Group. How awesome is
1: mm-hmm.
0: that? Now we got a few other cool ones to draw for here. Let's start with the free lunch over at TJ's. That's a hot ticket item. Been giving away that since for as long as I've been here.
1: Yeah, free we love lunch. TJ's. That is going out to Sarah Atkins.
0: Hey,
1: who had a birthday on Wednesday.
0: Sarah Atkins, get a free lunch over at TJ's now. And then I've got a free or a $10 gift certificate to Santiago's Bakery. We're getting so much love from all these businesses giving stuff away on my birthday
1: Santiago's.
0: Club, man. We appreciate y'all so much.
1: That's going to go out to Daniela Laredo.
0: Hey, Daniela Laredo.
1: And Elsa just got that one
0: she
1: in.
0: She did just get that one in. $10 gift certificate to Santiago's. May I recommend their kolaches? So good.
1: Yeah.
0: And the last thing for the birthday club is going to be the free snow fun over at Cactus Plaza over there. And that is going to be going to...
1: That is going to Rayleigh Van Bose.
0: Hello. There you
1: a
0: go.
1: A snow fun for you.
0: A free snow fun. And then I have the anniversary cake from Pruitt's we got to give away. That's right. There's more. And the big winner of the anniversary cake from Pruitt's is going to be...
1: Bud and Misty Gentry.
0: Whoa!
1: Love it.
0: Hey, there you go. Bud and Misty get a free anniversary cake from Mountain Pruitt's.
1: You can thank me for putting that one in.
0: True. There you go, man. That's the birthday club. Hey, we appreciate all you guys getting that was pretty stacked birthday club right there.
1: Listen, I put some thought into something.
0: Uh-huh.
1: And I want to do a giveaway next week.
0: Oh. What do you want to give away?
1: I made a pretty incredible painting.
0: Yeah.
1: And maybe some of you have seen it of a horse.
0: Why do you want to give
1: and
0: that
1: I
0: away?
1: I feel it in my heart. I have not done a painting giveaway since, I think it's been 2 years.
0: Mm-hmm.
1: I think the last one actually went to Ben Jacobo.
0: Yes.
1: And
0: most likely to play an oboe on a promo.
1: Exactly.
0: He dips out for the weeks that Greg isn't here, by the way.
1: I know.
0: Greg's his favorite, I guess.
1: Yeah.
0: Ben, where you at?
1: But I think I would like to do a giveaway of that one. I can make a million more of them if
0: true.
1: People want to buy them. But
0: how do you want to do it?
1: I'm not too sure yet.
0: Okay.
1: But I definitely like interaction on our Facebook lives will be necessary. That's
0: okay.
1: for sure.
0: It's an amazing painting. It really is.
1: Yeah.
0: It's fantastic. It's incredible. It's uncredible.
1: It's uncredible.
0: You're very uncredible.
1: I know. if you want to know what it looks like, go to my Facebook page. I'll repost it again, but you can see it in my photos from within the last week.
0: You still have to scroll a bunch then.
1: Probably. Yeah.
0: We'll start announcing that on Monday then on how to get in for the painting giveaway and give it away Friday, you think?
1: Yep, Friday.
0: All right. Cool, man. Mm-hmm. We'll do that. It'll probably be a like, share, comment sort of deal. I'm
1: definitely
0: guessing. Yes.
1: And I would

0: you know, I put a sales price of $200 on it. Mm-hmm. Honestly, I think I would, if I were kinder to myself, I would definitely up it by 100 or 200 more.
1: Yeah.
0: I mean, it's very intricate, and it took me quite a bit of time, and it's very beautiful.
1: It is.
0: Yeah.
1: Can't believe you're going to give it away.
0: I know.
1: Well, there you go.
0: Yeah.
1: All right. I like it. What else, man? What else is going on? I suppose we got a break we got to take.
0: Mm-hmm.
1: I do not believe we will be being joined by the congressman today. So
0: not today.
1: We're going to take a quick break. We'll be right back with the Brew Crew.
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1: That's right. We are back and we are live. You're listening to The Morning Brew, fresh off the heels of the very successful birthday club over there.
0: Yeah.
1: Gave away a ton of prizes. Free Gas Friday went smooth as well today. So, yeah, that clears the road. I think we're going to have a special guest in the 8 o'clock hour. If they're,
0: that's correct.
1: If they're, I mean, I believe they are coming from McCurtain County. So
7: she's parked out back. She left early.
1: Okay, yeah. Okay, good.
0: Good on her.
7: I just excellent. Got back. It was definitely some standstill traffic west of town.
0: Mm-hmm.
7: But as I was coming back, our dog was sending a crew out. They had a big bulldozer they were sending out there to clear that tree off. Man, those things were snapped in half like toothpicks.
1: Nice. Mm-hmm.
7: So must have been some real
1: not
7: serious.
1: Nice.
7: No.
1: Nice.
7: But I drove around the area up there as well. Fortunately, there's not much residential around there.
0: Mm-hmm. Yeah.
7: Did not see anything else. But Dr. Jason Lofton hollered and said there's also a downed tree on the business route between the old bowling alley and the football field close to the cemetery. So that'd be 70B.
1: Oh, yeah.
7: Oh, yeah, apparently we got one down there. I didn't see that till I was pulling up. But
1: man, the winds got bad there for a minute.
7: Yeah, they did. Mm-hmm. That had to be some serious straight-line winds to take those trees. Those were a couple mm-hmm. of big oak trees that were just snapped in half. And
1: I've seen it right in my backyard.
7: Yeah.
1: Yeah.
7: But yeah, the westbound lanes are the ones affected, but obviously they're alternating lanes right now to let folks through. But traffic is moving a lot more smoothly. And of course, they got the RDOT crew out there. They'll have that tree cleaned up pretty quick, I figure.
1: Right, right. It's been a while since we had to do a traffic report.
0: I know. Yeah. Wild.
7: And I hollered at the congressman. I was like, hey, just to let you know, I'm stuck in traffic right now. I'm not entirely sure if I want to make it back by 7:50. I'll keep you updated. And he said, hey, no worries. Actually, probably not in the cards for us today. He's like, I've got a bunch of committee meetings this morning. So he said, best maybe we just don't meet up today. But he's got a big announcement he'll be making in Hot Springs this morning, which I've been contemplating making it up there if I can clear a few things off my plate, about the Great American Outdoors Act 250. Yes, so getting a bunch. They're actually going to have a very famous celebrity guest. I know who it is. I'm not sure if I'm allowed to say.
1: Oh, okay.
7: Who it is? I'm just going to say Yellowstone, y'all.
1: Oh,
7: yeah.
1: Okay.
7: I'll say that.
1: All right.
7: All right.
1: Yeah,
7: he's a guy who really likes Arkansas.
1: We were talking about that earlier.
0: Yeah, we were.
1: Yeah. But I thought Bruce Congressman was making weight for his
0: UFC. Bruce Congressman, I like too.
7: I like that, yeah.
1: That's his fighting nickname.
7: Yeah, okay.
1: Yeah,
7: Bruce Congressman.
1: Bruce Congressman.
7: His special move, power to the people.
1: Yeah, that's right. Veto or something.
7: Yeah, no, he's...
1: I think he's kind of getting ready for the whole UFC thing, too, right?
7: You know? Maybe. I'm sure he... probably be spending.
1: Do you think they like they invited Congress people and stuff to that, or
7: the good ones maybe but I want to just to put a local spin on this this Great American Outdoors Act 250. This is a bill to fund the maintenance backlog on national parks, U.S. Forest Service property, U.S. Fish and Wildlife Service property, and the big one here, of course, that I think listeners will be interested in is that this would help fund the restoration of the Albert Pike campground, which of course has been closed since June of 2010 after that devastating flood went through there and killed 20 people. The congressman said, enough is enough. We need to get that thing going again.
1: I've been hearing him talk about it for years, so it's kind of cool to see it like all finally coming together.
7: It got approved by the president, but it just, there was the U.S. Forest Service been saying, well, we don't have the money to restore it, and there is a strict timeline. I believe they're supposed to have overnight camping back at Albert Pike by the end of this year, but they're saying they don't have enough money. So this bill is like, all right, here's the money. No more excuses. Stop dragging your feet. Get this
1: funding.
7: Thing going.
1: Gotcha.
7: People in Southwest Arkansas and all over, a lot of Texans would love to see that park opened again for overnight camping.
1: I wonder if that would open up other points, like say near where we go swimming at or something like that. Would that also like enable them to be able to open those up for camping?
7: Well, this is for federal land. So if you're talking about like Cossart River State Park, so
1: that's up to them.
7: Yeah, it's up to them.
1: Gotcha.
7: And that's such a bummer is that ever since, I mean, that was very tragic.
1: Of course.
7: Obviously, you know, so sad that 20 people lost their lives there, but I mean, as the congressman has said on our very radio program before, anytime you're enjoying the outdoors, you're kind of taking your life in your own hands. I mean, a cougar could get you, a bear. Yeah. I mean, you could trip over a log, and a snake could bite you. I mean, floods happen, you know, and this was there's been debate whether it was a 100 or a 500-year flood, which means this is the kind of flood that only happens once every 100 years or every 500 years, but it does not happen often. And there are ways, you know, sirens and alert systems and stuff to inform campers, but instead the Forest Service said
1: no more
7: overnight camping, and a lot of state parks followed. You know, some of my favorite spots to camp at Cossart River State Park were there at Low Bridge. You go down that little road and there's all these little spots. We used to camp there all the time. Now there's signs everywhere. It says day use
1: no
7: only.
1: Overnight camping
7: ever since Albert Pike, you know.
1: You make a good point. I mean, you and the congressman does about taking your own life, you know, or like being, you know, out in nature just means you're in danger. And of course, that was a bad tragedy. I feel terrible about that. But I think most people of Sevier County or Southwest Arkansas would want it reopened.
7: Sure. Yeah. I mean, and who wants a nanny state?
1: Right.
7: Who wants the federal government being, it's just not safe.
1: Yeah,
7: so
1: you can't
7: do that.
1: You can't camp here, but you can camp like
7: 20 feet up that hill.
1: Yeah, come on. Yeah. I'm with you.
7: Exactly.
1: Yeah. All right, that's sweet though. So check that out in Little Rock going today if you
7: it's in Hot Springs.
1: Or Hot Springs.
7: It's in Hot Springs. They'll be doing it out there and they got a big celebrity guest. Casey will be there. I'll just say that.
1: Oh.
7: I don't know if I'm allowed to say it or not.
1: Yeah.
7: I don't know if I have inside information.
1: Yeah,
7: Kevin Costner.
1: Did. Kevin Costner. Yeah. There you go. All right. Well, we will get into the news. 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
7: For KDQN News, I'm Patrick Massey. We'll start off with a reminder that that precautionary boil water order issued for all customers of the Sevier County Water Association remains in effect as of this morning. The Arkansas Department of Health issued that order Monday after a treatment system interruption caused elevated turbidity or cloudiness in the water distribution system. Until the order is lifted, customers should continue boiling all water used for drinking, cooking, food preparation, brushing teeth, and making ice. Water should be brought to a rolling boil for at least 1 minute before use. The boil order will remain in place until water quality testing confirms the system is safe and the Arkansas Department of Health officially lifts the advisory. We will provide an update as soon as the boil order is rescinded. In some other local news, a DeQueen man charged with fatally shooting one of his sons and wounding another during a 2022 altercation has been sentenced to life in prison after he was found guilty by a Sevier County jury on Tuesday. 69-year-old Armando Arce was found guilty by a Sevier County jury on June 9th following a two-day trial in the Sevier County Circuit Court. After just over an hour of deliberation, jurors returned guilty verdicts on charges of first-degree murder and attempted first-degree murder. The jury sentenced Arce to life in prison on the murder conviction and 30 years in prison on the attempted murder conviction. The sentences were ordered to run consecutively. The charges stem from a shooting on the evening of November 8, 2022 at a residence on Bobby Lane on the north side of DeQueen. According to the DeQueen Police Department, officers responded to a report of a double shooting and found two men suffering from apparent gunshot wounds. Both victims were transported for emergency medical treatment, but one died while being transported to the hospital. The second victim survived and was later released following treatment. The deceased victim was identified as 32-year-old Alexander Chico Tom. Authorities identified Arce as the father of both victims. While officers were investigating at the residence the day following the shooting, Arce reportedly emerged from the front of the house. Officers ordered him several times to raise his hands, but he did not comply and was taken into custody after being forced to the ground, according to the affidavit. Court records show the case was delayed while Arce underwent a court-ordered mental evaluation. Late last year, he was found fit to proceed after spending approximately 10 months in a state hospital. The evaluation determined he had the capacity to understand the charges against him and assist in his defense. Arce had pleaded not guilty to the charges and was represented by the Public Defender's Office. The case was prosecuted by 9th Judicial District Prosecuting Attorney Jana Bradford and was heard before Circuit Judge Brian Cheshire. Elsewhere in the news, the Arkansas Game and Fish Commission is launching a new pilot program aimed at helping landowners manage nuisance alligators while creating additional hunting opportunities for sportsmen. Through June 22nd, landowners in Arkansas's alligator range can enroll their property in the AGFC's Public Alligator Hunting Program. The program allows hunters who draw permits through the state's regulated lottery system to hunt alligators on participating private properties. State biologists say some landowners have alligators on their property but may not want to hunt them themselves or manage private hunting leases. The new program gives those landowners another option while helping hunters gain access to quality hunting areas. Landowners who participate will work directly with the AGFC and may choose whether to communicate with the hunters selected for their property. Agency officials say similar programs have successfully connected landowners and hunters while ensuring properties are respected and protected. The 2026 Arkansas alligator hunting season is scheduled for September 18th through the 21st and September 26th through 29th. Hunting is limited to nighttime hours only. For more information about alligator hunting regulations or to enroll property before the June 22nd deadline, visit the Arkansas Game and Fish Commission website at agfc.com/alligator. And a reminder that this weekend is Free Fishing Weekend in Arkansas. Anyone may fish in Arkansas without a fishing license or trout stamp from noon Friday, June 12th through midnight Sunday night, June 14th. An annual tradition sponsored by the Arkansas Game and Fish Commission and approved by Governor Sarah Huckabee Sanders, Free Fishing Weekend gives many people the opportunity to enjoy the amazing angling the natural state has to offer. Some resident anglers also use the weekend as an opportunity to try trout fishing on one of Arkansas's world-famous trout tailwaters, as the additional trout stamp permit is not required during these 3 days. All other regulations, including daily creel limits and length restrictions, remain in effect during the weekend. And areas with special conditions for access, such as youth and mobility impaired only fishing locations, remain restricted to anglers who don't meet their normal requirements. We'll be back following this break and these messages from our sponsors.
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7: And we are back with KDQN News. Taking a look at our community calendar, two area churches are inviting children and families to participate in upcoming vacation Bible school programs later this month and in early July. Holly Creek Missionary Baptist Church in Derricks will host its vacation Bible school from Wednesday, June 17th through Saturday, June 20th. Activities will be held from 5:30 to 8 p.m. Wednesday through Friday, with a special Saturday session scheduled from 10 a.m. till 3 p.m. Organizers say the event will include food, games, crafts, and Bible lessons. The church is located at 705 Main Avenue in Derricks. Later in the month, Grace Country Church in Locksburg will present Emerald Crossing, an Irish adventure through Psalm 23 from Sunday, June 28th through Thursday, July 2nd. Sessions will be held each evening from 6 to 8:30 p.m. The program will feature a live drama and a gospel presentation each night. Grace Country Church is located at 526 Highway 371 near Locksburg. For more information about the Grace Country Church Vacation Bible School, call 870-828-0049. And in an event to keep on the calendar, the Little River County Historical Society is inviting the community to attend the third annual Two Rivers Museum fundraiser titled A Night at the Museum on Saturday, September 26. The event will take place from 5 to 7 that evening at the Two Rivers Museum, located at 5 East Main Street in Ashdown. The event is designed as a come-and-go evening celebrating the history and heritage of Little River County while raising funds to support the museum and its mission of preserving local history for future generations. Guests will be able to enjoy a selection of appetizers and will have the opportunity to participate in a silent auction featuring a variety of items donated by local businesses and supporters. Museum exhibits will be open throughout the evening, allowing visitors to explore the stories and artifacts that tell the history of Little River County. A special part of the evening will be a recognition of individuals and organizations whose contribution, support, and dedication have helped the museum grow and thrive over the years. In addition, a special community member will share stories and reflections on the history of Ashdown, providing guests with a unique look at the people and events that have shaped the community. A number of sponsorship opportunities are currently available for businesses and individuals wishing to support the event. Individual tickets for a night at the museum are $30 each and will be available soon. Organizers encourage the public to watch for additional information regarding ticket sales and sponsorship opportunities. Proceeds from the event will benefit the continued operation of the Two Rivers Museum and support future exhibits, educational programs, and preservation efforts. And a reminder that the Texarkana Air Show is set to return for the first time in more than 30 years on June 27th at Texarkana Regional Airport. The event will feature aerial performances, including acrobatic demonstrations, formation flying, and military flyovers, while also celebrating Texarkana's long history in aviation. Gates will open at 9 a.m. with aircraft performances, scheduled to begin at 4:30 p.m. In addition to the air show itself, visitors will be able to enjoy ground displays featuring historic aircraft and Harley-Davidson motorcycles, along with food vendors and activities for all ages. And wrapping up, the Arkansas Game and Fish Commission has completed the first year of its new Arkansas Legacy Lunker program, returning 18 trophy largemouth bass weighing more than 10 pounds to lakes across the state. The fish were donated by anglers between January and March and were temporarily housed at the Joe Hogan State Fish Hatchery in Lone Oak. During their stay, the bass were bred with specially selected Florida strain bass to help produce future generations of trophy-sized fish for Arkansas waters. Game and Fish officials say all 18 fish were returned healthy to the lakes where they were originally caught, with many anglers taking part in the releases. Some of the fish even gained weight during their time at the hatchery. The program's final phase is now underway, with hundreds of thousands of offspring already hatched and expected to be stocked in Arkansas lakes in the near future. A legacy Lunker banquet is planned for October 29th in North Little Rock to recognize participating anglers and celebrate bass fishing in Arkansas. More information about Arkansas's legacy Lunker program is available at agfc.com. That is it for this edition of the news. Check out more online at kdqn.net and in the current edition of the Queen Bee. 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

0: right, we are back and we are live. Good morning, everybody. You're listening to The Morning Brew, and we're broadcasting from the Kinetic Studios.
1: Internet better.
0: Internet better indeed on this fine, fine Friday, 8 o'clock hour, the hardest hour of radio in the week. But we are joined by Jackie from the Ida Bell Chamber of Commerce, and we are talking about the Summerfest.
1: Absolutely.
0: Going
1: Yay.
0: On.
1: Yes.
0: Oh, pull that mic up to you. There it is. Yeah, real close.
2: Hello, it's yeah. right in my face.
0: That's perfect. That's exactly, yes.
2: That's where we want it.
0: Yes. We are talking about Summerfest. We had you in earlier this week.
2: Yes,
0: and,
2: so I was blessed with two trips over
1: I
2: here.
1: Love
0: That's
1: it.
0: That's right. Isn't that fun?
2: I think we need to make this a weekly thing.
0: Yeah.
1: Yeah.
0: Yeah.
1: And especially on a Friday. That'd be right. great.
0: Especially yeah. through storms and down trees mm. and all kinds of traffic
2: it's
0: and
2: an
0: everything.
2: Adventure.
0: Yeah. Yeah, that's right.
2: I mean, you have to look at it as
1: exactly.
0: That's right. So, Summerfest going on tomorrow, kicking off with a 5K
2: yes.
0: run. There's no better way to start a Saturday morning
2: no.
0: than with a 5K.
2: No, Mike, people are already complaining about it.
1: Yeah?
2: Yeah, they're like, you're making us run on a Saturday? I'm like, absolutely, we're running on a Saturday.
0: Yeah.
1: And it's
2: medals are put together. Yeah. The trophies have been unveiled.
1: Mm-hmm.
2: We are excited.
0: Oh, man.
1: Yeah.
0: I couldn't imagine. How long is preparation for Summerfest? Is it pretty much as soon as Dogwood Days
2: yes.
0: is over? You just get right to planning
2: right to
0: for that?
2: Me. I yeah. have already, we get started day one. As soon as Dogwood Days ends on Saturday, Monday morning, I go straight into Summerfest.
0: Mm-hmm. Nice.
2: I have already started. I posted yesterday, I believe, about the Christmas parade.
0: Yeah.
2: So, I mean, there is no time off. Well, you go from one event to another.
0: Mm-hmm. Yeah, that's
1: exactly.
0: good.
2: You have
1: planning.
2: To.
0: Yeah,
1: yeah,
0: right.
2: Yes, you have to get every little small detail that people don't think about.
1: Mm-hmm.
0: Right.
2: Like this morning, they probably wanted to shoot me when I seen my text so early. But our the gentleman who's over our sanitation department, I'm sending him a text. Hey, don't forget Summerfest tomorrow. We need trash cans.
1: Yeah.
2: Exactly. I mean, it's the little,
0: you're telling
2: it's
0: me
2: the
0: now?
2: Little things
0: yeah.
2: that, you know, you don't think about that
0: yeah,
2: you've
0: right.
2: got to throw in there.
1: Right.
2: Yeah.
0: Could you imagine going to a festival and there's no trash cans?
1: Yeah.
2: No, that
1: that's
2: last
0: it does.
2: Year.
0: Oh, it happened last year.
2: Because they forgot.
1: Oops.
0: So did you just have chamber members running around with trash bags or something? Or? Yeah, you. Yeah, there it is. Yeah.
1: Yeah.
2: I'm the one and only.
0: Yeah, yeah.
1: No.
0: Yes. Oh, man.
2: And I bought all the hot dogs. So
0: mm-hmm.
2: I'm going to start.
0: Many?
2: I bought 150 hot dogs.
0: 150 hot dogs for the hot dog eating contest.
2: Yes.
0: How many participants will be up on stage?
2: Last year we had 10.
0: 10.
1: Oh, wow.
0: Okay.
2: So we had quite a few last year.
0: Yeah.
2: Mm-hmm. And so now a couple only ate. One.
0: Yeah, right.
2: You know, but that's okay.
0: Yeah.
2: They tried.
1: That's
0: yeah.
1: cute.
0: That's
2: and
0: awesome.
2: So, and they're sitting there and they're just like taking a bite, like it's an Sunday afternoon stroll.
1: Yeah.
2: And I'm like,
0: I mean, free hot dog.
2: I mean, yes,
0: it's free hot dog.
2: Free hot
0: so
2: dog.
0: You could just go up there for that.
1: I mean, I would want to get my fill though. Like, that
0: yeah,
1: would be great.
0: I still want to try the Big Texan, the 72-ounce steak in
1: mm-hmm.
0: 1 hour.
1: Yeah.
0: I think I could. Do
2: oh,
0: it.
2: I think you could do.
0: I think I could do it.
1: Genuinely, I believe you could.
0: Thank you for that.
1: You're very welcome.
0: That's a lot of confidence you just gave me.
1: Yes,
0: we're gonna do it.
1: Yeah.
2: Let's do it. I need to
0: yeah.
2: be there for this.
0: Yeah,
1: yes.
2: So I need to invite.
0: That's right.
1: Yeah,
0: okay.
1: Absolutely.
0: Yeah, it's in Amarillo. Do you want to go?
2: Care. I promise you, I can find a race.
0: Yeah.
1: Yeah.
0: Yeah. True. Yeah. Run. Run from Broken Bow to
2: yes.
0: or from Ida Bell to Amarillo.
2: So I'm good
0: go.
2: With that.
1: Speaking of the 5K, I have the flyer up here.
2: Yes.
1: It's kicking off. I guess 6:30, but the race begins at 7?
2: Yes, 6:30 is registration.
1: Mm-hmm.
2: So if you have not signed up, you can sign up tomorrow morning. If you did sign up, you'll come in, you'll get your bib, your shirt. I bought a bunch of patriotic fun stuff to put in the goodie bags.
0: Nice.
2: So you'll get all that, and then we will kick the race off at 7.
1: Mm-hmm.
0: Mm-hmm.
2: And then from there, we roll straight into the car show registration.
1: Right.
2: It starts
1: right.
2: at 8 a.m. So
0: mm-hmm.
2: from 8 to 10, we'll register for the car show. Judging for that will start about noon.
1: Mm-hmm.
2: And if you get there and registration is over, it's okay. You can still park your car and people can still look at it and
0: right.
2: enjoy the beauty of
0: right,
2: it.
0: Right,
1: yeah.
0: right.
2: And the hard work that you put into it.
0: That's awesome.
2: And
0: then what's waiting for the runners at the end of the race? You know,
2: a
0: usually
2: bottle of water.
0: A bottle of water. I thought it was like last
2: well, normally,
0: year. Was like pancakes.
2: Well, we usually do pancakes.
0: Egg rolls this year, right?
2: Yeah, egg
0: yes,
2: rolls for you.
0: Egg rolls for me.
2: We normally do pancake breakfast.
0: Okay.
2: But our junior chamber, unfortunately, I hate to say it, but these kids nowadays, they're busy.
0: Yeah.
1: Yeah.
0: True.
2: And even with it being summer, they are still flying to Washington, D.C. Mm-hmm. They are they're in this and mm-hmm. that.
0: Playing Fortnite. And on TikTok.
2: Yes. So they're not around to do our pancakes. And then our pancake flipper, that's what I love to call him, our pancake flipper, he will be in Oklahoma City area because he is helping with the Special Olympics.
0: Right.
1: Oh, well, that's pretty cool.
2: So he's there.
0: Well, they can just hit up one of the various food trucks, right?
2: Oh, yes.
0: When you're hungry there.
2: I already have Lane Concession. They pulled in yesterday. Mm-hmm. So who needs pancakes when you can eat funnel cake?
1: Right. Absolutely. That's substantially better.
2: I mean...
1: Yeah.
2: Just the idea of just,
0: oh, yeah. Sorry. Yeah. I like food truck donuts. Those are always really good.
1: The best donuts.
0: Yeah, they're
1: in
0: always
1: the world.
0: The best.
1: Yeah.
0: And they got like, they're just sugar sprinkled on them.
1: Yep.
0: I love that.
1: Mm-hmm.
2: You know, we have a couple of races that I do, and they have the food truck donuts there.
0: Yeah.
1: Oh, yeah.
0: And you said turkey legs, too.
2: Yes, turkey leg lady is there.
0: Oh, the turkey leg lady.
2: She's turkey leg lady. Yeah, that's what we know her as.
0: Mm-hmm. Do you like a turkey leg?
2: Yeah,
0: like, it's too much for everybody.
2: It's too much.
0: Yes, the weak have a hard time handling it.
2: Yes, but. I am the weak when it comes to that.
0: Yeah.
2: So, and then Haywood's Barbecue, he'll be coming.
0: Nice.
2: He'll be set up.
1: So, nice. Lots of options to choose from. I really want to talk about the weenie dog race, though.
2: Gosh.
1: Yeah, that's really exciting.
2: I am so excited. I went out yesterday. Of course, I say I sponsor it.
0: Mm-hmm.
2: Technically, it's my gym
1: that
2: I have that sponsors the Weenie Dog Race. So I went out and bought all this patriotic Weenie Dog stuff, some lamb chops, and I'm going to do a $50 cash reward.
0: Oh, nice.
2: Cash prize. Not reward.
0: Yeah, reward.
2: Not reward.
0: For finding a Weenie Dog.
2: You know?
0: Yeah.
2: But I'll be given a $50 giveaway on top of the prizes that I've already bought.
0: Awesome.
1: That's really cool.
0: All sponsored by your gym?
2: Yeah.
0: What's your gym?
2: Yeah. Barbell Fitness.
0: Barbell Fitness.
1: Okay.
0: All right, sweet.
2: Southeast Washington. So, mm-hmm.
0: I'll buy a membership in January and never come.
2: There we go. membership is $25, so you can spend $25.
0: Sweet. $25.
2: Yeah.
0: I'll never go. It'll be a thing, you know.
2: Right. It's what it is.
0: Yeah, that's fine.
2: That's fine.
0: You made the first step.
1: Yeah.
0: Pay for the membership.
2: But yeah, so the Weenie Dog Race, I'm already having so many people call me and message me about it. So they're looking forward to it. It is probably the favorite event of the Summerfest.
1: Yeah.
2: It draws so much of the crowd, and they'll come and they yell for their favorite weenie dog.
1: Yeah.
0: Well, you ever see people betting?
2: I mean,
0: like in the crowd, like just pass some money back and forth.
2: We don't talk about that.
0: Yeah.
1: Right.
0: When does this go till? You know?
2: Until people stop coming.
0: I like that. Yeah.
2: We have no end time. Mm-hmm. If you sell out, you can go home. You can unpack your bag and start shopping yourself.
0: Yeah.
1: Yeah.
0: And tomorrow's looking like a beautiful day.
1: Yes.
0: It's going to be hot, but
2: it'll be sunny.
0: Sunny.
2: Yeah. I like some sun.
0: It says partly sunny. So that's kind of summy.
1: Yeah.
0: Sun. Yeah. There you go.
2: I love it. That's what we need. Yeah. Everybody's going to get a nice sunburn
0: to kick
2: off summer.
1: Exactly.
0: Hopefully today it like kind of cools down a little bit at night, so those runners aren't running in the insane heat in the morning. But it doesn't matter, right?
2: Do you want torrential downpour or do you want heat?
0: I mean, you know. I go downpour personally.
2: Yeah.
0: Yeah.
2: It was kind of fun.
0: Yeah. Running in the rain.
1: So after this, I'm sure you got lots of other stuff during the summer, but Fall Fest is kicked off with a race as well?
2: Absolutely.
1: Okay.
2: Absolutely. And Fall Fest, we include a chili cook-off.
1: Mm.
0: Okay.
2: So you bring your best favorite recipe.
0: I got a ringer. For that, I know somebody who will win any chili cook-off.
1: Is that Greg Rebels?
0: It is.
1: Yeah.
2: All right, Cindy, my way.
0: He literally won a chili cook-off by opening a bunch of cans of Wolf Brand chili and winning it. That happened, and I'm kind of thinking it'll win any chili cook-off.
2: I mean, it probably would.
0: Yeah.
1: Yeah.
0: That's my big argument.
1: Fair to anybody else, though.
0: Yeah, homemade versus like production produced. Produced wins every time.
2: Every time.
0: Yeah. Sorry.
2: Well, the chili cook-off is definitely my daughter's absolute favorite event. She has been the judge the last few years.
1: Ooh. Hey, if you ever need judges for that, let us know.
2: Yeah.
1: We love doing that kind of stuff.
0: I'm going to start this thing where I'm going to be the judge and eat a lot of chili.
2: Processed chili.
0: Yeah,
1: it's
0: a lot of
1: brilliant,
0: processed chili.
1: Really.
0: Yeah, it really is. Yeah. What a racket.
2: And we also do a pie eating contest.
0: Oh, excellent. Mm. That's another one I
2: and
0: think I can win.
2: You have to eat the said pie with your hands behind your back.
0: Oh, okay. Yeah. Easy. I do that at home all the time. Do you, what kind of pie?
2: Pumpkin.
1: Mm. Oh, I'm a ringer for this one. I swear it. I swear it.
0: Pumpkin pie is a tough one for me.
2: That is a tough one for a lot of people.
0: Yeah. It's heavy.
1: It's decadent.
0: It's heavy.
2: So, and they were homemade last year.
1: Mm-hmm.
0: Nice.
2: I mean, we did not do any store-bought pumpkin pies.
0: Right.
2: were homemade.
0: If there was a, you think that would be the pie you could eat most of?
1: I think so,
0: pie?
1: Yeah.
0: I think mine might be apple. I think like a Dutch apple pie.
2: I think a chocolate.
1: Oh, well, chocolate that.
2: I think only because on a chocolate, you don't have to worry about chewing your apples. I mean,
0: it's true.
2: Yeah. It's like a pudding.
1: It's a pudding. You can
2: I think it'll go quicker.
1: Yeah. But I'm comparing to the hot dog eating contest. Mm. I don't think I can put some food away, but I don't. Mm. I think I could eat a pie faster than I could hot dogs. Yeah.
0: Definitely. I would probably cap myself out of like 4 or 5 hot dogs.
1: Yeah.
0: I don't think I could do much more than that. And that would be with the dipping and the water and all that.
2: See,
0: stuff.
2: I'm out on the hot dog eating contest.
0: Yeah.
2: I do not like hot dogs at all. My husband makes fun of me because every great once in a while, he's like, hey, let's go do Sonic. And I'm like, okay, can I get the foot long without the hot dog, please?
0: Yeah, just the chili on the bread?
1: That's a lot better. I'm not a hot dog person myself.
0: I think if I were to any contest, any eating contest, it would have to be biscuits and gravy. I've never left biscuits and gravy on a plate.
1: Mm-hmm.
0: Steak is one I think I could really crush as well, and egg rolls.
1: Yeah.
0: I think egg rolls or just Chinese food in general.
1: Right.
0: But the bad Chinese food.
1: Yeah.
0: Not the good stuff.
2: Oh, yeah. Not the good stuff.
0: Yeah, the good stuff fills you up. The bad. the junky bad Chinese food. I really love that stuff.
2: Yeah.
0: The rat on a stick. And, you know, chicken parts and stuff.
2: You
0: I like
2: to
0: all
2: question,
0: that.
2: You question everything you eat.
0: Mm. Oh, never. Oh, yes. Yes, you do. You just turn your brain off.
2: Yeah.
0: Love
2: and you
0: that
2: just
0: stuff.
2: Go and eat it.
0: Yeah.
2: Mm-hmm. It has the best sauce.
0: So good.
1: Yep. Be Swiss rolls for me. That I could do.
0: Yeah, Swiss rolls are little Debbie eating.
1: Twinkies
0: are heavy.
2: Mm-hmm. Oh, maybe Twinkies we should do that. Maybe we should do a Twinkie eating contest.
1: I think that's a great idea.
0: Yeah.
1: People would love that.
0: You know what? Make it something people don't like snowballs.
1: I love snowballs.
0: You like snowballs?
1: Yeah, I do.
0: Do you like snowballs?
1: Yes. Oh, they're so good.
0: Carolyn, do you like snowballs? Like the host? Oh, okay.
1: Yeah.
2: See?
1: You're missing out.
0: I don't like them, so I thought everybody else did. It didn't either.
2: Listen, I also love Peeps.
1: Oh, I do too. I love Peeps. I don't care. It's a seasonal. If they're
2: And one more that I really love that everybody hates in the fall, it's the candy corn.
1: Mm-hmm.
0: What is wrong with you people?
1: Yeah.
0: What is wrong with you people? Snowballs, Peeps, and candy corn.
1: Candy corn is insane.
0: This is the worst things on imaginable.
2: It's the best.
0: Candy corn stinks, let's be honest.
2: No,
1: it doesn't.
0: It does.
2: No, and you eat it by color.
1: Yes, and the chocolate ones?
2: Yes. Mm-hmm.
0: Do the colors taste differently?
1: Mm-hmm.
0: Is it like differently flavored?
1: I don't know. It's just fun. Like snowballs, what I do is I peel the marshmallow off first.
2: Uh-huh.
1: And then you...
2: See?
0: Oh, boy. And then you're left with the chocolate thing.
1: Yeah, and the cream in the middle. It's an activity.
0: Yeah, true. It's a ding-dong wrapped in like...
2: And you know, I look at it as burning calories. So you're burning with the extra work. You're
1: That's
2: not just chewing.
1: Right.
2: You're pulling apart. You are burning more calories, taking it apart.
1: Mm-hmm. Mm-hmm.
2: And so it justifies eating it.
0: Yeah. Fair enough.
1: Okay,
0: fair
1: I feel a lot better about it now.
2: See?
1: Thank you. She owns a gym. She knows what she's
2: talking
1: about.
2: I know what I'm
1: talking
2: about.
0: True.
2: Yeah.
0: True.
2: I do.
0: You probably eat pretty well, pretty clean and all that.
2: Yes.
0: What's the cheat? What's the cheat day? Like, what does that look like for you?
1: Good
0: where you
1: question.
0: Just you just pull the pin on the grenade, throw it. You know.
1: Do you have cheat days?
0: Yeah. Do you even
2: I do?
0: Do.
2: It?
0: Is it like pizza or something?
2: Pizza.
0: Like
2: pizza. I would have to say pizza.
0: Would you crush like a whole one or something?
2: No.
0: Like, is there anything that you can just eat endless of?
2: No.
0: No. Okay. Fair enough.
2: No.
0: Fair enough.
2: I'm not that.
1: Mm-hmm.
2: Like all week, and I guess you could say my cheating for, because I don't meal prep.
1: Mm-hmm.
2: I don't have time.
0: Right.
2: And so I call Roma's. Roma's is my go-to.
1: Oh, yeah.
2: And I order a half a pan of grilled chicken and veggies. No sauce.
1: Mm-hmm.
2: No anything. Just the chicken and veggies and seasoning And that's what I eat all week.
0: That's your cheat?
1: Oh, that's brilliant.
2: I mean,
0: that's your meal. That's your meal. Yeah.
2: I don't cook.
0: Like, right.
1: Yeah.
0: You eat that all week.
2: Yeah.
0: I like that. Okay. Mm-hmm. That's good. Do you cook at home ever?
2: No. I don't have time.
0: Yeah, I understand.
1: Busy.
2: Nor do I want to.
0: Right.
2: I mean, let's face it.
0: Yeah.
2: When I'm at home, I do not want to be stuck in the kitchen.
0: Fair enough.
1: Yeah.
0: Yeah. It stinks.
1: You're very interesting. I wish we could just interview you.
0: You're an interesting person. Wish she's sitting right here. There ask her whatever you want.
2: Ask me.
1: What do you do for fun when you're not working?
2: Run.
1: Okay.
0: You run for fun.
1: Yeah.
0: All right.
2: I love races. I will go to the Dallas area, mm-hmm. and there's usually a race every mm-hmm. weekend.
0: Have you always lied to yourself? Or?
2: Yeah. And so, like, I have the next two weekends, I have a race each weekend in Dallas. Mm-hmm. And then I will have it's not a midnight race, but the race starts at 10 o'clock at night, a half mm-hmm. marathon.
1: Oh, that's
2: fun. We'll run in the dark.
0: Mm-hmm.
1: But what about,
0: do you have people chase you? Like, it's like a simulator?
2: No.
0: Like a mugging simulator?
2: However, great we idea. Have skunks.
0: Yeah.
2: I mean, they kind of chase you.
0: Okay.
2: Mm-hmm. Snakes.
1: Hey, Halloween 5K, you have people in costumes.
2: Yes.
1: Chasing you.
0: Mm-hmm. Yeah, that'd be good. Yeah, yeah, yeah, clowns or something. Yeah.
2: We did went to Shreveport last July, and I did a Christmas in July 5K.
1: Mm-hmm.
2: So here I am in this tutu skirt dress with the reindeer ears, dressed up as a reindeer, and it was so hot.
1: Yeah.
2: So things are just getting thrown mm-hmm. off.
0: I'm sure nobody even tried to mug you. They thought you were insane.
2: Yeah. Exactly.
0: Yeah.
2: I get that all the time.
1: But I want to know, like, it's a rainy day. You don't have any races. You don't want to go outside.
0: Your shoes are missing.
1: Running
0: shoes are missing.
1: You're locked inside. You cannot get out. Are
2: Recliner
1: you?
2: In a book.
1: Yes, a book. Okay.
2: I am a huge, huge reader.
1: Mm-hmm.
2: I usually get to the gym a little early before my clients, and that's my time. And mm-hmm. I'll sit in my car and read a book.
0: Okay.
2: Like, I got here a little early today.
1: Because mm-hmm.
2: I didn't know how fast with the weather and all that.
0: Mm-hmm.
2: And so I sat out in the car and read a book.
0: Real book, or are you on a phone or tablet,
2: it's
0: Kindle?
2: It's on my phone.
0: It's on your phone, yeah.
2: It is
1: what
2: on
1: are
2: my
1: we
2: phone.
1: Reading?
2: I love FBI mystery books.
1: Cool.
2: And so.
0: About James Patterson.
2: And, just go and I follow, like, it's a series, and I have like probably 20 series going right now
1: mm-hmm.
2: over different FBI agents.
0: Okay.
2: And I get so far, and then boom, you got to wait until September for the new book to come out.
1: Mm-hmm.
2: So then I read the next one. I mm-hmm. go to the next agent, so to speak. And
0: nice.
1: Very cool.
2: So,
0: yeah.
2: But
0: any
2: I'm
0: pictures
2: a huge,
0: in them?
2: Huge, huge.
0: I'm not interested.
2: No pictures. Except on the cover.
0: Okay.
2: The cover
0: yeah.
2: has a picture.
0: Yeah,
2: that
0: sounds good. Yeah. I always judge a book by its cover.
2: Right. Yeah.
0: They always say don't do that.
1: Mm-hmm.
0: I always do that.
1: Yeah.
0: Forever, I will do that.
1: Our mother didn't send him to school
2: That's
1: growing
2: okay.
1: up, so. Yeah.
0: It's okay.
1: I just kind of kept him in the basement.
0: I learned my own way through TV. TV taught me. Yeah.
2: Oh,
0: Dog
2: scary.
0: The Bounty Hunter.
1: Yeah.
0: You know, Judge Judy.
1: Right.
0: They raised me.
1: They did.
0: Yes.
1: Yeah.
0: All right. Well, let's hit up all the things on Summerfest again, real
2: One
0: quick.
2: More time.
0: Yes.
2: Vendors are going to start setting up at 6 a.m.
0: Mm-hmm.
2: If you have not signed up because you're waiting to see what Mother Nature is going to do
0: mm-hmm.
2: and you would like to come, you can still sign up and pay tomorrow morning
0: nice.
2: At 6 a.m.
0: Excellent.
2: Mm-hmm. We will find you a spot.
0: Bring your own table type of deal.
2: Bring your own table mm-hmm. and canopy. If
0: yep.
2: you want a fan, bring a fan.
0: Mm-hmm.
2: Then we'll do the 5K.
1: Mm-hmm.
2: Registration starts at 6:30. Car show registrations at 8. 11:30 for the hot dog eating contest.
0: Mm-hmm.
2: 1 o'clock for the weenie dog race and shop. All of our downtown businesses will be having sidewalk sales.
1: Mm-hmm.
2: We do have a kids area that we will have. Everybody can come in, all the kids, and paint a banner that says happy 250th birthday.
1: Ooh, cool. Mm-hmm.
2: And then when the banner is finished and colored, it'll be hung at the chamber.
0: Oh, that's mm-hmm. great.
1: Awesome.
0: And
2: so
0: it goes
2: that's
0: on until the cows come home.
2: Exactly. And don't forget the firefighters challenge for the children.
1: Mm-hmm.
0: Oh, that's right. That's
2: yes,
0: right.
2: They'll be coming. You can carry the hose, put out the fire. And I also bought some really cute patriotic potato sacks
1: mm-hmm.
2: so we can do sack races.
0: Oh, sack
1: cool.
0: race. All right.
1: And
0: more
1: so
0: racing.
1: So America.
2: More racing.
0: More racing.
2: More racing. Absolutely.
0: Yeah. I'm pretty fast, but I can't go very far.
1: Yeah.
0: Yeah. So.
2: Well, we'll see. I mean, they're kid sacks, but I mean, my gosh, they kind of, for me to stand in, they come to my waist.
0: Yeah.
2: I mean, it's pretty deep.
0: Yeah. Mm-hmm.
2: So it should be fun.
0: Well, they'll come up to my knees then.
2: Yeah. Maybe calf.
0: Yeah. All right. Well, thank you so much, Jackie,
2: Absolutely.
0: For coming in.
2: Good
0: and,
2: luck.
0: You know,
2: thank you guys.
0: Just giving us some Friday time. Like, watch 20 minutes slide by on a radio show. I'm very happy. So
2: good.
0: Yeah. Thank you very much.
2: We had fun.
0: Yes. Safe travels back and good luck tomorrow.
2: Mm-hmm. Yes. If you come out, remember 5K and you can bring your scooter, your motorized wheelchair, your oxygen tank,
0: you
2: whatever
0: all
2: you
0: of
2: need.
0: It. All of it.
2: And you with your skateboard.
1: Yeah.
0: Oh, I love it.
2: Wait a minute. Do you trust him to pull you?
1: I think so.
2: Okay.
1: Yeah.
0: Oh, I'm going to pull you on the...
2: Yeah, you're going to drive in front.
1: You're on the scooter.
0: Yeah,
1: gotcha.
0: Okay.
1: No, I don't know. I don't know, actually.
0: We'll find out.
1: Yeah.
0: We'll find out. All right. Thank you very much. Yes, of course.
2: Have a great weekend.
0: You too. It is time for the weather now. Let's talk about it. Brought to you by Southeast Off-Road.
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0: That's right. Let's talk about that weather. By the way, Voxpo did comment. He said power went out. Where at, though? That's what I want to know. We are looking at a 50% chance of showers remaining until about 1 p.m. Partly sunny skies with a high near 88 and some calm winds for the rest of the day. Tonight, partly cloudy with a low of around 72. Or no, 75, excuse me. Tomorrow we see a high of 92, mostly sunny skies, or what did we call it? Sunny. There you go.
1: Sun.
0: Yes. Heat index value at 102 tomorrow. Light winds, 5 to 10 miles per hour, coming from the southwest. Saturday night, a 50% chance of showers and possible thunderstorms as well. And then we have on Sunday, we have a 70% chance of showers and thunderstorms with a high near 86 and calm winds. A 70% chance of showers and thunderstorms Sunday night. And then Monday, a 50% chance of showers with a high of 80 degrees. Tuesday, Wednesday, and Thursday next week, all highs in the 90s. And sunny skies for the most part Thursday with a 20% chance of showers. I'm trying to pull up this radar here. I think we are pretty well in the safe zone, just kind of looking green. Oh, you got it pulled up. Look at
5: that. Yeah, I got a little bit of a radar pulled up here. We're mostly in the green. All the the heaviest of this storm pattern is kind of moving to the southeast right now. So Ashdown probably getting what we've got just a little bit ago. So we'll see how that shakes out for them. We do have a number of power outages being reported in the area. Looking at SWEPCO, we've got 18 customer power outages here in DeQueen, but as anybody who lives in Provo knows, y'all are worst affected. There's 118 power outages being reported in the Provo area right now. They always get it the worst.
0: They
5: got one in Locksburg. Nashville's getting a couple dozen power outages reported right now, as is like the Foreman area, kind of south of Foreman towards Rocky Comfort. REA is reporting just two customer outages in its entire service area, which of course includes goes from Bowie County, Cass County in northeast Texas to us here in Sevier. The only two are in Sevier. One of them is in Westline.
0: Oh boy.
5: Yeah, good luck with that one. It might be a minute before you get your power back.
0: Oh man, well there you go. Some power outages, but I think we are in the green. It looks like by 10 a.m. this should really clear up, or I would say a safe bet is by noon. You should be seeing some sunny skies out there. It's way lighter out too, by the way.
1: It was dark
0: out in that the 7 o'clock hour, so
5: anticipating the absolute worst development, right? Heavy rain and some straight line winds this morning, and then the sun's going to come out and it's going to be a billion degrees this afternoon.
0: A billion degrees. It's going to be hot today, boy.
5: The sun's going to be looking at us being like, wow, that's hot.
0: Yeah. And there goes our, we just had a power surge. We still on the air? Yeah, it sounds like we are.
5: I had to get gas earlier because I ran out of gas waiting in line or being stuck in traffic out west of town earlier, and the power was flickering while I was filling up my truck.
1: Ooh.
5: Oh, like how's that? Does it? Is it?
0: Yeah. If it stops, I'm getting my gas.
5: Yeah.
0: I'm paid way too much for this.
5: Maybe I don't have to pay for it.
0: Yeah.
5: Lost my debit card information.
0: Yep. That's right. Oh, boy. Well, we do have one break we got to take before the end of the hour, so let's do that, and then we'll come back with something else. You're listening to The Brew Crew.
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0: That's right. We are back and we are live. You're listening to The Morning Brew. We got a little bit of time left in this hour. It's Friday, of course, so we're looking at a weekend of mixed weather. You know, tomorrow should be pretty nice. So I would say if you're planning on going and getting in the water, doing any outdoor activities, maybe going to Summerfest, tomorrow's a good day for it.
5: Yeah. Just don't get carried away by the river.
0: That's
5: if you're
0: right.
5: Going to the river.
0: Yeah. Yeah, it's going to be up and dirty.
5: They are so up right now.
0: Yeah.
5: Rolling Fork and Cossadot River are, I mean, not like flood stage or anything, but they are way up and the water is swiftly moving.
0: Oh,
1: yeah.
0: Boy. Yeah, to find a nice swimming hole that isn't affected by all this, that's going to be pretty tough. So.
5: Lake
0: is going to be your best choice, yeah. And, next week I'm thinking, man, the power is just flickering bad right now. Yeah, I keep hearing my battery backup going off.
5: That's a wonderful
0: it's
5: sound,
0: it's the worst,
5: isn't it?
0: Yeah. And each one, when it's a true power outage, and it comes back on after, 5 seconds, luckily they're not doing it right now with this 10th power flicker we've just had in the in the past minute, each one of them going off, it sounds like something really bad.
5: Yes. It kind of hits right there in the medulla oblongata.
1: When the power went out, what was it, over the weekend? I don't remember, but I could hear it from all the way across the parking lot.
0: Yeah.
1: the beeping from inside.
0: Oh yeah, it starts to sound like McDonald's.
1: Yeah.
0: You ever been in McDonald's? You like,
1: yes, exactly.
0: Like
5: the McShake machine is empty.
0: Is that the Zelda theme? Like it's like playing like all the notes. Yeah.
5: Or when
0: your
5: Pokemon's injured.
0: Yeah, yeah, exactly. It sounds just like that.
5: I heard y'all trash talking hot dogs. Not you, Tyler. You were defending the hot dog.
0: I did,
5: all right. America's greatest food, Jen. America's greatest food. You were just trashing it. You and Jackie from the Ida Bell Chamber of Commerce, which, I don't know, all credibility just ruined.
0: Yeah, true.
1: I'm sorry.
5: You ain't got a nice thing to say about the hot dog. One of the most versatile meats and, meals
1: I don't
5: of
1: know
5: all
1: about
5: time.
1: That. Well, I'll say, like, after a good swim, like when we're camping and you just got done swimming, you know, and you come up and you're changed and you're sitting on a chair, like a hot dog can slap pretty good.
5: Tell me one other processed cylindrical shaped food item that's made from chicken, pork, and beef. All right. The trifecta.
1: Bologna. Have you ever dumped out a can of deviled ham when it keeps its cylinder?
5: What sound does it make, Tyler, when it comes out of the can?
1: Yeah, like that. Exactly.
0: Yeah.
5: I love the idea of you practicing that.
0: I just hear it so often.
5: It's just natural.
0: Yeah, it's just natural.
5: That's like refried beans. Get a can of refried beans and open it up the way it comes out and plops into the the pot, little pot that you're going to cook it in.
0: Last time,
5: it's all ribbed.
0: Oh, she's got one. Maybe we can recreate it.
5: Is it one of those days, Carolyn, where you had to bring deviled ham for lunch?
0: Sorry. You know,
13: he wants to know what the ingredients are.
0: And this is a class. This is potted meat. Mm-hmm.
5: Yeah.
0: Potted meat.
5: Who brings you Vienna sausages?
0: That's right.
5: This is their can of potted meat. I can't say I've ever had this.
0: No? Yeah, I've had it. It's decent. You throw it with some mayo, and it's pretty good. Ingredients include mechanically separated chicken.
5: Yeah.
0: Which is always like, I just imagine it's like this visceral, horrible robot that's like,
5: well,
0: that's what it is.
5: I figure that's where have you ever heard of the masticator, the macerator? When they're raising chicks to be laying hens, you know, the ones that are male really don't have any purpose.
0: Right.
5: So, the macerator.
0: Could you dominate a species more than that?
5: No,
0: it's like it's a conveyor belt, and the ladies go this way, and the boy chicks, you know,
5: yeah.
0: like yeah, just go into this

0: Just could be gravel on the side of the road.
1: Yeah, for sure.
0: Yeah, it could be anything.
1: It'd just be the oxygen that got trapped in the can.
0: Yeah, it's naturally. It is gluten free though.
1: Ooh, I love mystery. I love a can of mystery meat.
0: Oh, it's so good. It's America's favorite. It says it right there.
1: Yeah.
0: So there's no debating it.
1: Like you said, we just mix mayonnaise with it. That's with anything.
0: It really is good. Yeah,
1: mix
0: true.
1: A little mayonnaise with anything. It's delicious. But
0: the thing about a hot dog, really quick, I'll just say this: is it doesn't matter if it's a Nathan's hot dog or a Hebrew National on the end of a stick at a fire or a cold bar S out of the fridge. They never fail me.
1: Nope.
0: Do you enjoy a cold hot dog out of the fridge?
1: Oh.
0: I mean, not enjoy, but have you done it?
1: It's been a long time. It's been a long time.
0: You're a man of refined
1: taste. I got the microwave.
0: Taste.
1: The microwave's right next to the refrigerator. It really doesn't take that much effort to put it in there for 20 seconds.
0: The day you finally decide to get a air fryer, you'll see, because air fried hot dogs are wonderful. They they really crisp up. Yeah, I've made them before, and you're like, how did you do these out on the black? So I'm like, no, in the air fryer, and it doesn't matter how many you put in there, it takes 3 minutes.
2: Mm-hmm.
0: And you just got to cut a little slit in each one, and within 3 minutes, they're kind of like bubbled.
1: I don't have three minutes.
0: Yeah, right? True.
1: I need 30 seconds.
0: 30 seconds of the hot dog in the microwave.
1: I don't put them in buns anymore. I'm total tortilla
0: total
1: now.
0: Total tortilla now.
1: Greg Revels is just wise beyond his years.
0: Yeah, true.
1: Yeah,
0: true.
1: Which is saying a lot.
0: He's almost about to figure out the beginning of time.
1: Yeah.
2: Now, I will say this really quick, ballpark hot dogs, and you can do it easily at home by just steaming the hot dog and the bun, and there's something about it that is...
1: A steamed dog?
2: Yeah. It's really good. Yeah.
1: It's classic New York City street hot dog vendor style, you know? They're not barbecuing it, grilling it, boiling it. They're steaming them.
0: Yeah.
1: Steaming them all day long.
0: You know what a classic version of the double bun? Many people get that. Double bun.
1: Double bun.
0: Yeah.
2: Mm.
0: Which is bizarre, because like I'm looking to decrease bun.
1: Yeah, I guess you get more bang for your buck.
0: Double bun. Yeah, because they're huge, right? So you know, I guess you need two buns on it.
2: Yeah,
0: yeah. Would you get like the onions, the fried onions or whatever, like the slivered onions,
1: man,
0: on it?
1: Yeah. Oh, yeah,
0: it is good.
1: I was
0: horseradish.
1: Good.
0: Are you a horseradish man?
1: You know, a little bit.
0: Yeah,
1: a little bit on a hot dog is genius.
0: Yeah,
1: it's just certain things that horseradish sauce. Is just pairs so perfectly with. And,
0: yeah.
1: And I was really excited about I've been told that I cannot do this. I cannot cook hot dogs and sell them at the yard sale tomorrow. I've had multiple people now tell me, including the hosts, tell me I'm not allowed to do this.
0: Who says? This is America.
1: They're all worried about the man. The Department of Health coming down. And I told them I already got it figured out. It's like, you give me a $5 donation, you can just walk up to me, give me $5, and I'm like, oh, hey, before you leave, why don't you take this hot dog?
0: Right, and a bag of chips and a drink.
1: Exactly.
0: Yeah, dude. And
1: but I was going to have all the fixings. I got cowboy relish, so like jalapeno relish you can put on there. I got regular relish. I got mustard. I got mayonnaise, all right? I was going to have sprinkle cheese. I was going to have slivered onions.
0: Yes.
1: You know, all of it, like a whole little bar, a little hot
0: chili?
1: Dog bar. A
0: little vat of chili going?
1: Oh, I didn't think about the chili. You got to have the chili. Yeah. I got a
0: perfect
1: little thing.
0: You only need like one can, because you don't need much chili on it. People overload the chili on their chili dogs.
1: Oh, yeah.
0: Back it up. Just a little bit.
1: So it was the women who told me I couldn't do it. I was telling my buddy about this last night. This is the folks who are actually hosting the yard sale. It's a couple friends of ours, and all the ladies are like, no. And he was like, I didn't even think about that, how great of an idea it is. And he said, you know what? I got the Blackstone already. You don't even have to bring yours with. He's like, I got propane. You just set it up in my yard. And he's like, the only thing I would ask is if you make about $500 or so, you buy me a whole new propane tank. And I was like, what? Like 70, 80 bucks for a propane tank?
0: Yeah.
1: Yeah, I'm giving you 20% of my profits.
0: 20%
1: of my gross profit.
0: Of your gross profit. That's not even your
1: not even counting the price of the dogs and everything else.
0: True.
1: I was like, never mind.
0: Your time? Never mind. But the person who told you no is like a yard sale professional.
1: Yes.
0: And they might be like, you know,
1: they know something I don't know.
0: Or it's like they might be taken away. Like maybe people are less inclined to buy yard sale items if they're full or something.
1: Very
0: important. Like she might know something.
1: I mean,
0: it's like, you know,
1: an army fights best marching on its stomach. Right.
0: Exactly.
1: But I wanted to go back before we run out of time. Mm-hmm. Snowballs are disgusting. Okay.
0: Oh, yeah. Thank you.
1: You brought those up.
0: Thank you.
1: I know the ladies were all, they're the greatest thing ever.
0: And candy corn?
1: Oh.
0: Right.
2: What
1: right in the garbage.
2: On?
0: Yes.
2: Ever.
1: Yes. That's a travesty.

0: wouldn't mankind.
1: Feed them to my dog.
2: Yeah.
1: But if I had a dog. It's probably really bad for them.
0: I have been off the snowball since this was many years ago.
1: Yeah.
0: When a buddy and I, we were camping out in the middle of nowhere, and I don't know if we just didn't properly plan or if we decided to stay longer or something, but we ran out of food.
1: Yeah.
0: Okay.
1: Was one supposed to bring, or like you both thought he'll bring it, and then
0: we had food because we were out there for a while.
1: Yeah.
0: But I think maybe we decided to stay longer. The weather was real bad and we didn't want to have to get out of there in the middle of the weather. We had everything. We were like, everything was all set up, tarps and tents and everything. And it was just nice. You know, we had a perfect little spot carved out.
1: No food.
0: But we ran out of food. We managed to get enough service to shoot one text message to the only other guy we knew that could, a really good buddy of ours who knew where we were.
1: Yeah.
0: And so we got a message out to him and we were like, dude, we have
1: like
0: no
1: food. Tin foil, like hooked to the phone. Yeah. Like
0: this
1: one,
0: was like
1: Nokia
0: phone.
1: One message to send.
0: Yeah. Y'all, this is before TikTok.
1: Yeah.
0: All right. If you can imagine such a time.
1: Yes.
0: We had enough service to get one text message out, and we got it to him. And sure enough, a few hours later.
1: Guy known for his food. Like, you know, you were thinking.
0: This guy goes to Colorado every year, hunts elk. Terry, I know you're listening. So I've never forgiven you for this, all right, for what I'm about to say here. But
1: you imagine rack of ribs.
0: Yeah, you go out hunting bear and elk and all of this stuff. And me and my buddy are just fantasizing about what he's going to bring us. Elk steaks.
1: Yeah.
0: Bear burgers. Yeah. You know, crappie.
1: Yeah.
0: Yeah.
1: Cheetah sliders.
0: Anything.
1: And, you know,
0: yeah. A ham hock. The backstrap from an elephant. You know, no telling. And we were fantasizing about, oh, he's what kind of meat and potatoes he's going to bring us and all that.
1: A smorgasbord.
0: Exactly.
1: A variable smorgasbord.
0: He finally shows up, comes out there, and he's got a sack, and we're all looking like, oh, what's in that? What's in that sack? And he empties it out on the table. It's nothing but snowballs. And expired. Expired by at least a year.
1: Ugh.
0: Yeah, and we were like, what? What is this? And
1: this is for you making me come out on a Saturday night in the rain.
0: Of all the things he could have brought us, he was like, well, I found this in there. I thought y'all would like it. A Walmart sack full of expired snowballs.
1: Yeah.
0: Dumped them out on the table and left. And that's what we had.
1: Okay. Yeah. So,
0: and I will never eat them again because if that's all you have and that's what you just ate for dinner, lunch, and breakfast the next day.
1: Yeah, you're done for it forever. And it's like, I want to know what the message sent. Did it convey the idea that we're out here, we're slightly got a sweet tooth, or was it we're direly hungry and we have no food? Please,
0: very poor judgment on his on your behalf, Terry. All right, you should have known better. You know what we wanted,
1: man. Yeah, of course. That's mine.
0: Yeah, exactly.
1: Oh boy, yeah, that's a great story and a good reason to never have a snowball
2: I
1: again.
2: Get it.
1: In your
2: life. Yeah, for sure.
0: I had a lifetime's worth of snowballs.
1: Right. Yeah, more than most people would have in their life. If I were to pick a Little Debbie's or Hostess type thing to eat in a contest, I think it might be Swiss rolls.
2: Yeah.
1: Because I can really crush Swiss rolls.
2: Swiss rolls.
1: LeBron James and Swiss rolls. It might be Nutty Buddies.
2: Yeah.
0: Ooh, yeah.
1: Those, I can really, I once ate a whole box of them to myself on a camping trip.
2: Oh, yeah.
1: Yeah.
0: Twinkies are my go-to. They are so good.
1: Heavy for me. I love a Twinkie, but I'm not sure I could eat more than like three.
2: Yeah.
1: Four maybe, and four I'd be hurting.
2: Fudge rounds. For some reason, fudge rounds I can probably eat more than anything, really, even more than Swiss rolls. Fudge rounds go down easy for me.
1: They go down easy, but they're hefty. They're cakey.
2: They are.
1: You know, the thing about a Swiss rolls is light. It's real spongy.
2: Great
1: for a contest. And the shape of them as well.
2: Yeah.
1: A disc is going to be tougher than just in down.
0: Yeah.
2: But I'll buy like the family-sized box of fudge rounds and it's gone in a couple hours.
1: Yeah.
2: I cannot keep those things in the house.
1: But the Nutty Buddy is a wafer in there, so it's very crispy, very light. They do gunk up.
2: Yeah.
1: I could imagine if you're on a contest eating Nutty Buddies, you'd get gunked up pretty quickly.
2: Yeah.
1: You need some water.
2: You know? Probably.
1: But, that's where I'm at.
0: Can I, just a brief update. So when we reported the power outages earlier, we were reporting, I think, two in Daquin.
1: Mm-hmm.
0: At that time, we're up to 697.
1: Oh, my gosh. Okay. Well, that explains all the flickering going on in our studio, and it will be just a matter of time until...
2: Mm.
1: Our studios are out of power as well.
2: Yeah.
0: There you go. Now, that does stretch all the way. Okay. It's weird, kind of, if you ever look at SWEPCO's outage map, it's a little weird how it kind of lines things up sometimes. Mm-hmm. That does show it like a tiny little, it's like a needle that points all the way to Texarkana. So
1: That's covering a lot.
0: Yeah, that might just be one particular transmission line that's out, but it is showing. We're seeing 697 power outages in Daquin at the, you know, if I'm reading this right.
1: That area is huge, though.
0: Yeah.
1: Because that could be getting close to Ashdown as well.
0: Yep. Yeah. We still got all those folks in Provo and just north of Locksburg as well that are out of power.
1: Man, man. Yeah, they get it bad out there.
0: Yep.
1: Yeah. All right. Well, I think that wraps up the show. Go ahead, Jen.
2: I was going to say, in case you're wondering, Facebook is down as well. I'm sure there's probably some people that are wondering about it.
0: 911 system's going to be getting called like crazy.
2: Yep.
1: Are we down on our Facebook Live?
2: We are not down on Facebook Live. Oh, last time I checked. Actually, I can't check anymore.
0: Facebook is down.
1: Oh, my
0: goodness.
1: The end
0: is nigh, my friends. The end is nigh.
1: Yeah. Mark Zuckerberg, save us.
0: I guarantee Sevier County Sheriff, the dispatch right now is getting 911 calls from people being like, my Facebook name.
1: Yeah. I was right in the middle of changing somebody else's mind.
0: Yeah.
1: And now I won't be able to do it.
0: Did I listen to a podcast on the history of 911 the other day? Fascinating system. I mean, just to think what people, how you were able to report emergencies beforehand. I mean, we are lucky.
1: Yeah.
0: We live in a wonderful time, okay?
2: Yeah.
0: And it goes back to all the people that have been going crazy about the boil order alert issued by the Sevier County Water Association. Remember, things could be a lot worse, okay? Yeah. We live in a pretty blessed time. And, and you know, if I love all the people that have been complaining on Facebook, being like, what, we didn't get a text, an email? If you're complaining on Facebook about how you didn't get another, that's what all you do. That is your life is Facebook, okay?
2: Correct me if I'm wrong, but somebody said that they should put it on the bill as well.
1: Yeah, that's a little too late.
0: A little too late,
1: You drank a month of water that you weren't supposed to.
2: It made no sense to me.
1: Well, also I keep said drinking something about the radio station, too. It's like, that's not cool, man.
2: Yeah.
1: Yeah, I don't know. I read through the comments of our post about that this morning. And
0: y'all unhinged. If you're commenting negative stuff on the Sevier County Water Association's Facebook page, you're unhinged.
1: Yeah.
0: All right, get a life.
1: Yeah.
0: I mean, what are you doing?
1: No, I'm with you. Oh, yeah, it's not working. I'm trying to look it up.
0: And then a Water Association employee makes a Facebook post trying to explain some of the things, and the people who are running their mouths on the Water Association's Facebook post are acting like all like nice and high and mighty and stuff on the employees. Like, y'all so two-faced. Like, what are you doing?
1: And I see that whenever I see the people that always just go completely spurg out on Facebook. I see them in person, and they're just like, oh, hey, you know.
0: Yeah.
2: It's
1: like,
2: yeah.
1: It's like an alter ego, you know?
0: Yeah,
1: a super villain.
0: A super villain on Facebook.
1: Villain on Facebook. You see them in real life and they're nice.
2: I did. I screenshot a couple of comments from a few days ago.
0: Oh, good, before they delete them.
2: Yeah, one of them was saying, could use some better communication. And then somebody else said, should be something on the bill if you have no access to Facebook. Just saying in a radio station shouldn't count either.
0: Hmm. What? Yeah, we do.
2: Yeah.
1: I count.
0: I have feelings.
1: I am, therefore,
0: I exist.
1: Yeah. I think.
0: That's your Descartes for you.
1: Yeah. And, we're pretty quick about it. I think it's one of the fastest forms to get some news to
2: you. You get a water bill once a month.
1: Yeah.
0: We had it on the radio that day immediately after. Mm-hmm. We had it on our website immediately after. And the first thing I did is Facebook. And, again, the people complaining, like, on Facebook, there should be another way to... Well, you're on Facebook right now. You're seeing it.
2: Like,
0: let them have their. What is that? Have your cake and eat it too, or something.
1: Yeah.
0: That's what I'm thinking.
1: Yeah. Joined with the Marie Antoinette. Let them eat cake.
0: Yeah.
1: As well.
0: And people are like, is it safe to give to our pets?
1: Yeah.
0: Do you know what your animals are eating outside? You probably don't. And then they're licking your face afterwards.
1: Yeah.
0: Don't worry about giving them some water that might have some bacteria in it.
1: It's wild, dude. No, it's gotta be. You gotta complain.
2: That's
1: it. You know, it's some people, that's the only way they're moving the needle on life at all.
0: I guess that's their hobby.
1: We tried. You guys did. I never even attempted.
2: Oh,
1: with the bracelets. You know, that went for about 2 hours.
0: Yeah.
1: And then, we complain. That's what we do here in America. We complain. And everything is so good, yet we complain.
2: Mm-hmm.
1: That's the whole point.
0: But it's not perfect,
1: Tyler. It's not good enough.
0: It's not perfect.
1: Yeah. What's the Louis C.K. joke that made him very famous in the mid-2000s when he's on Conan and he's talking about everything's amazing and it's wasted on the worst generation of people imaginable?
0: Absolutely.
1: He's like... People complaining
0: if their flight's delayed.
1: That's right. And he's like, we had to wait 40 minutes. You know, he's like, and then what? Did you fly in the air amazingly?
0: Yeah.
1: You know?
0: Mm-hmm. It took you 4 hours that would have, back in the day, taken somebody a year to do.
1: Yeah, exactly.
0: And half of them would have passed away from dysentery and rattlesnake bites.
2: Yeah.
1: You're in the chair in the sky. Well, it doesn't go back enough.
0: Yeah. I just want to ask all of y'all, just get off Facebook, please. Just
1: for this
0: week, for our society, for America 250.
1: There you go.
0: For America 250, all right? If we want America to go another 250 years, the easiest thing we can do is get off social media.
1: That would really
0: be the best thing.
1: And everybody don't buy gas for a day.
0: Oh, yeah.
1: Let's try that.
0: I messed that up already.
2: Yeah.
0: Yeah.
2: Before we go, I did get a text from Greg. He said, see y'all Monday.
1: Nice.
2: And that y'all know Jay Lindley would have already been at the line by now.
1: True. Yeah, it is 9:05, so we should go. He wants us to leave.
2: Yeah. We miss you so much, Greg. Can't wait till you're back.
1: Yeah, buddy. All right. Well, I was dreading this show today, and now I don't want to leave it. So let's get out of here. It is time for the day's reminders. That's news, obituaries, and weather. And we are gone. Everybody have a great weekend. For Patrick Massey, our news director, Greg Revels, who will be back on Monday. Excited for that. Mm-hmm. Jen, I'm Tyler. This has been the Brew Crew. God bless you. Have a great weekend. Come on now.
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4: For KDQN News, I'm Patrick Massey. Taking a look at our community calendar, two area churches are inviting children and families to participate in upcoming vacation Bible school programs later this month and in early July. Holly Creek Missionary Baptist Church in Derricks will host its vacation Bible school from Wednesday, June 17th through Saturday, June 20th. Activities will be held from 5:30 to 8 p.m. Wednesday through Friday, with a special Saturday session scheduled from 10 a.m. till 3 p.m. Organizers say the event will include food, games, crafts, and Bible lessons. The church is located at 705 Main Avenue in Derricks. Later in the month, Grace Country Church in Locksburg will present Emerald Crossing, an Irish adventure through Psalm 23 from Sunday, June 28th through Thursday, July 2nd. Sessions will be held each evening from 6 to 8:30 p.m. The program will feature a live drama and a gospel presentation each night. Grace Country Church is located at 526 Highway 371 near Locksburg. For more information about the Grace Country Church Vacation Bible School, call 870-828-0049. And a reminder that this weekend is Free Fishing Weekend in Arkansas. Anyone may fish in Arkansas without a fishing license or trout stamp from noon Friday, June 12th through midnight Sunday night, June 14th. An annual tradition sponsored by the Arkansas Game and Fish Commission and approved by Governor Sarah Huckabee Sanders, Free Fishing Weekend gives many people the opportunity to enjoy the amazing angling the natural state has to offer. Some resident anglers also use the weekend as an opportunity to try trout fishing on one of Arkansas's world-famous trout tailwaters, as the additional trout stamp permit is not required during these 3 days. All other regulations, including daily creel limits and length restrictions, remain in effect during the weekend, and areas with special conditions for access, such as youth and mobility-impaired-only fishing locations, remain restricted to anglers who don't meet their normal requirements. And a reminder that the Texarkana Air Show is set to return for the first time in more than 30 years on June 27th at Texarkana Regional Airport. The event will feature aerial performances, including acrobatic demonstrations, formation flying, and military flyovers, while also celebrating Texarkana's long history in aviation. Gates will open at 9 a.m. with aircraft performances scheduled to begin at 4:30 p.m. In addition to the air show itself, visitors will be able to enjoy ground displays featuring historic aircraft and Harley-Davidson motorcycles, along with food vendors and activities for all ages. That is it for this edition of the news. Check out more local stories, sports, and upcoming events online at kdqn.net and in today's edition of the Queen Bee.
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6: Mrs. Miria Lakita Lipsy Smith, age 95, a resident of DeQueen, passed away Sunday, June 7th at Little River Nursing and Rehab in Ashdown. She was born to William Raymond Lipsy and Ima Pickett Bell on August 16th, 1930 in Horatio. She married Charles Wayne Smith in DeQueen on April 16th, 1948. Miria was a Baptist and she was sales clerk for 7-Eleven convenience store. She also worked at the Rubber Corp and retired from Poland. She enjoyed a good cup of coffee and loved to sit down to a good book. She was preceded in death by her parents, her husband Wayne, one daughter, Lisa Stevens, a granddaughter, Kara Smith, her twin great-grandsons, Emmett and Hayes Haney, and a half-sister, Arlie Gail McGraw. Miria is survived by three sons and daughters-in-law, Charles Stephen and Brenda Smith, Anthony Carter and Angela Smith, and John Clinton, Clint, and Liz, Leslie Smith, all of DeQueen, a son-in-law, Eddie M. Stevens of Magnolia, two half-sisters, Raylene Young of Horatio and Sherry Keller Clark of Texarkana, nine grandchildren, April Ann, Elizabeth Kay, Katie, Quinn, Mandy, Michael Paul, Cassie, and Destiny, along with a number of great-grandchildren, nieces, and nephews. Private graveside memorial services will be held at Milwee Cemetery in Horatio, with Kevin Belt officiating under the direction of Chandler Funeral Home in DeQueen. You may leave an online condolence at www.chandlerfuneral.com, or you may visit Chandler Funeral Home on Facebook. Mrs. Juanita Castron Vargas, age 51, a resident of DeQueen, passed away on Saturday, June 6, at CHI St. Vincent in Hot Springs. Juanita was born to Miguel Vargas and Carmen Castron on March 8, 1975, in Mexico. She was a member of the St. Barbara Catholic Church and worked in poultry processing. Juanita enjoyed cooking, going to church, and most especially being with her family. She was preceded in death by her father and a brother-in-law, Roberto Alonso Rojas Vasquez. Juanita leaves to cherish her memory three daughters and sons-in-law, Yadira Vasquez Vargas and Luis Gerardo de Paz Rodriguez of Mexico, Myra Vasquez Vargas and Guillermo Ramirez Cortez of DeQueen, and Lisbeth Vasquez Vargas of DeQueen. Three grandchildren, Luis Gerardo de Paz Vasquez, Miguel Angel de Paz Vasquez, and Mia Ramirez Vasquez. Her mother, Carmen Castron of Mexico. Her three brothers and sisters-in-law, Ramiro Vargas Castron and Rosa Tranquilino, Juan Vargas Castron and Elvira Hernandez Ramirez, Jose Luis Vargas Castron and Irma Librado Vargas, two sisters and a brother-in-law, Miguelina Vargas Castron and Benito Estrada Cardoso, and Hortensia Vargas Castron, along with a number of nieces, nephews, other family members, friends, co-workers, and her church family. Funeral Mass will be held at 10 a.m. Wednesday, June 17th in the Scott Friend Pastoral Center at St. Barbara's Catholic Church, with Father Ramsey Mendieta officiating under the direction of Chandler Funeral Home in DeQueen. Burial will be held in Mexico. The family will receive friends on Monday, June 15th from 5 to 7 p.m. in the Chandler Funeral Home Chapel. Visitation will be held from 5 p.m. to 10 p.m. Tuesday, June 16th in the Monsignor Scott Friend Pastoral Center with the Holy Rosary beginning at 7 p.m. You may leave an online condolence at www.chandlerfuneral.com or you may visit Chandler Funeral Home on Facebook. 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
6: Southwest Arkansas weather. Today we do see a 50% chance of showers and thunderstorms, mainly until the early afternoon. Partly sunny skies with a high near 88 and some calm winds coming from the southwest. Tonight, partly cloudy skies with a low of around 75. Saturday, we see mostly sunny skies with a high of 92. And the heat index value tomorrow will feel like 102 degrees. And that's the weather on Number One Country.
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0: Riley Green, and a definite tip of the hat to Toby Keith with his brand new one, Think As You Drunk. He co-wrote that with a couple different songwriters. One of them was a woman named Jessie Alexander. She was actually an artist in her own right in like 2004, 2005. Way back then, she had released a couple of singles. They went nowhere for her as an artist. However, she discovered a gigantic talent for being a songwriter. She's written some gigantic hits. She's also married to a man named John Randall. And if that name sounds familiar, at one point he was married to Lori Morgan. So it just kind of illustrates how everybody in Nashville knows everybody else and in many cases has been married to everybody else. It's Riley Green. That's his new one.
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3: As the United States prepares to celebrate its 250th anniversary, KDQN is taking a look back at some of the people, moments, and milestones that helped shape our nation's history. Here's today's America at 250 feature. This year, the United States celebrates its 250th anniversary, marking 2.5 centuries since the signing of the Declaration of Independence in 1776. The Declaration, adopted on July 4, 1776, boldly stated that all men are created equal and that governments derive their power from the consent of the governed. Only two men signed the Declaration on July 4th itself, John Hancock and Charles Thompson. Most delegates signed later that summer. Today, the original declaration is preserved at the National Archives in Washington, D.C., where it remains one of the nation's most treasured documents. As America marks 250 years, communities across the country are reflecting on the nation's history, achievements, challenges, and enduring spirit of independence.
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If you do a Google search on him to see what he's been up to recently, don't forget there's a couple of very well-known athletes with the name of Jordan Davis. So make sure you're looking at the right one when you look him up. That's our Jordan Davis.

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14: 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It appears by its own numbers, the U.S. government seems insolvent. It's reported that the Treasury shows about $6 trillion in assets and over $47 trillion in liabilities. 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

0: Well, obviously, she's a superior woman. 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
1: For KDQN News, I'm Patrick Massey. Taking a look at our community calendar, two area churches are inviting children and families to participate in upcoming vacation Bible school programs later this month and in early July. Holly Creek Missionary Baptist Church in Derricks will host its vacation Bible school from Wednesday, June 17 through Saturday, June 20th. Activities will be held from 5:30 to 8 p.m. Wednesday through Friday, with a special Saturday session scheduled from 10 a.m. till 3 p.m. Organizers say the event will include food, games, crafts, and Bible lessons. The church is located at 705 Main Avenue in Derricks. Later in the month, Grace Country Church in Locksburg will present Emerald Crossing, an Irish adventure through Psalm 23 from Sunday, June 28th through Thursday, July 2nd. Sessions will be held each evening from 6 to 8:30 p.m. The program will feature a live drama and a gospel presentation each night. Grace Country Church is located at 526 Highway 371 near Locksburg. For more information about the Grace Country Church Vacation Bible School, call 870-828-0049. And a reminder that this weekend is Free Fishing Weekend in Arkansas. Anyone may fish in Arkansas without a fishing license or trout stamp from noon Friday, June 12th through midnight Sunday night, June 14th. An annual tradition sponsored by the Arkansas Game and Fish Commission and approved by Governor Sarah Huckabee Sanders, Free Fishing Weekend gives many people the opportunity to enjoy the amazing angling the natural state has to offer. Some resident anglers also use the weekend as an opportunity to try trout fishing on one of Arkansas's world-famous trout tailwaters, as the additional trout stamp permit is not required during these 3 days. All other regulations, including daily creel limits and length restrictions, remain in effect during the weekend, and areas with special conditions for access, such as youth and mobility-impaired-only fishing locations, remain restricted to anglers who don't meet their normal requirements. And a reminder that the Texarkana Air Show is set to return for the first time in more than 30 years on June 27th at Texarkana Regional Airport. The event will feature aerial performances, including acrobatic demonstrations, formation flying, and military flyovers, while also celebrating Texarkana's long history in aviation. Gates will open at 9 a.m. with aircraft performances scheduled to begin at 4:30 p.m. In addition to the air show itself, visitors will be able to enjoy ground displays featuring historic aircraft and Harley-Davidson motorcycles, along with food vendors and activities for all ages. That is it for this edition of the news. Check out more local stories, sports, and upcoming events online at kdqn.net and in today's edition of the Queen Bee.
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The new one from John Morgan is on the way, and Sylvester Stallone called, and he's very disappointed in you. We'll tell you about that coming up.

0: It is turning into a bona fide big hit for him. That's John Morgan and Kid Myself and Penny. Mr. Rambo is in jail now. Josiah Rambo is his legal name. Yes, he's a Florida man. He robbed a neighbor's garage, which is illegal. He did this while in the possession of a firearm, which for him was illegal because he's a convicted felon. And then he did a number of other very illegal things. And now Mr. Rambo, Florida man, yeah, he's still behind bars. 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
15: Number

So what are you going to be doing on Saturday the 27th? Because she's going to be in London. There's a concert going on in Hyde Park in London. The guy at the top of the bill is Garth Brooks. And she's going to be one of the opening acts. Alexandra Kay will be opening for Garth Brooks in London. So she's having a better summer than we are. Sorry.

0: He is, even as we speak, fighting with Ella Langley and Jason Aldean for the number one position on the chart right now. So he's got his hands full. It's Josh Ross.
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1: For KDQN News, I'm Patrick Massey. We'll start off with a reminder that that precautionary boil water order issued for all customers of the Sevier County Water Association remains in effect as of this morning. The Arkansas Department of Health issued that order Monday after a treatment system interruption caused elevated turbidity or cloudiness in the water distribution system. Until the order is lifted, customers should continue boiling all water used for drinking, cooking, food preparation, brushing teeth, and making ice. The boil order will remain in place until water quality testing confirms the system is safe and the Arkansas Department of Health officially lifts the advisory. We will provide an update as soon as the boil order is rescinded. In some other local news, a DeQueen man charged with fatally shooting one of his sons and wounding another during a 2022 altercation has been sentenced to life in prison after he was found guilty by a Sevier County jury on Tuesday. 69-year-old Armando Arce was found guilty by a Sevier County jury on June 9th following a two-day trial in the Sevier County Circuit Court. After just over an hour of deliberation, jurors returned guilty verdicts on charges of first-degree murder and attempted first-degree murder. The jury sentenced Arce to life in prison on the murder conviction and 30 years in prison on the attempted murder conviction. The sentences were ordered to run consecutively. The charges stem from a shooting on the evening of November 8, 2022 at a residence on Bobby Lane on the north side of DeQueen. According to the DeQueen Police Department, officers responded to a report of a double shooting and found two men suffering from apparent gunshot wounds. Both victims were transported for emergency medical treatment, but one died while being transported to the hospital. The second victim survived and was later released following treatment. The deceased victim was identified as 32-year-old Alexander Chico Tom. Authorities identified Arce as the father of both victims. While officers were investigating at the residence the day following the shooting, Arce reportedly emerged from the front of the house. Officers ordered him several times to raise his hands, but he did not comply and was taken into custody after being forced to the ground, according to the affidavit. Court records show the case was delayed while Arce underwent a court-ordered mental evaluation. Late last year, he was found fit to proceed after spending approximately 10 months in a state hospital. The evaluation determined he had the capacity to understand the charges against him and assist in his defense. Arce had pleaded not guilty to the charges and was represented by the Public Defender's Office. The case was prosecuted by 9th Judicial District Prosecuting Attorney Jana Bradford and was heard before Circuit Judge Brian Cheshire. Check out more local news online at kdqn.net and in the current edition of the DeQueen Bee. This has been KDQN News.
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3: Wanda Lee Blassingame Calhoun, age 91, passed away peacefully, surrounded by her loved ones on June 4th. She was born on December 10th, 1934, in DeQueen. Wanda graduated from DeQueen High School. She attended Henderson State University in Arkadelphia and devoted her career to education as a home economics teacher for many years. She taught in Holly Grove, Prescott, and Smackover. She was a substitute teacher for Pleasant Grove High School or School District in Texarkana while her children were in school there. She then taught at Lake Gibson Middle School in Lakeland, Florida. She touched the lives of countless students through her dedication, kindness, and passion for teaching. Following her retirement, she made her home in Virginia, where she enjoyed spending time with her daughter, son-in-law, and their family, cherishing the opportunity to watch future generations grow. Wanda will be remembered for her loving heart, her devotion to family, her love of cheeseburgers and milkshakes, playing with her grandchildren, and hours teaching her granddaughters to cook and bake. She shared wisdom and care throughout her life. She was preceded in death by her beloved son, Dr. Michael Calhoun, and is survived by his wife, Terry Calhoun. She is also survived by her daughter, Mona Hosey, and son-in-law, Ed Hosey, her four grandchildren, Heather Hosey, Alexis Calhoun, Whitney Hosey, and Austin Calhoun, and her great-grandchildren, Skyla Buchan and Austin, and John Austin Calhoun. A private family service will be held to celebrate her life. In lieu of flowers, the family requests that memorial donations may be made to the American Cancer Society in memory of her late son, Dr. Michael Calhoun. You may leave a condolence online at www.wilkersonfuneralhomes.com. Mr. Victor Lee Ferris, age 56, a resident of DeQueen, passed away on Wednesday, June 10th, at his home. Victor was born on March 14, 1970 in Maryville, Louisiana. He enjoyed hunting, fishing, and working on cars. He was preceded in death by his parents, Buford Pickering and Edith Ledger Wilkins, his stepfather Johnny Ferris, one son Joshua Danheim, and one brother John Ferris. He is survived by his wife of 10 years, Marissa Ferris of DeQueen, two sisters, Mimi Hess and Jolie Pickering Perkins, both of DeQuincy, Louisiana, stepson Colton Bass of DeQueen, daughter-in-law Christina Danheim of College Station, one granddaughter, Ruby Danheim of College Station, and a number of nieces and nephews. 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
3: Southwest Arkansas weather. Today we do see a 50% chance of showers and thunderstorms, mainly until the early afternoon. Partly sunny skies with a high near 88 and some calm winds coming from the southwest. Tonight, partly cloudy skies with a low of around 75. Saturday, we see mostly sunny skies with a high of 92. And the heat index value tomorrow will feel like 102 degrees. And that's the weather on Number One Country.

Taylor Swift is on the way, and I'm not saying you should become a gambling person, but if you are a bit of a gambling person, today's the day. I'll tell you why coming up.

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0: Well, I definitely understand the attraction of artists like Kenny Chesney doing residencies at the Sphere in Las Vegas, because they don't have to travel all over the place. 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I understand why they do that. It's still making me a little cranky, though.
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0: That line about how you're so adorable with no makeup is true. 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
10: As the United States prepares to celebrate its 250th anniversary, KDQN is taking a look back at some of the people, moments, and milestones that helped shape our nation's history. Here's today's America at 250 feature. This year, the United States celebrates its 250th anniversary, marking 2.5 centuries since the signing of the Declaration of Independence in 1776. The Declaration, adopted on July 4, 1776, boldly stated that all men are created equal and that governments derive their power from the consent of the governed. Only two men signed the Declaration on July 4th itself, John Hancock and Charles Thompson. Most delegates signed later that summer. Today, the original declaration is preserved at the National Archives in Washington, D.C., where it remains one of the nation's most treasured documents. As America marks 250 years, communities across the country are reflecting on the nation's history, achievements, challenges, and enduring spirit of independence.
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1: ABC News, I'm Sherry Preston. A deadly shooting situation has been going on in Midland, Texas.
2: We do have 11 known victims at this time. There's at least one victim that is dead on the scene.
1: Midland Mayor Lori Blong says police have established a perimeter. A local news report was quoting witnesses as saying two people were shot while waiting at a stoplight and that the shooter is now barricaded inside a building. A federal judge has issued an injunction blocking President Trump's $1.8 billion fund to benefit those who claim to have been victimized by the Biden administration. There's no deal yet officially announced or signing scheduled between the United States and Iran, even though Iran's foreign minister says an agreement has never been closer. SpaceX stock, just issued today, has been trading at about $162, higher than the initial offering price, and that means SpaceX is worth $2 trillion, and founder Elon Musk is officially the world's first trillionaire. This is ABC News. It is increasingly likely the authorization for a key intelligence tool will expire at the end of the day. Members of both the House and Senate expected to leave town after each failed to pass a reauthorization for Section 702 of FISA, the Foreign Intelligence Surveillance Act, which allows for warrantless wiretaps of overseas targets. Here's ABC's Jay O'Brien.
3: At least temporarily, it is going to, and top intelligence officials have described this, grind some of the what they view as critical intelligence processes to a halt, or at minimum, make them harder.
1: Democrats said they would vote against an extension in protest of President Trump's pick of Bill Pulte to serve as acting director of national intelligence, who has no national intelligence experience. Damage in parts of the Midwest after strong storms hit the region. Heat is the issue today in the Northeast. The FIFA World Cup arrives in the U.S. today. The U.S. men's national soccer team faces Paraguay in Los Angeles today. Sherry Preston, ABC News.
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13: For KDQN News, I'm Patrick Massey. We'll start off with a reminder that that precautionary boil water order issued for all customers of the Sevier County Water Association remains in effect as of this morning. The Arkansas Department of Health issued that order Monday after a treatment system interruption caused elevated turbidity or cloudiness in the water distribution system. Until the order is lifted, customers should continue boiling all water used for drinking, cooking, food preparation, brushing teeth, and making ice. Water should be brought to a rolling boil for at least 1 minute before use. The boil order will remain in place until water quality testing confirms the system is safe and the Arkansas Department of Health officially lifts the advisory. We will provide an update as soon as the boil order is rescinded. In some other local news, a DeQueen man charged with fatally shooting one of his sons and wounding another during a 2022 altercation has been sentenced to life in prison after he was found guilty by a Sevier County jury on Tuesday. 69-year-old Armando Arce was found guilty by a Sevier County jury on June 9th following a two-day trial in the Sevier County Circuit Court. After just over an hour of deliberation, jurors returned guilty verdicts on charges of first-degree murder and attempted first-degree murder. The jury sentenced Arce to life in prison on the murder conviction and 30 years in prison on the attempted murder conviction. The sentences were ordered to run consecutively. The charges stem from a shooting on the evening of November 8, 2022 at a residence on Bobby Lane on the north side of DeQueen. According to the DeQueen Police Department, officers responded to a report of a double shooting and found two men suffering from apparent gunshot wounds. Both victims were transported for emergency medical treatment, but one died while being transported to the hospital. The second victim survived and was later released following treatment. The deceased victim was identified as 32-year-old Alexander Chico Tom. Authorities identified Arce as the father of both victims. While officers were investigating at the residence the day following the shooting, Arce reportedly emerged from the front of the house. Officers ordered him several times to raise his hands, but he did not comply and was taken into custody after being forced to the ground, according to the affidavit. Court records show the case was delayed while Arce underwent a court-ordered mental evaluation. Late last year, he was found fit to proceed after spending approximately 10 months in a state hospital. The evaluation determined he had the capacity to understand the charges against him and assist in his defense. Arce had pleaded not guilty to the charges and was represented by the Public Defender's Office. The case was prosecuted by 9th Judicial District Prosecuting Attorney Jana Bradford and was heard before Circuit Judge Brian Cheshire. Elsewhere in the news, the Arkansas Game and Fish Commission is launching a new pilot program aimed at helping landowners manage nuisance alligators while creating additional hunting opportunities for sportsmen. Through June 22nd, landowners in Arkansas's alligator range can enroll their property in the AGFC's Public Alligator Hunting Program. The program allows hunters who draw permits through the state's regulated lottery system to hunt alligators on participating private properties. State biologists say some landowners have alligators on their property but may not want to hunt them themselves or manage private hunting leases. The new program gives those landowners another option while helping hunters gain access to quality hunting areas. Landowners who participate will work directly with the AGFC and may choose whether to communicate with the hunters selected for their property. Agency officials say similar programs have successfully connected landowners and hunters while ensuring properties are respected and protected. The 2026 Arkansas alligator hunting season is scheduled for September 18th through the 21st and September 26th through 29th. Hunting is limited to nighttime hours only. For more information about alligator hunting regulations or to enroll property before the June 22nd deadline, visit the Arkansas Game and Fish Commission website at agfc.com/alligator. And a reminder that this weekend is Free Fishing Weekend in Arkansas. Anyone may fish in Arkansas without a fishing license or trout stamp from noon Friday, June 12th through midnight Sunday night, June 14th. An annual tradition sponsored by the Arkansas Game and Fish Commission and approved by Governor Sarah Huckabee Sanders, Free Fishing Weekend gives many people the opportunity to enjoy the amazing angling the natural state has to offer. Some resident anglers also use the weekend as an opportunity to try trout fishing on one of Arkansas's world-famous trout tailwaters, as the additional trout stamp permit is not required during these 3 days. All other regulations, including daily creel limits and length restrictions, remain in effect during the weekend, and areas with special conditions for access, such as youth and mobility-impaired-only fishing locations, remain restricted to anglers who don't meet their normal requirements. We'll be back following this break and these messages from our sponsors.
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13: And we are back with KDQN News. Taking a look at our community calendar, two area churches are inviting children and families to participate in upcoming vacation Bible school programs later this month and in early July. Holly Creek Missionary Baptist Church in Derricks will host its vacation Bible school from Wednesday, June 17th through Saturday, June 20th. Activities will be held from 5:30 to 8 p.m. Wednesday through Friday, with a special Saturday session scheduled from 10 a.m. till 3 p.m. Organizers say the event will include food, games, crafts, and Bible lessons. The church is located at 705 Main Avenue in Derricks. Later in the month, Grace Country Church in Locksburg will present Emerald Crossing, an Irish adventure through Psalm 23 from Sunday, June 28th through Thursday, July 2nd. Sessions will be held each evening from 6 to 8:30 p.m. The program will feature a live drama and a gospel presentation each night. Grace Country Church is located at 526 Highway 371 near Locksburg. For more information about the Grace Country Church Vacation Bible School, call 870-828-0049. And in an event to keep on the calendar, the Little River County Historical Society is inviting the community to attend the third annual Two Rivers Museum fundraiser titled A Night at the Museum on Saturday, September 26. The event will take place from 5 to 7 that evening at the Two Rivers Museum, located at 5 East Main Street in Ashdown. The event is designed as a come-and-go evening celebrating the history and heritage of Little River County while raising funds to support the museum and its mission of preserving local history for future generations. Guests will be able to enjoy a selection of appetizers and will have the opportunity to participate in a silent auction featuring a variety of items donated by local businesses and supporters. Museum exhibits will be open throughout the evening, allowing visitors to explore the stories and artifacts that tell the history of Little River County. A special part of the evening will be the recognition of individuals and organizations whose contribution, support, and dedication have helped the museum grow and thrive over the years. In addition, a special community member will share stories and reflections on the history of Ashdown, providing guests with a unique look at the people and events that have shaped the community. A number of sponsorship opportunities are currently available for businesses and individuals wishing to support the event. Individual tickets for a night at the museum are $30 each and will be available soon. Organizers encourage the public to watch for additional information regarding ticket sales and sponsorship opportunities. Proceeds from the event will benefit the continued operation of the Two Rivers Museum and support future exhibits, educational programs, and preservation efforts. And a reminder that the Texarkana Air Show is set to return for the first time in more than 30 years on June 27th at Texarkana Regional Airport. The event will feature aerial performances, including acrobatic demonstrations, formation flying, and military flyovers, while also celebrating Texarkana's long history in aviation. Gates will open at 9 a.m. with aircraft performances scheduled to begin at 4:30 p.m. In addition to the air show itself, visitors will be able to enjoy ground displays featuring historic aircraft and Harley-Davidson motorcycles, along with food vendors and activities for all ages. And wrapping up, the Arkansas Game and Fish Commission has completed the first year of its new Arkansas Legacy Lunker program, returning 18 trophy largemouth bass weighing more than 10 pounds to lakes across the state. The fish were donated by anglers between January and March and were temporarily housed at the Joe Hogan State Fish Hatchery in Lone Oak. During their stay, the bass were bred with specially selected Florida strain bass to help produce future generations of trophy-sized fish for Arkansas waters. Game and Fish officials say all 18 fish were returned healthy to the lakes where they were originally caught, with many anglers taking part in the releases. Some of the fish even gained weight during their time at the hatchery. The program's final phase is now underway, with hundreds of thousands of offspring already hatched and expected to be stocked in Arkansas lakes in the near future. A Legacy Lunker banquet is planned for October 29th in North Little Rock to recognize participating anglers and celebrate bass fishing in Arkansas. More information about Arkansas's Legacy Lunker program is available at agfc.com. That is it for this edition of the news. Check out more online at kdqn.net and in the current edition of the Queen Bee. This has been KDQN News.
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18: 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July corn at 413 and 3/4, down 5 and a quarter, with September corn at 422 and a quarter, down 5 and a half. July soybeans 1113 and 3/4, down 9 and a quarter, with August soybeans 1119 and a half, down 8 and a quarter. July wheat at 587, down a half, with September wheat at 599, also down a half. July cotton at 72.44, up 134. December cotton at 76.44, up 114. July rice 1220 and a half, down 12 cents. September rice 1256 and a half, also down 12. Moving on to livestock now, July cattle 251 even, up 90. August live cattle 242.45, up 95. August feeder cattle 357.90, up 352 and a half. September feeder cattle 354.97 and a half, up 360. June lane hogs at 92.90, down 27 and a half. With July hogs at 96.57 and a half, also down 27 and a half. That's your EAB Noon Market Report, and I'm Scotty Woodson. Have a great day.
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21: At the sale on Monday, June 8th at McDaniel Livestock Exchange in Valion, Oklahoma, there were 389 head of cattle on the yard. Looking over Roger McDaniel's sale notes, packer cows and bulls were steady to $5 lower. Stocker cows and pairs were steady. Stocker calves were steady to $25 lower. Number one steers, 3 to 400 pounds, sold from 536 to 555. 4 to 5 weight steers range from 481 to 495. 5 to 6 weight steers brought 421 to 445. 6 to 7 weight steers sold from 381 to 395. And over 700-pound steers range from 346 to 352.5. Number one heifers, 3 to 400 pounds, sold from 476 to a high of 520. 4 to 5 weight heifers range from 416 to 445. 5 to 6 weight heifers brought 386 to 430, and over 600-pound heifers sold from 336 to 360. And that's the report from the sale on Monday, June 8th at McDaniel Livestock Exchange in Valiant, Oklahoma. Our family serving your family. 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
1: Southwest Arkansas weather. Today we do see a 50% chance of showers and thunderstorms, mainly until the early afternoon. Partly sunny skies with a high near 88 and some calm winds coming from the southwest. Tonight, partly cloudy skies with a low of around 75. Saturday, we see mostly sunny skies with a high of 92. And the heat index value tomorrow will feel like 102 degrees. And that's the weather on Number One Country.
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2: 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We're going to wrap up the first segment of the Swap Shop. 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That's 479-216-8807 for the three-wheel tricycle, 26-inch, the chain froze up, $200 firm, or they're willing to trade for a good 110 electric half-inch drive impact. And next, somebody has some deer hunting stands. They have four 16-foot tree stands for $50 each, one 10-foot portable one-person tripod for $100, and one set of climbing sticks with a Hansen stand for $30. Please call 214-629-3094. That's 214-629-3094 for the various deer hunting stands for sale. We're going to wrap up the second segment of the Swap Shop. 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
2: 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And that's going to wrap up all the items I have for you today. Again, I'd like to give a big thank you to our sponsors. This has been The Swap Shop, and I've been your host, Tyler Massey. 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

0: Be her? 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
6: 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It appears by its own numbers, the U.S. government seems insolvent. It's reported that the Treasury shows about $6 trillion in assets and over $47 trillion in liabilities. 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

brand new brilliant song from Dan and Shay on the way, and stop setting fires in Walmart stores. I'll tell you about that coming up.

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0: handling such a sensitive topic perfectly. The song is amazingly well done. That's Dan and Shay. And Say So and Penny. There are at least two other really major fires in Walmart stores that have happened just in the past few months. It's happened again, this time outside of Seattle. In a Walmart store, there's security footage that very clearly shows this kid. He looks like he's between about the ages of 16 and 18. He walked into the store and very deliberately went to the ladies' lingerie department and set an entire rack of bras on fire. It was a big fire. And then he ran out of the store and ran away. They're still looking for this kid outside of Seattle, setting a fire in a Walmart store. They had to evacuate the store. Now the store is closed down because they have to do all the cleanup and the repair and everything. And really, as hobbies go, this is a really, really bad one. Pick a new one.
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7: Southwest Arkansas weather. Today we do see a 50% chance of showers and thunderstorms, mainly until the early afternoon. Partly sunny skies with a high near 88 and some calm winds coming from the southwest. Tonight, partly cloudy skies with a low of around 75. Saturday, we see mostly sunny skies with a high of 92. And the heat index value tomorrow will feel like 102 degrees. And that's the weather on Number One Country.
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1: For KDQN News, I'm Patrick Massey. Taking a look at our community calendar, two area churches are inviting children and families to participate in upcoming vacation Bible school programs later this month and in early July. Holly Creek Missionary Baptist Church in Derricks will host its vacation Bible school from Wednesday, June 17th through Saturday, June 20th. Activities will be held from 5:30 to 8 p.m. Wednesday through Friday, with a special Saturday session scheduled from 10 a.m. till 3 p.m. Organizers say the event will include food, games, crafts, and Bible lessons. The church is located at 705 Main Avenue in Derricks. Later in the month, Grace Country Church in Locksburg will present Emerald Crossing, an Irish adventure through Psalm 23 from Sunday, June 28th through Thursday, July 2nd. Sessions will be held each evening from 6 to 8:30 p.m. The program will feature a live drama and a gospel presentation each night. Grace Country Church is located at 526 Highway 371 near Locksburg. For more information about the Grace Country Church Vacation Bible School, call 870-828-0049. And a reminder that this weekend is Free Fishing Weekend in Arkansas. Anyone may fish in Arkansas without a fishing license or trout stamp from noon Friday, June 12th through midnight Sunday night, June 14th. An annual tradition sponsored by the Arkansas Game and Fish Commission and approved by Governor Sarah Huckabee Sanders, Free Fishing Weekend gives many people the opportunity to enjoy the amazing angling the natural state has to offer. Some resident anglers also use the weekend as an opportunity to try trout fishing on one of Arkansas's world-famous trout tailwaters, as the additional trout stamp permit is not required during these 3 days. All other regulations, including daily creel limits and length restrictions, remain in effect during the weekend, and areas with special conditions for access, such as youth and mobility-impaired-only fishing locations, remain restricted to anglers who don't meet their normal requirements. And a reminder that the Texarkana Air Show is set to return for the first time in more than 30 years on June 27th at Texarkana Regional Airport. The event will feature aerial performances, including acrobatic demonstrations, formation flying, and military flyovers, while also celebrating Texarkana's long history in aviation. Gates will open at 9 a.m. with aircraft performances, scheduled to begin at 4:30 p.m. In addition to the air show itself, visitors will be able to enjoy ground displays featuring historic aircraft and Harley-Davidson motorcycles, along with food vendors and activities for all ages. That is it for this edition of the news. Check out more local stories, sports, and upcoming events online at kdqn.net and in today's edition of the Dequeen Bee.
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3: Number one country weather.
4: Southwest Arkansas weather. Today we do see a 50% chance of showers and thunderstorms, mainly until the early afternoon. Partly sunny skies with a high near 88 and some calm winds coming from the southwest. Tonight, partly cloudy skies with a low of around 75. Saturday, we see mostly sunny skies with a high of 92. And the heat index value tomorrow will feel like 102 degrees. And that's the weather on Number One Country.

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4: As the United States prepares to celebrate its 250th anniversary, KDQN is taking a look back at some of the people, moments, and milestones that helped shape our nation's history. Here's today's America at 250 feature. This year, the United States celebrates its 250th anniversary, marking 2.5 centuries since the signing of the Declaration of Independence in 1776. The Declaration, adopted on July 4, 1776, boldly stated that all men are created equal and that governments derive their power from the consent of the governed. Only two men signed the Declaration on July 4th itself, John Hancock and Charles Thompson. Most delegates signed later that summer. Today, the original declaration is preserved at the National Archives in Washington, D.C., where it remains one of the nation's most treasured documents. As America marks 250 years, communities across the country are reflecting on the nation's history, achievements, challenges, and enduring spirit of independence.
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0: John Party, the World Cup winners, walk away with a ton of money. The winners pay out $50 million, largest single prize in World Cup history. Runner-up takes home $33 million. Third place, $29 million. Fourth place, $27 million. So it's not a total loss. Referees are getting in on the big bucks, too. Referees, the World Cup, earn up to $100,000 with large bonuses paid on top if they are chosen to officiate at the later stages of the tournament. Pretty cool. I saw the World Cup. They had some soccer games going on in Auburn, Alabama. They did the War Eagle flyover and everything like that. And people on the internet were freaking out because they're from Europe and they'd never seen a stadium like that. We're like, yeah, that's not even one of the biggest ones. And yet it's still just a Saturday in the fall here in America.
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0: Hey, there's Jason Aldean. Well, of course, with Justin Moore having to take a little bit of a break to focus on his health, who is going to replace him on some of his tour dates with Riley Green? That would be Clint Black, just announced. So if you got any of those tickets, just know he's the stand-in.
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8: 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It appears by its own numbers, the U.S. government seems insolvent. 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
1: For KDQN News, I'm Patrick Massey. Starting off, the Sevier County Water Association has announced that the boil order affecting the entirety of its system has been lifted as of 12 noon today after samples were cleared by the Arkansas Department of Health. In some other local news, a DeQueen man charged with fatally shooting one of his sons and wounding another during a 2022 altercation has been sentenced to life in prison after he was found guilty by a Sevier County jury on Tuesday. 69-year-old Armando Arce was found guilty by a Sevier County jury on June 9th following a two-day trial in the Sevier County Circuit Court. After just over an hour of deliberation, jurors returned guilty verdicts on charges of first-degree murder and attempted first-degree murder. The jury sentenced Arce to life in prison on the murder conviction and 30 years in prison on the attempted murder conviction. The sentences were ordered to run consecutively. The charges stem from a shooting on the evening of November 8, 2022 at a residence on Bobby Lane on the north side of DeQueen. According to the DeQueen Police Department, officers responded to a report of a double shooting and found two men suffering from apparent gunshot wounds. Both victims were transported for emergency medical treatment, but one died while being transported to the hospital. The deceased victim was identified as 32-year-old Alexander Chico Tom. Authorities identified Arce as the father of both victims. While officers were investigating at the residence the day following the shooting, Arce reportedly emerged from the front of the house. Officers ordered him several times to raise his hands, but he did not comply and was taken into custody after being forced to the ground, according to the affidavit. Court records show the case was delayed while Arce underwent a court-ordered mental evaluation. Late last year, he was found fit to proceed after spending approximately 10 months in a state hospital. The evaluation determined he had the capacity to understand the charges against him and assist in his defense. Arce had pleaded not guilty to the charges and was represented by the Public Defender's Office. The case was prosecuted by 9th Judicial District Prosecuting Attorney Jana Bradford and was heard before Circuit Judge Brian Cheshire. And a reminder that the Texarkana Air Show is set to return for the first time in more than 30 years on June 27th at Texarkana Regional Airport. The event will feature aerial performances, including acrobatic demonstrations, formation flying, and military flyovers, while also celebrating Texarkana's long history in aviation. Gates will open at 9 a.m. with aircraft performances scheduled to begin at 4:30 p.m. In addition to the air show itself, visitors will be able to enjoy ground displays featuring historic aircraft and Harley-Davidson motorcycles, along with food vendors and activities for all ages. This has been KDQN News.
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4: Southwest Arkansas weather. Today we do see a 50% chance of showers and thunderstorms, mainly until the early afternoon. Partly sunny skies with a high near 88 and some calm winds coming from the southwest. Tonight, partly cloudy skies with a low of around 75. Saturday, we see mostly sunny skies with a high of 92. And the heat index value tomorrow will feel like 102 degrees. And that's the weather on Number One Country.

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13: As the United States prepares to celebrate its 250th anniversary, KDQN is taking a look back at some of the people, moments, and milestones that helped shape our nation's history. Here's today's America at 250 feature. This year, the United States celebrates its 250th anniversary, marking 2.5 centuries since the signing of the Declaration of Independence in 1776. The Declaration, adopted on July 4, 1776, boldly stated that all men are created equal and that governments derive their power from the consent of the governed. Only two men signed the Declaration on July 4th. Fourth itself, John Hancock and Charles Thompson. Most delegates signed later that summer. Today, the original declaration is preserved at the National Archives in Washington, D.C., where it remains one of the nation's most treasured documents. As America marks 250 years, communities across the country are reflecting on the nation's history, achievements, challenges, and enduring spirit of independence.
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0: Hubbard and Park. Yeah, if you missed it, Tyler and BK getting the band FGL back together. They've already got like a manager. They're getting all their representation ready, and they're posting on social media again together as a band. So cool to see their performance at CMA Fest. 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

0: Colorado. That's Bailey Zimmerman. Well, the popular German fan Freddie, known for embracing American culture ahead of the 2026 World Cup, posted himself singing along to Ella Langley. His genuine enthusiasm for her music quickly went viral, many joking that he may be an industry plant with all the timing. Ella, of course, and fans loved the moment, and you can see it on the internet now.
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16: Southwest Arkansas weather. Today we do see a 50% chance of showers and thunderstorms, mainly until the early afternoon. Partly sunny skies with a high near 88 and some calm winds coming from the southwest. Tonight, partly cloudy skies with a low of around 75. Saturday, we see mostly sunny skies with a high of 92. And the heat index value tomorrow will feel like 102 degrees. And that's the weather on Number One Country.
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0: The Saddle. There's Luke Combs. Well, a social media influencer claimed that she was pulled aside, aggressively questioned, and embarrassed by security at CMA Fest over prescription medication that she had in her bag. She said the interaction left her in tears, feeling humiliated in front of other fans. Nissan Stadium CMA Fest security have not publicly commented, but definitely worthy of keeping your eye on.
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2: For KDQN News, I'm Patrick Massey. Starting off, the Sevier County Water Association has announced that the boil order affecting the entirety of its system has been lifted as of 12 noon today after samples were cleared by the Arkansas Department of Health. In some other local news, a DeQueen man charged with fatally shooting one of his sons and wounding another during a 2022 altercation has been sentenced to life in prison after he was found guilty by a Sevier County jury on Tuesday. 69-year-old Armando Arce was found guilty by a Sevier County jury on June 9th following a two-day trial in the Sevier County Circuit Court. After just over an hour of deliberation, jurors returned guilty verdicts on charges of first-degree murder and attempted first-degree murder. The jury sentenced Arce to life in prison on the murder conviction and 30 years in prison on the attempted murder conviction. The sentences were ordered to run consecutively. The charges stem from a shooting on the evening of November 8, 2022 at a residence on Bobby Lane on the north side of DeQueen. According to the DeQueen Police Department, officers responded to a report of a double shooting and found two men suffering from apparent gunshot wounds. Both victims were transported for emergency medical treatment, but one died while being transported to the hospital. The second victim survived and was later released following treatment. The deceased victim was identified as 32-year-old Alexander Chico Tom. Authorities identified Arce as the father of both victims. While officers were investigating at the residence the day following the shooting, Arce reportedly emerged from the front of the house. Officers ordered him several times to raise his hands, but he did not comply and was taken into custody after being forced to the ground, according to the affidavit. Court records show the case was delayed while Arce underwent a court-ordered mental evaluation. Late last year, he was found fit to proceed after spending approximately 10 months in a state hospital. The evaluation determined he had the capacity to understand the charges against him and assist in his defense. Arce had pleaded not guilty to the charges and was represented by the Public Defender's Office. The case was prosecuted by 9th Judicial District Prosecuting Attorney Jana Bradford and was heard before Circuit Judge Brian Cheshire. Elsewhere in the news, the Arkansas Game and Fish Commission is launching a new pilot program aimed at helping landowners manage nuisance alligators while creating additional hunting opportunities for sportsmen. Through June 22nd, landowners in Arkansas's alligator range can enroll their property in the AGFC's Public Alligator Hunting Program. The program allows hunters who draw permits through the state's regulated lottery system to hunt alligators on participating private properties. State biologists say some landowners have alligators on their property but may not want to hunt them themselves or manage private hunting leases. The new program gives those landowners another option while helping hunters gain access to quality hunting areas. Landowners who participate will work directly with the AGFC and may choose whether to communicate with the hunters selected for their property. Agency officials say similar programs have successfully connected landowners and hunters while ensuring properties are respected and protected. The 2026 Arkansas alligator hunting season is scheduled for September 18th through the 21st and September 26th through 29th. Hunting is limited to nighttime hours only. For more information about alligator hunting regulations or to enroll property before the June 22nd deadline, visit the Arkansas Game and Fish Commission website at agfc.com/alligator. And a reminder that this weekend is Free Fishing Weekend in Arkansas. Anyone may fish in Arkansas without a fishing license or trout stamp from noon Friday, June 12th through midnight Sunday night, June 14th. An annual tradition sponsored by the Arkansas Game and Fish Commission and approved by Governor Sarah Huckabee Sanders, Free Fishing Weekend gives many people the opportunity to enjoy the amazing angling the natural state has to offer. Some resident anglers also use the weekend as an opportunity to try trout fishing on one of Arkansas's world-famous trout tailwaters, as the additional trout stamp permit is not required during these 3 days. All other regulations, including daily creel limits and length restrictions, remain in effect during the weekend, and areas with special conditions for access, such as youth and mobility-impaired-only fishing locations, remain restricted to anglers who don't meet their normal requirements. We'll be back following this break and these messages from our sponsors.
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2: And we are back with KDQN News. Taking a look at our community calendar, two area churches are inviting children and families to participate in upcoming vacation Bible school programs later this month and in early July. Holly Creek Missionary Baptist Church in Derricks will host its vacation Bible school from Wednesday, June 17th through Saturday, June 20th. Activities will be held from 5:30 to 8 p.m. Wednesday through Friday, with a special Saturday session scheduled from 10 a.m. till 3 p.m. Organizers say the event will include food, games, crafts, and Bible lessons. The church is located at 705 Main Avenue in Derricks. Later in the month, Grace Country Church in Locksburg will present Emerald Crossing, an Irish adventure through Psalm 23 from Sunday, June 28th through Thursday, July 2nd. Sessions will be held each evening from 6 to 8:30 p.m. The program will feature a live drama and a gospel presentation each night. Grace Country Church is located at 526 Highway 371 near Locksburg. For more information about the Grace Country Church Vacation Bible School, call 870-828-0049. And in an event to keep on the calendar, the Little River County Historical Society is inviting the community to attend the third annual Two Rivers Museum fundraiser titled A Night at the Museum on Saturday, September 26. The event will take place from 5 to 7 that evening at the Two Rivers Museum, located at 5 East Main Street in Ashdown. The event is designed as a come-and-go evening celebrating the history and heritage of Little River County while raising funds to support the museum and its mission of preserving local history for future generations. Guests will be able to enjoy a selection of appetizers and will have the opportunity to participate in a silent auction featuring a variety of items donated by local businesses and supporters. Museum exhibits will be open throughout the evening, allowing visitors to explore the stories and artifacts that tell the history of Little River County. A special part of the evening will be the recognition of individuals and organizations whose contribution, support, and dedication have helped the museum grow and thrive over the years. In addition, a special community member will share stories and reflections on the history of Ashdown, providing guests with a unique look at the people and events that have shaped the community. A number of sponsorship opportunities are currently available for businesses and individuals wishing to support the event. Individual tickets for a night at the museum are $30 each and will be available soon. Organizers encourage the public to watch for additional information regarding ticket sales and sponsorship opportunities. Proceeds from the event will benefit the continued operation of the Two Rivers Museum and support future exhibits, educational programs, and preservation efforts. And a reminder that the Texarkana Air Show is set to return for the first time in more than 30 years on June 27th at Texarkana Regional Airport. The event will feature aerial performances, including acrobatic demonstrations, formation flying, and military flyovers, while also celebrating Texarkana's long history in aviation. Gates will open at 9 a.m. with aircraft performances scheduled to begin at 4:30 p.m. In addition to the air show itself, visitors will be able to enjoy ground displays featuring historic aircraft and Harley-Davidson motorcycles, along with food vendors and activities for all ages. And wrapping up, the Arkansas Game and Fish Commission has completed the first year of its new Arkansas Legacy Lunker program, returning 18 trophy largemouth bass weighing more than 10 pounds to lakes across the state. The fish were donated by anglers between January and March and were temporarily housed at the Joe Hogan State Fish Hatchery in Lone Oak. During their stay, the bass were bred with specially selected Florida strain bass to help produce future generations of trophy-sized fish for Arkansas waters. Game and Fish officials say all 18 fish were returned healthy to the lakes where they were originally caught, with many anglers taking part in the releases. Some of the fish even gained weight during their time at the hatchery. The program's final phase is now underway, with hundreds of thousands of offspring already hatched and expected to be stocked in Arkansas lakes in the near future. A Legacy Lunker banquet is planned for October 29th in North Little Rock to recognize participating anglers and celebrate bass fishing in Arkansas. More information about Arkansas's Legacy Lunker program is available at agfc.com. That is it for this edition of the news. Check out more online at kdqn.net and in the current edition of the Dequeen Bee. This has been KDQN News.
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5: Wanda Lee Blassingame Calhoun, age 91, passed away peacefully, surrounded by her loved ones on June 4th. She was born on December 10th, 1934, in DeQueen. Wanda graduated from DeQueen High School. She attended Henderson State University in Arkadelphia and devoted her career to education as a home economics teacher for many years. She taught in Holly Grove, Prescott, and Smackover. She was a substitute teacher for Pleasant Grove High School or School District in Texarkana while her children were in school there. She then taught at Lake Gibson Middle School in Lakeland, Florida. She touched the lives of countless students through her dedication, kindness, and passion for teaching. Following her retirement, she made her home in Virginia, where she enjoyed spending time with her daughter, son-in-law, and their family, cherishing the opportunity to watch future generations grow. Wanda will be remembered for her loving heart, her devotion to family, her love of cheeseburgers and milkshakes, playing with her grandchildren, and hours teaching her granddaughters to cook and bake. She shared wisdom and care throughout her life. She was preceded in death by her beloved son, Dr. Michael Calhoun, and is survived by his wife, Terry Calhoun. She is also survived by her daughter, Mona Hosey, and son-in-law, Ed Hosey, her four grandchildren, Heather Hosey, Alexis Calhoun, Whitney Hosey, and Austin Calhoun, and her great-grandchildren, Skyla Buchan and Austin, and John Austin Calhoun. A private family service will be held to celebrate her life. In lieu of flowers, the family requests that memorial donations may be made to the American Cancer Society in memory of her late son, Dr. Michael Calhoun. You may leave a condolence online at www.wilkersonfuneralhomes.com. Mr. Victor Lee Ferris, age 56, a resident of DeQueen, passed away on Wednesday, June 10th at his home. Victor was born on March 14, 1970 in Maryville, Louisiana. He enjoyed hunting, fishing, and working on cars. He was preceded in death by his parents, Buford Pickering and Edith Ledger Wilkins, his stepfather Johnny Ferris, one son Joshua Danheim, and one brother John Ferris. He is survived by his wife of 10 years, Marissa Ferris of DeQueen, two sisters, Mimi Hess and Jolie Pickering Perkins, both of DeQuincy, Louisiana, stepson Colton Bass of DeQueen, daughter-in-law Christina Danheim of College Station, one granddaughter, Ruby Danheim of College Station, and a number of nieces and nephews. 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
7: Good afternoon. This is Financial Advisor LaTanya Estelle from Edward Jones, bringing you the daily financial market report. As markets closed on Thursday, June 11, 2026, stocks rally on hopes for a U.S.-Iran peace deal. Equity markets rallied on Thursday with the S&P 500 gaining 1.9% and the NASDAQ rising more than 2.5%, supported by comments from President Trump indicating that the U.S. and Iran have made progress toward a diplomatic resolution to the conflict. These reports followed earlier remarks from the president suggesting the U.S. could escalate military action with the aim of taking control of Iran's oil infrastructure. On news of potential de-escalation, oil prices declined to around $87 per barrel, while equities moved higher. Energy, real estate, and consumer staples were the only S&P 500 sectors to finish lower, while cyclical sectors such as industrials and materials led to the upside. On the economic front, headline Producer Price Index, that's PPI inflation, rose 6.5% year over year in May, the highest annual reading since 2022, as elevated energy costs continued to push up headline inflation. Bond yields moved lower following the geopolitical developments, with a 10-year U.S. Treasury yield closing at 4.45% and the 2-year yield at 4.05%. We want to talk about the initial public offerings, the IPOs. Three things to know about IPOs. IPO activity is heating up, with SpaceX shares expected to begin trading on the secondary market tomorrow, and reports suggesting strong institutional demand so far. In addition, AI companies OpenAI and Anthropic are also anticipated to go public later this year. While buying into a newly public company can feel exciting, we believe it is important for investors to revisit their goals and let those guide their investment decisions. Below are three key things to know about how IPOs have historically performed in the first year of trading, and important considerations for investors. For a more detailed analysis, see our recent report. You can search this on our website. It's called Market Pulse Report. Don't let mega IPO buzz cloud your judgment. Number one of 3 points, excitement has historically faded quickly. Among the 30 largest IPOs in the Russell 3000 over the past 20 years, companies have on average gained more than 20% on the first day of trading relative to the IPO price, also known as the offer price set by underwriters. However, most individual investors are not allocated shares at the offer price, as those are typically reserved for institutional investors. Instead, retail investors generally buy shares in the secondary market once trading begins. Relative to the opening price in the secondary market, the average stock declined by 1.4% on the first day. While outcomes have varied widely, the average IPO also underperformed the S&P 500 by roughly 15% in its first year of trading. Number two, volatility has been elevated. IPOs have historically exhibited high volatility during their first year of trading. Within the same group of 30 companies, the average maximum drawdown, which is the peak to trough decline, was 48% in 1 year. Additionally, volatility measured by the standard deviation of returns has been considerably higher than our long-term expectations for the S&P 500. And finally, number three, anchor back to your goals. IPOs often generate significant excitement and media attention. While some companies have delivered strongly early gains, performance has varied meaningfully. On average, IPOs have underperformed the S&P 500 and experienced higher volatility in their first year. Against this backdrop, it is important to revisit your investment goals, time horizon, and risk tolerance, and to allow these factors to guide your decisions. We believe that maintaining a disciplined approach rather than reacting to short-term sentiment can help keep you aligned with your long-term goals. Today, U.S. equities closed higher. The Dow closed up 930 points or 1.86% at 50,848. The NASDAQ closed up 640 points or 2.54% at 25,810. The S&P 500 closed up 127 points or 1.75% at 7,394. In stocks of local interest, Chevron is down $3.98 to $185.82. Coca-Cola is down $1.02 to $82.53. McDonald's is up $2.25 to $284.77. Pilgrim's Pride is up 16 cents to $29.66. Weyerhaeuser is up 17 cents to $24.33. Tyson Foods is down 49 cents to $55.64. A couple of big movers today were Advanced Micro Devices, AMD, up $36.05. That's 7.97% to $488.45. Broadcom is also up 3.62%, $13.47 to $385.57. And another mover in our portfolio is QQQ, Invesco, 3.38% increase to that's $23.43 up to $717.12. Others like NVIDIA followed suit. And there's more. 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If you would like additional information, you can also give us a call at 870-642-2431. 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
5: Southwest Arkansas weather. Today we do see a 50% chance of showers and thunderstorms, mainly until the early afternoon. Partly sunny skies with a high near 88 and some calm winds coming from the southwest. Tonight, partly cloudy skies with a low of around 75. Saturday, we see mostly sunny skies with a high of 92. And the heat index value tomorrow will feel like 102 degrees. And that's the weather on Number One Country.
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0: Hardy, Eric Church, Morgan Wallen, and Tim McGraw. That is MacArthur. Well, if you've had the same bra for years and it still looks relatively intact, you may want to assume that it's still doing its job, but there's a high probability that it's not. According to experts, your bra may be a dead bra. A dead bra is reached the point where it can no longer provide you support, shape, or fit that it was originally designed for. Many women assume the bra is still fine if it looks relatively new, but a bra can effectively be dead long before there are signs of any visual wear and tear.
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0: knew it. I knew you. There's Taylor Swift, who was taking in the game the other night in New York, Madison Square Garden, one of the greatest NBA Finals games of all time that the Knicks won. Last second tip in was crazy. By the way, that's not the thing that people were talking about when it comes to Taylor at the game. She was there with the Heim sisters in the very front row. She was taking in the game from courtside. And six rows behind her, on the right, if you're looking directly at her, there was the man that tried to steal her music, Scooter Braun. That's the thing the Swifties were pointing out. I mean, it's a little bit of justice, the fact that she was courtside and he couldn't get there. Let's be honest.
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0: Burn it down, Parker McCollum. Well, good news for Americans that like their stores neat. 64% of shoppers have walked out of a store before making a purchase because of messy shelves. So if you walk into a place and the shelves are all messed up, just know that you're not the only one that has done that. And if they don't get their you-know-what in order, they're probably not going to have any patrons in that building.
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0: ABC News, I'm Chuck Sievertson. Wall Street's major indexes zoomed, propelled partly by SpaceX's debut on the NASDAQ today, ending more than 19% above where they started, with Elon Musk becoming the world's first trillionaire. The market's also boosted by news that the U.S. and Iran could be nearing a deal to reopen the Strait of Hormuz. A Trump administration official telling ABC News senior White House correspondent Selena Wang a deal is closer than ever.
1: Now, this official, though, did caveat that they aren't sure as to whether the Supreme Leader has signed off on this and did acknowledge that there are some factions within Iran that don't want this deal to go through, but said that those that the U.S. have been negotiating with and who have the authority to make this deal do, in fact, want this to be signed.
0: Police say the shooter today in Midland, Texas, where nine people went to the hospital, was known to cops accused of the attempted murder of an officer. They say the shooter is dead. This is ABC News. Ebola cases in the Democratic Republic of Congo are over 600, with over 100 deaths. ABC News medical contributor Dr. Alok Patel says World Cup fans in the U.S. should not be worried about it.
2: This is not COVID or measles, where it's going to be airborne spread. Ebola transmission really requires close contact and exposure to bodily fluids. Usually, if you are a healthcare provider or you're a caregiver or you have a burial ritual, which is exactly how it was spreading or suspected so in Africa.
0: Travel troubles for Pope Leo as he departed Spain after a technical problem left him grounded in the Canary Islands. ABC's Marcus Moore.
3: The King of Spain then offered his plane for Pope Leo to get back to Rome. And that's when we saw Pope Leo walking across the tarmac and getting on to the King's private plane. And then a short time after that, taking off, heading to Rome, some 3 hours after he was supposed to leave originally.
0: Chuck Sievertson, ABC News.
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6: Southwest Arkansas weather. Today we do see a 50% chance of showers and thunderstorms, mainly until the early afternoon. Partly sunny skies with a high near 88 and some calm winds coming from the southwest. Tonight, partly cloudy skies with a low of around 75. Saturday, we see mostly sunny skies with a high of 92. And the heat index value tomorrow will feel like 102 degrees. And that's the weather on Number One Country.

0: It's a story, a tale, a beat, some licks, a tune that stays in your head. A journey shared, a soul that's bared, words that just need to be said. It's a friend and a lover, a memory uncovered, a family, a house, and a...
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10: As the United States prepares to celebrate its 250th anniversary, KDQN is taking a look back at some of the people, moments, and milestones that helped shape our nation's history. Here's today's America at 250 feature. This year, the United States celebrates its 250th anniversary, marking 2.5 centuries since the signing of the Declaration of Independence in 1776. The Declaration, adopted on July 4th, 1776, boldly stated that all men are created equal and that governments derive their power from the consent of the governed. Only two men signed the Declaration on July 4th itself, John Hancock and Charles Thompson. Most delegates signed later that summer. Today, the original Declaration is preserved at the National Archives in Washington, D.C., where it remains one of the nation's most treasured documents. As America marks 250 years, communities across the country are reflecting on the nation's history, achievements, challenges, and enduring spirit of independence.
11: 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McDaniel Livestock Exchange provides a top-notch weekly auction Monday mornings at 10 o'clock. 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

0: Apparently, there's Morgan Wallen, whose buddy, Jelly Roll, delivered a powerful, emotional spoken word gospel moment between songs at his CMA Fest set. He spoke openly about his past mistakes, redemption, and how he doesn't deserve the grace and second chances that he has received. Raw message obviously resonating deeply with the crowd and has gone totally viral. But whenever you say, I didn't do nothing to deserve the grace I got, it's obviously coming from somebody that's pretty humble about everything that's happened to him.
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0: Peyton Lowe, Corey Kent, and Coe Wetzel. We all know the male midlife crisis, but women have one too. Slightly more women than men report going through stressful midlife transitions by age 50. According to a Cornell University study, a man's midlife crisis is more likely to be driven by work or career issues, while a woman's more often begins with a family event or problems like divorce, parents' death, or difficulties with children.
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3: ABC News, I'm Chuck Siebertson. Up and away, many of the stocks in Wall Street's major indexes, with SpaceX's debut in the NASDAQ today, ending up as a $2 trillion company, with Elon Musk as the first ever trillionaire. Markets also gained from news that the U.S. and Iran could be nearing a deal to reopen the Strait of Hormuz. Crude oil prices dropped, but in a Trump administration official's info to ABC News senior White House correspondent Selena Wang, an agreement would include the phrase lead or leading to several times.
4: It also says it, quote, leads to the dismantling of the Iranian nuclear program, that it would lead to the U.S. getting that enriched material out.
3: Due to storms in Dallas and across the Northeast, more than 900 flights were canceled today, over 6,000 delayed across the country.

0: They say the shooter this morning in Midland, Texas, where 9 people went to the hospital, was sought for the alleged attempted murder of an officer. They say that person is dead. This is ABC News. Since lawmakers have gone home for the weekend, a section of the Foreign Intelligence Surveillance Act will expire tonight at a late Friday deadline, the section allowing warrantless wiretapping of people outside the U.S. Democrats won't sign on until Trump loyalist Bill Pulte is replaced as acting director of national intelligence. For the first time in 32 years, the first men's World Cup match will be held on U.S. soil. Team USA faces Paraguay just outside of Los Angeles tonight. ABC's Christian Cordero is there.
1: Even just walking around the stadium and around the city of Los Angeles, which we know has a huge international community, you really see the passion starting to come out and people just really excited for this tournament to kick off here on home soil. Of course, today you also see a lot of Team USA, and it should be really exciting to kick things off here. We are going into the tournament expected to win our group, and we've heard from the boys who say that they are carrying that pressure with a lot of pride. They know what's at stake.
0: ABC's Christian Cordero. Chuck Sievertson, ABC News.
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8: Number one country weather.
9: Southwest Arkansas weather. Today we do see a 50% chance of showers and thunderstorms, mainly until the early afternoon. Partly sunny skies with a high near 88 and some calm winds coming from the southwest. Tonight, partly cloudy skies with a low of around 75. Saturday, we see mostly sunny skies with a high of 92. And the heat index value tomorrow will feel like 102 degrees. And that's the weather on Number One Country.

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0: Tucker Wetmore with brunettes. Well, men don't like funny women. A woman who uses a typically male sense of humor, one that's aggressive or competitive, believe it or not, turn off to most men. According to Arizona State researchers, many men feel threatened perceiving a funny woman as a rival or worrying that they'll become a target of her sharp tongue down the line. It's a double standard, ladies. I'm not going to lie.
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0: 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We, the judge and jury, find that those other stations are guilty of not playing good music. 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

0: Can't Love You Anymore. That's Ella Langley, who is capturing the hearts and minds of German soccer fans that are in the United States for the World Cup. If you have not seen German fan Freddie, he has been all over the place embracing American culture ahead of the World Cup. Posted himself singing along to Ella Langley. His genuine enthusiasm for her music quickly went viral. Even got to a point where everyone was calling him an industry mole. Ella and her fans, of course, loved the moment, and that's why it's trending online.
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0: It's a story, a tale, a beat, some licks, a tune that stays in your head. A journey shared, a soul that's bared, words that just need to be said. It's a friend and a lover, a memory uncovered, a family, a house, and a dog. A six-string guitar and a little dive bar.
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2: ABC News, I'm Dave Packer. A deadly shooting rampage and an hours-long police standoff in Midland, Texas. It ended with a gunman who authorities say was a 45-year-old man named Victor Villarreal dead after a shootout with police. Mayor Lori Blong.
3: We do have 11 known victims at this time. There's at least one victim that is dead on the scene.
2: The senior administration official says that a potential deal with Iran includes reopening the Strait of Hormuz and ending the U.S. blockade. He also says that it, quote, leads to the dismantling of the Iranian nuclear program. An appeals court has rejected the Kennedy Center's effort to pause a court-ordered removal of President Trump's name from the building. A federal judge earlier today ruling that Trump's name should come off the Kennedy Center. Stocks were higher on Wall Street as SpaceX went public, making founder Elon Musk the world's first trillionaire. The Justice Department today clearing the way for a merger between Paramount and Warner Brothers. This is ABC News. Employees at an IRS office outside Atlanta are working from home until further notice as their office deals with a major rat problem.
4: Atlanta IRS employee Kiawana Masterson is one of thousands of staff now working from home as the agency addresses the rat problem in the building. She says the situation inside the office is unbearable.
5: There is rat droppings, there is urine, it's total chaos.
4: In a statement, the IRS acknowledges that the rodents have created an uncomfortable work environment for staff. The department says in addition to new trapping and pest control efforts, it's also implementing plans to improve trash collection and declutter the building. Jonathan O'Brien, ABC News, Atlanta.
2: A federal appeals court in New York upheld the fraud conviction of FTX founder Sam